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1: 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It's Robbie on your Sunday night. For those of you who made it back safely from Bike Week in Sturgis, good luck tomorrow on your Monday. 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

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When we talk about timeless music, that from AC/DC, I mean, think about it, from 1975. And yes, it's Bon Scott. Bon Scott playing the bagpipes on that one. 12 in a row, commercial free. 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

0: New Empire's Rock Station. It's 103.7 The Crow. So are you a ketchup fan? I got to tell you, I kind of like ketchup, but not so much. But anyway, look what they are doing now. They're calling it the Love Lid. This from those scientists at Heinz. The Love Lid. It's got three variable settings on your ketchup now. There's like, love, and crazy love. They toggle the amount of runny ketchup water that initially squirts out of the bottle. Finally, yes, we get a soggier burger. The like, love, and crazy love toggle on your Heinz bottle of ketchup. Yeah. All right. We've got another 12 in a row commercial-free rock block on the way. We'll get things started with some old school Skid Row. It's 103.7 The Crow.
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7: Partly cloudy overall as we go through the night. Pretty comfortable with a low of 58 and a light and variable breeze will complement that. As we head into Monday, we'll call it partly cloudy overall, but later in the day and then into Monday night, we'll have the chance for some showers and thunderstorms, a few of which may be strong to severe. Otherwise, we'll have a high of 83 and a southwest wind at 10 to 20 miles per hour. A few more storms are possible on Tuesday with a high near 80. From the Storm Center, I'm meteorologist Adam Rudd.
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Hey, if you love baseball, the Sioux Falls Canaries back in action on Wednesday, taking on those Winnipeg Gold Eyes. 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

0: The Pretty Reckless with another 12 in a row commercial-free rock block. It's 103.7 The Crow with Robbie. So check this out. Behind the screams, it's a live conversation with, yes, none other than David Arquette. This is going to be pretty doggone cool. It's a special 30th anniversary screening of the movie Scream. Afterwards, a Q&A. So it's kind of like an interactive experience with none other than, well, Dewey Riley, David Arquette. This is coming October 15th, Washington Pavilion. 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
5: Partly cloudy tonight, quiet and generally comfortable, a low of 58 with a light and variable breeze in place. A couple of thunderstorms are possible later in the day and then into Monday night. Some of those storms may be strong to severe. Otherwise, we're partly cloudy with a high of 83 and a brisk southwest wind. Cloudy with showers and thunderstorms also possible on Tuesday, high around 80. From the Storm Center at Kelvin TV, I'm meteorologist Adam Rook.
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Tom from Buffalo Ridge wrote on Facebook, "For some reason, I can't quit listening to The Crow." And Tom, we can't quit you either, big guy.

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It's a Rock Block 103.7 The Crow with some Retro Queen. Another one bites the dust this hour. We'll have live Papa Roach on the way. Right now, Audio Slave, Like a Stone, 103.7 The Crow.

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Denzel back at it tomorrow afternoon with your chance to qualify to win one of the two grand prizes for the Foo Fighters Carpool Party to Fargo. 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

0: come down. It's Bush wrapping up another 12 in a row commercial-free rock block. It's 103.7 The Crow with Robbie. So tonight's night, anybody been watching this one? The Lanterds, the new series premiere on HBO. Sci-fi mystery about intergalactic cops investigating a murder and an extraterrestrial threat here on Earth. Okay, the only reason that I probably wouldn't be watching this is because, well, it's on HBO. I'm not paying for it. If anybody wants to share, by all means, Shine Down on the way. It's 103.7 The Crow.
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9: Partly cloudy overall as we go through tonight. Pretty comfortable with a low of 58, and a light and variable breeze will complement that. As we head into Monday, we'll call it partly cloudy overall, but later in the day and then into Monday night, we'll have the chance for some showers and thunderstorms, a few of which may be strong to severe. Otherwise, we'll have a high of 83 and a southwest wind at 10 to 20 miles per hour. A few more storms are possible on Tuesday with a high near 80. From the Storm Center, I'm meteorologist Adam Root.
8: Here's something we just picked from the New Rock tree. 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

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I love the Slim Chickens. 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Right now, Retro, Aerosmith, it's Ragdoll. It's on The Crow.

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The Return of the Carnival Sins Tour, Friday night, Mystic Lake Amphitheater in Shakopee, Minnesota. Maybe they'll play this one, True Retro. Brownsville Station did it first. Then they thought, let's cover it. Smoking in the Boys Room, Motley Crue on The Crow.

0: 103.7 The Crow, you're with Robbie, Sunday night. Hope you're having a great night. Hope you're ready for your Monday. Hey, we kind of have a stupid criminal story. Woman in China now being accused of financing a short format drama series just so she could star in it and make out with the young lead actor more than 60 times. So is that, I mean, you got to respect the hustle, don't you? On the way, it's Danzig. 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
1: 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And we're not done yet.
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4: Partly cloudy skies will carry us through the rest of the night and then into your day on Monday with a high of 83, southwest winds will be at 10 to 20 miles per hour. While we start the day quiet, later in the day we'll have the chance for showers and thunderstorms, some of which may be strong to severe. Additional thunderstorm chances are in place Tuesday and Wednesday. Again, some of those storms may be strong to severe on Tuesday. Highs for both days will be on either side of 80. From the Storm Center, I'm meteorologist Adam Rudd.
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Back at it tomorrow morning. Those guys. Yes, Dave and Chuck, the Freak in the Morning and everything that rocks all day. It's getting late for me, all right? 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

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It's a Rock Block right here on 103.7 The Crow with some old school Ozzy Osbourne. Man, I love this. I'm so bummed about him. Still, it's 103.7 The Crow.

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The Crow was recently ranked totally worthy on the BBB website. That's good, right?

0: 1037 The Crow wants to be careful calling this song brand spanking new. 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

0: 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I'm going to wrap it up, too. I think I need a little sleep. I'm getting a little giddy around this place. On the way, we'll get you some old-school Led Zeppelin to get another 12 in a row commercial-free kicked off. It's 103.7 The Crow. Happy Monday.
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2: Somehow our kids talked us into going into a haunted house with them.
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3: 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Time for your catheter. Colostomy bag.
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3: Oh, yeah.
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8: Partly cloudy through the rest of the night and into your Monday, but as we head later into the day, we will have that chance for some showers and thunderstorms, the latter of which may be strong to severe. Below the high of 83 otherwise, with a southwest wind at 10 to 20 miles per hour. Showers and thunderstorms possible Tuesday and Wednesday, both days featuring a high on either side of 80. Tuesday's storms could become gusty at times. From the Storm Center, I'm meteorologist Adam Roy.
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6: Partly cloudy skies will carry us through the rest of the night and then into your day on Monday with a high of 83. Southwest winds will be at 10 to 20 miles per hour. While we start the day quiet, later in the day we'll have the chance for showers and thunderstorms, some of which may be strong to severe. Additional thunderstorm chances are in place Tuesday and Wednesday. Again, some of those storms may be strong to severe on Tuesday. Highs for both days will be on either side of 80. From the Storm Center, I'm meteorologist Adam Rudd.
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7: Partly cloudy through the rest of the night and into your Monday, but as we head later into the day, we will have that chance for some showers and thunderstorms, the latter of which may be strong to severe. We'll have a high of 83 otherwise, with a southwest wind at 10 to 20 miles per hour. Showers and thunderstorms possible Tuesday and Wednesday, both days featuring a high on either side of 80. Tuesday's storms could become gusty at times. From the Storm Center, I'm meteorologist Adam Rutt.
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Sarah from Hartford. They rocked my rocking rocks off my rock. Thanks, Sarah of Hartford. Weird finding that review on Pinterest.

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6: Partly cloudy skies will carry us through the rest of the night and then into your day on Monday with a high of 83. Southwest winds will be at 10 to 20 miles per hour. While we start the day quiet, later in the day we'll have the chance for showers and thunderstorms, some of which may be strong to severe. Additional thunderstorm chances are in place Tuesday and Wednesday. Again, some of those storms may be strong to severe on Tuesday. Highs for both days will be on either side of 80. From the Storm Center, I'm meteorologist Adam Rudd.
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3: Partly cloudy through the rest of the night and into your Monday, but as we head later into the day, we will have that chance for some showers and thunderstorms, the latter of which may be strong to severe. We'll have a high of 83 otherwise, with a southwest wind at 10 to 20 miles per hour. Showers and thunderstorms possible Tuesday and Wednesday, both days featuring a high on either side of 80. Tuesday's storms could become gusty at times. From the Storm Center, I'm meteorologist Adam Roy.
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7: Partly cloudy skies will carry us through the rest of the night and then into your day on Monday with a high of 83. Southwest winds will be at 10 to 20 miles per hour. While we start the day quiet, later in the day we'll have the chance for showers and thunderstorms, some of which may be strong to severe. Additional thunderstorm chances are in place Tuesday and Wednesday. Again, some of those storms may be strong to severe on Tuesday. Highs for both days will be on either side of 80. From the Storm Center, I'm meteorologist Adam Rudd.
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Don't say we didn't warn you.

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1: The following segment is pre-recorded. Dave and Chuck the Freak.
2: We'll start with this.
3: You're a douche.
4: I'm not a douche.
3: You're a stupid douche.
5: You are so a douche. I'm nominating you for Biggest Douche in the Universe Award, you douche.
1: Dave and Chuck the Freak salute the douchebag of the day.
2: Another Amazon douchebag to tell you about.
6: Great.
2: Camera caught an Amazon delivery driver tossing a package and damaging a guy's new truck. Mm. How did that happen? Here's that story now from Fox 43.
7: Stepped in. Jeremy Spangler's Blink camera catches the moment an Amazon driver tossed his package, hitting his truck outside his home in Mount Wolf.
8: What was this person thinking? These are packages. They could have been anything breakable, such as glass in this package. Oh. And you just hover it over my pickup truck.
7: Spangler says the package was a bug shield that he was returning.
8: You'll see two little white lines going down. Right.
7: When he got outside to look, he found some scratches on his truck, which he has only owned for 2 weeks. He did file a police report just in case.
8: Luckily, it's not much damage. It's more of the point of... You just don't disrespect people's property.
7: Spangler says the driver just left and never said anything.
6: That's a cool new
7: shirt.
6: So he
7: reached out to Amazon with the proof, and he's been getting the runaround ever since.
8: And now I have to deal with this, and now I have to deal with Amazon. And it's always back and forth of directing me to different numbers. Shouldn't have to do all that.
7: Fox 43 finds out, also reached out to Amazon. We sent them the video and asked if they would remedy the situation. They sent us a statement that reads in part, "This incident does not reflect the high standards we have for our delivery service providers and their drivers. We're currently working to investigate and address this matter."
8: I'd like to get an apology from Amazon or even from the worker that did this. Any kind of apology, you know, stating, you know, "Hey, I'm sorry. I screwed up. I damaged your vehicle. It won't happen again." But some kind of apology would have been nice.
2: So he was throwing it to his coworker.
6: That's what he was trying to do.
2: Who was waiting at the back of the vehicle because it was pretty light,
6: I guess.
2: So it was just
6: light.
2: A bug shield in a large box, right?
9: Yeah.
2: That was being returned. And unfortunately missed and I guess gently scratched or something. The
6: yeah, something. I mean, cardboard.
9: Yeah.
2: Who knows?
7: Now, no. Just yesterday, he did get word that an Amazon company will cover the cost of the damage. Although he does say he never got a direct apology.
6: Like, what are they going to do? They're just going to...
9: Whatever.
6: Put a buff wheel on it and sort of...
2: Well, you know how this works, right?
6: Seconds.
2: He'll take it to a place where they'll be like, yeah.
6: Yeah, exactly.
2: $4,200.
6: We're going to have to repaint that whole top. Yeah. And if we repaint the top, we got to repaint the sides.
2: And then they're going to need $10,000.
10: It's just a little mark.
2: I know. But like, I hit a deer... And, you know, there was a little bit of damage. It ended up being $13,000 worth of damage,
6: yeah, exactly.
2: They said.
6: Yeah. Yeah. They're like, "Are you going through insurance?"
2: Yeah.
9: Oh,
2: yeah,
9: okay. Exactly.
2: Oh, then it's $13,000
9: more.
2: Okay, then it's going to be $13,000.
6: Yeah.
2: Yeah. Absolutely wild. But still, 2 week old truck. You don't want it scratched up by anything, I guess.
6: Mm-mm.
2: Not his fault. We've seen this happen in a different city before, maybe Chicago, but now Boston is getting into it, where you can set sail in Boston Harbor in a floating hot tub.
6: Oh, wow.
9: Yeah,
6: no.
9: I think it was Chicago.
2: It was Chicago.
9: It was.
6: They were banging.
9: Yeah.
2: Well,
9: yeah.
2: We did. Someone did catch. Because we said, the initial story was just you could do this. And then, of course, there was video.
6: Yep.
2: A couple of weeks later of people banging in one. Which, why else are you renting a hot tub on...
9: That's the only reason.
6: Right.
11: These
6: look a lot bigger,
2: unless
6: though.
2: You can fit more people in it. That's
6: a lot
2: good for
6: of
2: your swinging, Jason.
6: Yeah.
2: Swinging ring on. Get that swinging ring on and head to Boston as we hear from CBS.
12: There's something new floating through the Boston Harbor, and it very well may be the area's hottest new attraction.
13: It's just a beaver
14: it's
13: can do that.
14: It's picking up well for the moment.
15: I'm going to go in.
16: Yeah. Woo-hoo-hoo-hoo!
12: Boston hot tub boats are setting sail from Atlantis Marina.
2: There is a man who is in there with you drive.
6: No.
2: So he's going to see it all.
6: Oh, no.
12: The custom floating hot tub seats up to 6 people and moves at a cool 3 miles per hour through the calm waters north of Logan Airport.
4: I sort of kept this idea in mind. And when we moved to Boston, I thought there was an opportunity. We have the water, the ocean.
6: Yep.
4: There was room for fun.
12: Marie Bouquet brought the concept here after seeing it on a trip to Copenhagen. There are changing tents, waterproof phone pouches, and a speaker for the bring-your-own-beverage experience.
9: How clean is that?
12: The company even presets your requested water temperature before you arrive.
10: So we put some real wood in there. So that you have the nice smell.
12: And yes, they change the water between every trip.
6: Right.
8: If a cruise along the skyline sounds like your thing, rentals start at just under $500 for a 2-hour session. And listen, they've only been open for 2 weeks. They've been doing packed business. Seems like people are eager to try something new.
11: I had seen a friend in Chicago do it. And then I saw it got brought to Boston. So I'm all about finding new, unique activities in Boston.
12: Caroline Berry was this group's designated captain. After a quick safety visit, video and an escort through the marina, they were on their way.
6: Her
12: friends and family getting a view of Boston and what might be the most relaxing commute in the city.
13: I'm excited to come back during winter to enjoy it, right?
11: Do it year round.
13: Yeah, year round.
12: The hottest boat in the harbor might be the most unique one you've ever seen. In Winthrop, Brandon Truitt, WBZ News.
6: I don't want a strange guy. At the helm.
2: No. But he's always at the helm. And the other ones we saw in Chicago, you kind of controlled them yourself, right?
6: There was a woman captain, too, that they showed. I'd rather that.
2: Well, sure.
6: Than a strange man.
2: Captain Highliner watching you bang?
6: Yeah, like that girl right there was the captain.
14: Yeah, there's no jets or anything. You're just floating in a hot bath.
9: I know, that's what I was wondering. It's like just the cleanliness of it.
14: It's just hot water?
9: It's just hot water.
14: A hot tub I like for the jets and like all that stuff.
2: Right.
6: I think it's just warm water. That's all it is.
9: It doesn't seem sanitary.
6: It's just, it's supposed to just be able to keep you warm in the wintertime, right? Crotch shot.
2: Holy crotch shot. It's like just sitting in a bath with your friends.
14: Right.
6: Which I don't ever want to do.
9: No. Floating on the water.
14: Is it called the hot tug? Is that what it says?
6: Yes. Oh, yeah.
2: Yep.
6: Yep.
2: Whoa. That has two meanings.
6: Yep.
9: What's wrong with just a regular boat?
6: Well, you can't afford a regular boat, so you just get in the tub.
2: You got to rent. Yeah, the guy with you does change it up a bit.
9: That's what I want right next to him, that yacht.
6: I was going to say.
2: Sure. At least it's there. Oh, my God. Are you in that hot tug? Yuck.
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15: Mostly sunny skies today. Pretty pleasant weather. Our high temperature at 83 with a southwesterly wind at 5 to 15. For the overnight, scattered showers and thunderstorms expected. Our low temperature is 60. The rain chance tomorrow will be best early in the morning, and then skies becoming partly sunny and high near 80. From the Storm Center at Kelloland TV, I'm meteorologist Brian Karstens.
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0: Here with you on Monday, the 17th of August. It is National I Love My Feet Day.
1: Mm. Oh, Jesus Christ.
2: Dave's Day.
0: National I Love My Feet Day. A day for those of you who appreciate your tootsies.
2: Why you got some regular shoes on?
1: He has regular shoes on?
2: Yeah.
1: He's covering them up today?
2: He's covering them up today.
1: Must have been cold this morning.
2: What?
1: A little chilly, Dave.
0: Like to keep the mystery alive.
1: Oh, I see. Uh-huh. That is not true.
3: You don't?
1: That is not true.
3: You're showing those things off every chance
2: every
3: you get.
2: Every day.
0: It's just a weird coincidence today on National I Love My Feet Day. I covered
1: You're
0: them
1: covered
0: up.
1: Covered them up.
0: Yeah.
1: Yeah.
0: You want to see them? Better pay for them.
1: That's right.
2: They're just for you today.
0: Yeah. Hot $5 bill. I'll whip these puppies off.
1: Whew. There's a lot of people out there that are like, yeah, these are awesome feet, and they're not.
0: No.
1: You
0: true.
1: Know what I mean?
0: Yep. That they love their feet, but their feet have much to be desired.
1: Right.
2: Yeah.
0: How do you feel about your feet, Ryan? I don't think we've ever talked about
1: your... Oh, I bet he loves them.
0: You love
4: I'm fine with them.
0: Yeah, you're good?
4: I don't have any issues. They're not... I mean, they're not great. I could probably pedal a car with them, but... I've very wide feet.
0: Oh, you do?
1: Oh,
0: okay.
1: Yeah.
0: All right. You have to go. Always have to get those wide shoes.
1: Oh, yeah.
0: I see. Mm-hmm. All right.
4: Yeah, it's a tough world out there.
0: Yeah. No, it is, man. It is.
1: No, it.
0: And, of course, besides National I Love My Feet Day, more importantly, it's National Lisa Way Birthday Day.
2: Oh, boy.
0: Happy birthday.
2: Thank you.
0: Happy birthday. I covered up my feet just for you.
2: Oh, that's my gift?
1: That's a gift.
2: That's so sweet.
1: You're not going to believe what I did.
2: I love it.
1: Oh, I don't want to know what you did.
0: He's not wearing undies again.
1: Happy birthday.
2: Oh, thank you.
1: Yeah. You're not going to believe it.
2: That's nice.
1: Yeah, there you go.
2: Yeah, I appreciate that, Dave.
0: Yeah, that's you're very welcome. No, I give to you. You don't have to look at my feet today. It's also Black Cat Appreciation Day.
2: Mm.
1: I love a black cat. I really do. I feel so bad
2: cat?
1: For him. I almost did. It was very, very close, but it wasn't
2: 100%. Maybe your third 100%. Cat will be a black cat.
0: Oh, sure.
1: Looks like it's going to be a white one.
0: A cat. There's already one on the horizon. Chuck, you can't have more than two cats. Chuck!
2: He's the cat man.
0: You are transitioning into Catman.
1: No, not just that.
0: Oh, what?
1: Fully, I'm going fully in.
0: You're fully transitioning?
1: No, there's like a little stray that's been hanging around the little garage that we...
2: Feeding it?
1: Yeah.
2: When you start feeding it, it's yours. Oh, you gotta get that, get him taken care of.
0: Chuck.
1: Yeah, no, I don't.
0: Chuck, no, man. You can't have
1: three. It's not gonna be with me. Okay. No, it won't be with me.
0: Okay.
1: Won't be with me.
0: Because there is that line. I think two is okay. If you have three cats as a single man, no.
1: Oh, no, I know. No, I know that.
2: Some people have a lot of cats.
1: Yeah.
2: I don't know what that is. It gets addictive or something.
1: It does. Well, what it is there are a lot of people, like my buddy lives in an area where there's a cat lady, okay, who has let stuff go wild. And just lets all these cats have babies and they just are running around all over the place. Hence, there's like a stray.
2: Mm.
1: You know, there's strays all the time, but most of them are sick.
2: Yeah.
1: You know, they get this, I don't know what the cat thing is that they can get, but they get something and it's not great.
0: Cat scratch fever?
1: It's something worse. It's something, you know.
2: He couldn't help it.
1: But he ends up, like, every once in a while, he goes and takes one in and then finds out, oh, this one is okay. And then it's like he ends up with another cat. Now, he's married, so he doesn't have any of those weird Dave restrictions on number of cats versus...
0: That's my personal take on it. More than two equals cuckoo.
1: Yeah, yeah.
0: I think more than two dogs, more than two anything equals cuckoo a bit.
1: Yeah, I can understand giving up on the opposite sex and just saying, you know what? These cats like me. They want to be fed. I can do that. I can't understand it. I can.
0: You have not given up on the opposite sex yet.
1: Oh, well.
0: No, you haven't. You're still a little glimmer of hope there.
1: Mm.
0: That the right goth mommy could come into your life.
2: Never know.
0: Mm. You never know. Never say
1: never. Pretty much no. No, I'm pretty sure.
0: See, pretty sure, not completely sure.
1: I mean,
0: Okay, got this email from a listener. Came into us over the weekend from email@daveandchuckthefreak.com. Said this: my friend just had a baby. She works with me. I've been telling people that she just had the baby yesterday because I'm excited for her. Until I told one person, And that person said, ooh, I heard that's not the husband's baby.
1: Oh, damn.
0: He says she was fooling around with someone else around the time she got pregnant. Now, mm-mm. I don't think that's true. She doesn't seem like that kind of person. I haven't told her about the rumor yet because she just had the baby and I don't want to upset her. I mean, if it's true, I guess that's fine. She's a grown woman. She can make her own decisions. But if it's not true, this person is spreading some crazy rumors. Doesn't she have the right to know that people are talking crap behind her back? I need your advice. Should I tell her or not?
2: I don't know.
0: Should you tell someone that people are calling you?
1: Well, I think you have to be totally cool with going all the way with telling, you know, because like if I told you, hey, Dave, somebody uh-huh. that I know has been saying this super terrible thing, you'd be like, well, dude, who? And I'd be like, I can't reveal. Like, well, you only talked about four different people. So it's one of those four different
0: people. I'm narrowed down, yeah.
1: Do you know what I mean? Like, you might as well just go all the way and say, be Chuck like, says, it is this person. And then, so in order to tell, you have to be willing to, whatever the consequences of the fallout of that other relationship is, you know, you have to be willing to.
2: Start something big, right? I mean, I'd be furious if rumors were.
1: Oh yeah!
0: You know. Oh yeah! That you're like a whore.
2: Yeah,
0: I mean, a whore baby.
1: It'd be right.
2: Probably a big fight, a big thing.
5: I'd give it a couple days.
2: Yeah, you have to wait.
5: She just
2: right?
5: had a baby, so like, yeah. Say, congratulations! I heard it's not really his.
2: Yeah, that's
5: wild thing to say.
1: It is.
5: Like you show up to meet the baby,
1: it's
5: and you're
1: not
5: like,
1: said enough.
5: Hey,
1: ooh, watch out! Spice. That's a little bit of spice yeah. on what is normally just a boring day.
6: So is this one yours or not, man?
1: Yeah,
6: it's not yours, right?
1: A lot
6: you
1: of
6: go,
1: talk.
6: Go meet she's sleeping
5: it.
6: Around.
5: It doesn't really look like you, does it? Yeah. Huh? That's weird, Bill.
1: Yeah, you start just dropping those little hints.
5: Oh, that's a weird nose.
1: Yeah. Oh, jeez.
5: His eyes are different.
1: Yeah. Doesn't really look like you or your husband.
0: A little darker skin tone.
2: I don't know. I probably wouldn't say anything.
1: I just want to stay out of stuff now yeah. in life, you know, but I'm...
2: Because you're right in the middle of it if yeah, you say something.
0: You are.
2: And then it's uncomfortable.
0: We definitely say mind your business, but... I don't know. That's a big rumor to be going around.
2: I'm sure she'll hear it, right, from someone else. Maybe it will get around.
0: And maybe you'll find out she is a whore and she is having someone
2: knows?
0: Else's baby.
2: Like, I don't know. Who knows what her...
0: Maybe
2: it's
0: that's
2: your
0: true.
2: Business, right. I guess.
0: Yeah.
2: And I guess congratulations on your baby. It's not your problem, right?
1: I guess if I found out that... I don't know. I guess how close am I with this person? Because I think I'd feel like I already know about the other guy.
2: Yeah.
1: If I'm super close...

0: baby and then you're doing an AI diddle video of her?
1: That's a violation of some sort, I would assume.
0: For sure.
1: Doing that, like, then you have to say something.
2: I know, but I think that...
0: Unless it is really her.
2: If it's really badly done and you can tell that it's a fake face put on some kind of diddle body.
0: He says from what's described. He hasn't seen it yet.
1: He hasn't seen it.
2: No, I know. But I mean, they're already in the description of it. It's people are already saying it looks like it's not really.
1: Yeah, but he shouldn't be doing that. This is a person they work with.
2: This person is a nutcase.
1: So they need to like be reported or something.
2: Something. But once again, I mean, I haven't seen it, so I'm not. You know what I mean?
0: Yeah.
2: Like all I've heard is rumors of Dave's video.
0: Okay.
2: I haven't seen the Dave video.
1: I mean, Chuck does this to you all the time.
0: I know
1: Dave.
0: He does. So, yeah, so I say press charges.
1: Right.
0: I say call like, the authorities.
2: Don't make me.
0: Do not
2: have you diddle.
0: You do a jerk off video.
2: No, have you actually diddle? You're going to be diddling.
3: The difference is Chuck sends it right to Dave.
1: Yeah. Right. Right.
2: Yeah.
1: Yeah. He knows exactly. It's not behind his back.
2: No. Dave the diddler.
0: Okay, that's enough.
2: I'm working on it now. No, there's just it's going to take a long time.
0: Call the police, baby.
4: It's not funny. It's terrible.
2: Yeah, I know.
0: Yeah, so better keep that
1: this is
0: face.
1: Different.
0: Yeah, no, couldn't hold up.
4: Dave diddling himself for a while.
0: Okay, all right, that's enough.
2: I'll have to think of some workarounds.
0: No, you
2: or
0: will
2: some
0: not.
2: Filters.
0: So anyway,
1: yeah,
0: I would say, and with this new bit of evidence, you have to say something, because if this person's making all this up, this is crazy. Like someone's obsessed or someone's. And if that video exists, I mean, that's illegal.
1: Yeah, it is illegal. What a horrible way to bring a baby into the world.
0: Yeah, my God.
1: Oh, I mean, drama around it.
2: That sucks, yeah.
1: You know?
2: That's why.
1: A bunch of wackos.
2: I know. Just try to stick to your own lane in life and just, you know.
0: Don't make fake diddle videos is the message here.
2: I already think if I did something with a stain on my pants, I have to get the stain out.
0: Okay. Come on now.
2: Mm-hmm.
0: Jason. I got you.
4: That's terrible. You shouldn't do that
0: to
4: people.
0: It is illegal.
4: Especially not your coworkers.
0: It's illegal to make sexually charged videos about people.
4: Yeah.
0: Mm-hmm. It sure is. A wild place to work.
4: It's internal here.
0: Anyway.
4: not showing it around.
0: I think you must say something now. You know, I just had this discussion with a buddy. I'm going to try and be vague here. But younger guy, engaged.
2: Fool.
0: Best friend came to him and said, and this is so risky, I don't think you should do this. I think you're making a big mistake.
2: That's it. That's it for them.
0: Because of this, this, and this. And he was like, you're right.
2: Okay.
0: Yes.
2: All right.
0: And I said to my buddy, I'm like, wow, he's lucky it went that way. Because
2: okay.
0: It could have went the complete opposite way, right?
2: Whoa.
0: But he like
2: guys
0: opened his
2: never
0: eyes
2: listen.
0: And he said, this person thinks the same way. This person thinks the same way. And he said he had been having the same kind of thoughts, obviously, but that just was enough for him to say, yeah, you're right. It's gotta end.
2: So did they end it, though?
0: Yes.
2: Oh, okay. All right. Because a lot of times, like, yeah, you're right. And then people
1: works.
2: Just still.
1: People
0: I know,
1: still
0: good
1: do
0: for
1: it.
0: That buddy Go. To put the friendship on the line, but he must have been that passionate about it that he realized, I gotta say something.
1: Yeah.
2: Yeah, I mean, it is a wild move also to throw all those other people under the bus in like saying.
0: And Chuck thinks this,
1: yeah.
0: And Jason
2: you know,
0: thinks
2: like,
0: this.
2: It's like, oh, wow, thing. Hey, I heard you told.
1: Oh, no.
2: I heard you told that person. You know what else I heard? Uh-huh. I heard you said that I also, that was just Ooh. Us talking.
0: Yeah, I said, wow, that's so risky.
2: Oh,
0: but it's so
2: it's
0: ballsy.
2: Incredible.
1: It is, yeah.
2: I cannot believe that they
0: because we always say on our show,
2: yes.
0: don't get involved.
2: No,
0: mind your business.
2: Everybody finds out, you know, over 50% of people find out that it was a mistake, you know, and that's okay. It's
0: so
2: fine.
0: Much better before you make that mistake.
2: Sure. Yeah. Oh, yeah, it is.
0: Move over vanilla. This summer's surprise fragrance trend is cola. Beauty experts say soda-inspired perfumes are taking off with scents that combine fizzy cola notes with hints of citrus, caramel, and spice. They say the appeal is nostalgia. People associate cola with road trips, movie nights, summer memories.

0: So it's the latest in a growing wave of food-inspired fragrances.
1: Hmm.
0: Things that are taking off as well, fragrances of banana, yuck, milk.
2: Ew.
0: Milk?
2: That sounds awful.
0: Who wants to smell like milk?
1: I do most days.
0: You got a real milky odor to you, man.
1: I know. You don't want to know.
0: Sour milk.
1: You don't want to know.
0: and even salt-scented perfumes. So smelling like a fresh can of Coke is a thing.
1: Mm. That's weird.
3: At least that's sweet. Milk, it's like, you're almost like cheesy. You don't want to smell,
1: yeah, I don't want to smell like cheese. No, like, no, just spraying a cheese-like fragrance on myself? No.
0: Who wants to smell like milk?
1: I don't know. No, I really don't know. A lot of those things I don't associate, even like pop, I don't really associate with a smell. I associate it with a taste, you know?
0: Oh, that's like, so weird. Look, milk.
2: What is
0: the
2: that?
0: The fragrance.
2: What does it smell like?
0: The familiar lactonic scent.
1: Oh, wow.
2: Ew.
0: Is the yep. perfect start to the day.
1: We know what that's about.
2: They sell that at Sephora?
1: That holy is cow.
0: Commodity.
1: You're just, you're into
0: cold
1: milk.
0: Cold milk.
1: You're into milk.
2: I hope I don't run around across anyone with, it smells like milk.
0: Me too.
2: It would be.
0: It's not a good smell to me. Like on someone.
1: It would be interesting to go and spray it on a thing and like smell. I am very interested in what they think milk smells like.
0: Yeah, smells familiar. Like warm, clean skin.
2: It must not smell.
0: Feels like you've owned it for your whole life.
2: What?
1: I can save a few bucks and just pour some of that 2% on myself. Starts, I always buy a big gallon and never get to the end. So
0: notes of cold milk, mahogany wood, and tonka bean.
1: Well, I don't know. I just don't know what.
0: There's three different versions of it.
1: Have you ever really just took a glass of milk and sniffed it?
0: No.
1: No, me either.
0: Because I don't need to sniff it to see if it's gone bad.
1: That's the only time. It's like opening the gallon or whatever and smelling it. Yeah. And that generally is like, I don't enjoy. Even if it's still good.
0: I don't want my lady to smell like milk.
3: No.
2: No, no one wants to smell like milk.
3: No. You gotta say, I agree.
0: Yeah. But it's 155 friggin' bucks.
1: Yeah, which honestly, though, I mean, I don't know what ladies' perfume always goes for, but that's like middle of the road.
0: 155 bucks?
1: Yeah.
0: Like it's normally 300 bucks?
1: Yeah, the good stuff would
2: bucks.
1: Be.
2: Jeez.
1: I know for guys it
0: what
1: is.
0: Are you 300
2: for I know. I've never spent $300 on any fragrance.
1: It's out there.
2: Yeah.
1: Mostly guys. I'm talking, that's what I said. I don't
2: guys?
1: Know.
0: You like only wear 300 for cologne?
1: Yeah. Of course.
0: What are you wearing? Does it have like the blood of young children in it? Why is it so expensive?
1: It's all expensive.
0: Have you ever spent $300 on cologne?
3: I don't wear cologne.
1: Yeah.
2: Oh, that's good.
3: I like as a teenager, right? Be like, oh, what's it like? But it's never been something I've carried through life.
0: Curve or obsession.
2: back in the day.
1: Yeah.
0: No, wow, Chuck.
1: No, but if you
0: high roller.
1: You know, if you get Creed Aventus or if you're going to get like something like that, that's money. That's money.
2: What?
3: Creed of what?
0: Who is this guy?
1: What'd you call me?
2: I don't know. He did a lot of research on cologne.
3: Creed Aventus?
1: Creed Aventus,
3: what's it smell like? Milk?
1: No, it's it smells good.
3: Wood?
0: This is Creed. What you wear?
2: I've heard of Creed.
0: Is it $510?
3: Does Creed have a cologne? Is it Creed?
0: What the hell, dude?
1: Let's not worry about it.
3: is it Creed, like the band?
1: No, no.
0: Well, arms wide open.
1: That's just one. That's one of the expensive.
2: Did you buy
1: ones.
2: That?
1: Let's not worry about anything.
0: Yes, he bought that.
2: How would you be so cheap that you go to Facebook Marketplace and buy stuff and you say that how cheap you are your whole life and then you spend $510 at
0: he
2: this point in life on cologne?
0: Gas station sunglasses.
1: I have many different.
2: Why?
0: He buys gas station sunglasses.
3: Do you have
0: but
3: it on right now?
0: He's smelling like
2: I don't
1: no,
2: understand.
1: I have something different on right now.
3: Oh.
1: I have Yves Saint Laurent on right now.
0: Who
4: Lacey all of a sudden.
3: Do you?
4: No.
0: Wait, hold on.
4: I don't smell you.
0: He's an imposter.
3: I didn't know you were a cologne man.
0: Who is this guy?
3: That's cool.
0: But
2: I never smell it. I don't smell anything.
1: Subtle.
0: Huh. Well, has notes of lemon, pepper, apple, and black currant with pineapple, jasmine, and patchouli.
1: It's the pineapple that really does it.
0: Birch, pineapple. Cedarwood, oak moss, and musk.
1: Yep.
0: I want a whiff of this.
2: I've never spent that much money on a fragrance.
0: Never.
2: Never.
0: Not even for amber, nothing. I've never, ever.
3: Smell his wrist.
1: I don't have it. You don't put it on your wrist as a man.
3: You don't?
1: No, don't do that. Please don't do that.
3: Don't you do that?
2: Now you're being snobby about where you put it?
0: That's what your mom does.
2: Oh, my God.
1: You don't. I mean, you don't. You don't put it on your wrist.
0: Yeah. Little dab.
1: That's a lady's
0: move. Little dab into your balls will do you.
1: You know.
2: Where do you put it?
3: Your balls.
0: Your taint.
1: No, just.
0: No. You know, spray it on your chest.
2: You really did a deep dive into this.
1: I've known. It seemed like this was very extremely early on in my divorce. I got into this extremely early on after I got divorced.
0: So you thought you
1: started watching a couple videos
0: about like how to attract women?
1: I realized like at the time I'm like, man, I'm just wearing jogging pants every day. There's going to have to be like a moment where I'm like, okay, I probably have to like on the weekend step my game up a little bit. It was part of it. That's how I got like some watch knowledge, some
2: watches?
1: Fragrance knowledge.
2: That's why you got watches for the ladies.
1: All my watches
2: I thought
1: for
2: that
1: them.
2: You didn't care about ladies anymore.
1: I did.
2: You're
1: I don't
2: you're
1: anymore. That was
2: all
1: just,
2: this money
1: I said,
2: on watches.
1: This was
2: towels,
1: the beginning.
2: The whole towel.
1: This
2: thing.
1: Is like 9 years ago now.
2: And cologne.
1: This is like what 8-9 years ago.
0: Oh, what's he doing on the weekends? Well, he's getting all dressed up, bringing his cologne on.
2: No, I had no idea.
0: I'm not now.
2: Watches.
1: I'm not now.
5: Listen to this, a sophisticated scent, perfect for the modern discerning gentleman like Chuck the Freak. Sensual, audacious, and contemporary.
1: Ooh. It's kind of old news now.
0: It is?
1: Yeah.
0: What do you want, to more expensive ones now?
1: Well, you know, it's like, what do you want, Perfume Damali? Do you want to go like that? You want to get
0: I know
1: like
0: what you're
1: Pegasus?
0: Talking about, man.
1: What do you want to get into?
0: Pegasus?
3: I don't know, man. Who are you?
0: I don't know.
2: Who are you?
0: That's exactly right.
1: What else do you want to know about?
3: I don't know. Do
0: Pegasus Parfums de Marley? What?
1: Yeah, what, crazy. Do you want to
0: what is going on?
2: How much is that?
0: Fire.
2: Oh, it's $2.90.
0: No, $2.90 for the small, $5.45 for the regular.
1: What do you want to get into? You want to do some Tom Ford?
2: I hope you had a lot of sex after that. That's a lot of money.
1: Cheers,
2: you just
1: Lisa.
2: Spent so much money on cologne. You could have just got a prostitute or something.
1: Who said I didn't?
2: But then you didn't need the cologne.
0: Right.
2: She doesn't care what you smell like.
0: Oh, my God. You can smell like Old Spice for a whore. Mm.
1: No.
0: Get a $7 bottle of Old Spice and a $300 whore. You're still saving money.
1: I'm a more like a Parfumo guy, too, as well.
0: I don't know what you're talking about anymore, man. This Pegasus is like vanilla, almonds, bergamot.
2: What's your favorite?
3: You have that? Pegasus?
1: Let's not worry about it.
0: Yes,
2: not, when
0: yes.
2: he says, let's not worry about it,
0: that's
2: means
0: a yes.
2: he has it.
3: You threw it in there so subtly, too. You're like, I don't know. I'd say it's around 300 bucks for every bottle. Now you're throwing off, like, Pegasus.
0: I don't understand.
1: Yeah.
0: This is a man who has a Reese's Peanut Butter Cup t-shirt and drinks energy drinks. I don't understand.
1: Mm-hmm.
0: What is it? It's not adding up.
1: Never does. Never has.
0: He wears shorts without undies.
3: He doesn't leave his house. He doesn't want to leave.
0: The tiniest little socks.
3: Nope. Smells like Aventura or whatever.
2: Don't try and figure him out. Just don't.
1: Don't
0: give
2: up.
0: You're an enigma.
1: Just don't try.
0: Your t-shirt collection is worth $40, but your cologne is worth $545.
1: There's a lot you guys don't know about me. Let's just put it that way. There's a whole other person you guys don't know. Oh yeah,
0: holy
1: man. That's just that's just a couple of them. I mean, that's just a couple.
0: What, you have a whole collection?
1: A whole shelf.
0: Who are you spraying them for?
1: This guy right here.
0: Do you like to make love to yourself?
1: You know, you can go cheaper. You like John Varvatos or something? Local guy?
2: That's a good
1: guy?
2: One. That's a good one.
1: You
2: I know
1: like
2: that
1: a local
2: one.
1: Guy?
2: I like that one.
1: I got three of his.
0: Valerie is joining us here on the Dave and Chuck Lines. Hi, Valerie. You wanted to chime in on this
1: Valerie, did we sleep
0: person.
1: Together?
6: Yeah, I slept with Chuck.
7: I have decided that I'm the female you.
1: Okay.
0: Nice.
7: For women, Creed is the ultimate in cologne. And I'm into the watches. I'm into the, I'm into metal detecting. We we are cloned.
1: Yep, see?
2: Wow. Are you married?
7: I'm single, but I'm not a goth chick.
1: Oh, wow. Well. It almost could have been meant to be.
2: Oh, it's almost perfect.
7: I'm sorry, but yeah. No. It's okay. He's spot on. All right. Well, love you guys.
0: Thank you, Valerie. All the best.
1: Yep.
2: Creed lovers calling in.
1: Yeah, I mean, Tom Ford. That
0: Creed the cologne, not Creed the band, Tom to Ford, clarify.
1: Yeah, that stuff is so much.
0: Mm-hmm. Tom Ford.
1: Oh, my
0: Ford.
1: God. That, yeah, that's too set much. That sent me back.
0: You what? I don't understand.
8: I kept her number for you, Chuck.
1: Oh, no, it's okay. No, it's really, it's okay.
2: It's really metal detecting and cologne and perfumes. You can have that in common.
0: Are you rolling in high-end colognes, Ryan? Are you in this game like Chuck?
2: No, he was like a Stetson guy.
8: No.
0: Oh, right.
8: I just had I got a collection of scents, and so I wore it until I found out that I was too young to be wearing it.
2: Oh, you didn't know that?
8: Okay. Yeah, no.
2: You were like, yeah, this is it.
8: I had way too much of it. I had to use it.
0: Yeah, it smelled like a cheap cowboy.
2: He liked it so much he made candles out of it.
1: That's true.
2: That's right.
1: It's a great smell, though.
2: Yeah.
0: Well, we learned more about Chuck.
1: It's a lot you don't know
0: as it goes on.
2: It's all right. You reveal a little bit more.
0: What's your favorite scent then out of all of them? Which one would you, what's your go-to? What's your like, I gotta smell like.
2: I haven't
0: like,
2: smelled any of these, so I haven't either. Know what they smell like, but.
0: What is it?
1: Oh boy.
0: Is it something you haven't
2: it's
0: even
2: hard
0: mentioned
2: to pick.
0: Yet?
2: How many do you have?
1: Probably.
0: Hmm?
2: Do you have a lot? Or how many do you have? Do you know?
1: Yeah. I mean, I have a lot. No, I don't know how many I have. No, it's a lot. Huh. I don't know how many I have. I can't really pick a favorite
0: one. You can't.
1: One.
0: Okay.
1: You generally find out like what other people would like. You know? You'd be surprised. People say stuff, they come right out and just are like, "My God, what is
2: really?
1: That?" Mm-hmm. That works.
0: You have sometimes. People stopping you in the streets?
1: I've had it happen a couple times. Creed's a big one for that.
0: People
1: like,
0: be
1: if
0: like,
1: you want like
0: God,
1: someone
0: man,
1: to be like,
0: you?
1: "Hey, what is that?"
3: Women are just trying to take you on the street?
2: Uh-huh. Like, stop
3: of your
2: you.
3: Smells?
2: What are you wearing? What do you smell so good?
1: Like, during COVID.
3: Really?
1: I, like, had that on, and I went, and I had to do a test or whatever, and I was like, what do you have on?
3: You're
1: like,
3: intoxicating?
2: Stop, he's intoxicating.
0: Chuck is intoxicating.
1: Leave this man alone.
3: All right. Good for you.
2: I guess he can't wear it into work because your pants will be off.
1: To be honest, that right there, I'm that stuff, I wouldn't wear that to work. It's a little too much.
2: Oh, okay, good.
3: You know what did it?
2: I don't like strong cologne at all.
3: The pineapple.
0: The pineapple.
1: Pineapple is really the key.
3: Yeah. You got me.
1: Really sets it off. Sort of like an Issey Miyake back in the day.
0: There's a large bottle that's $1,900 of this freaking cologne.
2: Damn.
1: Yeah. That's like Holy I said, shoot. Though, Creed Aventus is kind of like.
2: That's old news, but that's the COVID one that the women were shopping you on the streets?
1: Yeah, that was.
0: You can see the panties were on the ground. Mm-hmm. You just followed the trail of panties to Chuck.
1: You can.
2: Like, what are you wearing?
1: It's a bizarre thing.
0: Okay, well, there you go.
1: But like Lisa, learning there's a lot new. Of ladies like Lisa don't want a guy to smell at all.
0: Right.
2: Yeah.
1: And then there are some that do, so.
0: Amber likes a nice light scent.
2: Yeah, if you're going to do it, it has to be super light.
1: Yeah.
0: She doesn't like when I, because I have some cologne that, you know, I've got through the years that's like powerful.
2: No, I don't like that.
0: To me, it's like nightclub cologne is what it smells like, you know?
1: Yeah.
0: When you want
1: Yeah, and there's, and you know, there's man. Some stuff
0: Where
1: out there that
0: go?
1: It's like what I would have, like I got Rowan something good because I saw he was getting into it and I was like, dude, hold on. It's not good what you're doing.
2: I had some furniture delivery guys that came in and I could smell them for days after they left.
1: Yeah, well.
0: Oh, yeah.
2: I'm like, no.
0: I think some people do it to cover up their body odor.
1: That too.
0: You know?
1: There's different.
2: Gross.
1: Different dudes will wear different style of colognes too. Like there's a lot of like 1 million out there that is big and that's pretty strong stuff. You know? I don't know. Culturally, there's all sorts of different, like what you can get away with and what you can't. And
0: it smells different on different people, too.
1: Yep.
0: Someone said, not a big cologne guy, but my wife loves it. And 75% of the time I wear it, it's BJ City. So I put that crap
2: See,
0: on everything.
2: See, don't tell Chuck that. He's going to be wearing,
1: you don't think I know.
2: Wearing it out.
1: You don't think I already
2: yeah.
1: know.
2: Yeah, you get him a lot, huh?
1: Not anymore.
0: My husband and I call Creed Aventis the panty dropper. Women literally stop him while we're out to ask him what he's wearing.
2: Gosh, well, I guess we got to all buy our husbands this lady.
3: Yeah, that's why you're done with women. You've already been through them all.
2: Yeah.
3: What the heck?
1: Been there, done that.
2: I think that John Varvatos one, I know. Lenny has that one. I don't mind that. I think I got that for him, though. But he doesn't wear it all the time.
1: No, there's a couple different ones that I have of his.
2: It's light.
1: One is a light white bottle. The other one is a bad boy leather.
0: Bad boy.
2: Black with the black one.
1: Black.
0: When you're in a bad boy mood? When you put your leather vest on?
1: If you're going to wear a leather vest, you would wear that.
0: Okay.
1: But that'd be the only time I'd do it.
0: What do you smell like, Jason? You're smelling yourself over there. Like homemade soap?
3: Yeah.
0: Yeah.
3: Oatmeal.
0: You still making soap?
1: I'll bring in I'll bring in a little spritz for you. You can test it out. Bring it home.
3: That'd be great. Jesse would be like,
1: what? Who are you been
3: sleeping around?
2: Yeah, who are you been with?
0: Yeah.
3: 100%.
1: Yeah, out of nowhere.
0: Out of nowhere. It's shocking.
1: Yeah. Be like, I borrowed it from Chuck.
3: Oh, it's Creed Aventis. Chuck's had that smell all right.
1: Yeah.
3: It's one of the smell like a Pegasus.
0: Amazing.
1: Yeah.
0: Nope.
1: All right.
0: Yeah,
1: let me know.
0: Chuck the Freak Cologne Specialist.
1: Let me know what you need.
0: Something we never could have seen coming.
2: No.
0: Coming up, which areas have been hit by massive flooding? Could you jump from the 11th floor of a building? And what bizarre thing happened on a Portland bus? Let's find out.
1: Uh-oh, where's the thing?
6: Sir, news from the underground.
0: I'm Dave Hunter. Time now for a check of the news. We're going to start in Hawaii, which has been flooded by a hurricane. I think for the first time in over 100 years, a hurricane has hit this area.
1: Yeah, I always never really worried about a hurricane hitting there.
0: Well, it did. Luckily, it weakened to a tropical storm, but still made some massive issues there. Here's the story from NBC.
9: Tonight, Lala's damage coming into focus lashing Hawaii's Big Island overnight. The eye of the storm passing 30 miles off the island's southern coast, dumping feet of rain and hitting coastal areas with dangerously high surf. Teams rescued a woman from a tree after a flash flood swept her home away. Video shows floodwaters surging in front of this house. Hawaii National Guard saving two paramedics trapped inside their own truck.
10: Taking down the sign.
9: Was washed away.
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9: From a drenching that felt nonstop.
12: There's rushing water, there's debris, and there's boulders on the road, and it's dark.
13: Oh, my God.
9: The storm's so strong, the current washed out this road, taking down trees with it. In Hilo, water churning under this bridge, and drone video capturing roads completely submerged. The highest rainfall total from this storm, more than 42 inches along the Big Island's northeast coast.
1: Whoa.
9: Winds there reaching more than 70 miles an hour, ripping roofs off buildings. Lala downgraded to a tropical storm overnight, as hundreds of thousands go without power today. Just south of Hilo in Mountain View, Wendell Causey and his family working to clear roads of downed trees.
14: What were you telling the grandkids as this one moved in?
15: They kept asking, is this the storm? Is this the storm? Yes, but trying to keep it so that it's not so scary.
9: After losing their home to Hurricane Iniki in 1992, tonight, the family grateful to have survived a rare second Hawaiian hurricane.
16: Morgan is joining us now from the Big Island. And Morgan, we're just learning the airports there are reopening.
17: Yeah, Hallie, that's right. The Department of Transportation saying that both major airports on the Big Island are back open, but they're encouraging travelers to still check with their airlines before heading out. In the meantime, we are also hearing from state officials who say that there are limited reports of any injuries and no reports of anyone missing.
0: Well, that's good news.
1: Yeah, that is.
0: Not the case, though, in Indiana. At least 7 people have died after historic flooding there. Looks like it has continued to just pound that region for days.
18: Across the state, rising water is washing out roads, cutting off homes.
10: North of Indianapolis in hard-hit Noblesville, cars and buildings submerged by fast-moving floodwaters. In some places, getting almost a foot of rain in 2 days. The White River cresting at nearly 25 feet, a record level surpassing the Great Flood of 1913.
18: I've never seen it flood so much as it has here lately.
10: Wow. In Indiana, Julio and Ciso capturing this footage as emergency crews rescued him and his family from their home. First responders carrying out at least 50 water rescues, reaching more than 90 people stranded by the flooding. Now with a state of emergency declared, FEMA aid on the way as crews work to restore power to more than 150,000 customers.
19: The recovery is a long process. The hazards are still there. The challenges are still there.
10: In Ohio, this funnel cloud spotted as severe storms move through northern parts of the state. And the severe weather is not limited to the Midwest. In Colorado, powerful storms dumping heavy rain and hail. In Inglewood, snow plows brought in to clear the mounds of hail off the roads.
0: Damn.
20: Look at those images. Leslie joins us now. So what's the latest with these severe thunderstorms?
3: Yeah.
0: You know, it's a bad hailstorm when they have to bring out the snow plows.
1: That's insane. It looked like snow.
0: Yeah.
2: Like that.
0: Wild. All right, some scary moments. Again, in the skies. This one I've never heard of before, though. American Airlines, someone there made a big mistake. They had two jets flying with the same flight number and radio frequency.
1: What?
0: Which could have turned into a major problem for the airline. Luckily, someone caught it in time. Here's that story from CBS News.
21: Call sign, confusion. Tonight, American Airlines is investigating how two planes with the same flight number ended up in the same vicinity at the same time.
22: American 2482 on the arrival. If you're on the arrival on Eagle, you know what? Somebody else has your American 2482 on the arrival. I need you to maintain 10,000. 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
23: Incredible. We're looking. Thank you.
21: American 2482 from Chicago to Phoenix was descending to land just as the other 2482 from Phoenix to Chicago was climbing after takeoff. Controllers keeping the two 737s safely apart.
22: I've been working air traffic for 25 years. I've never seen two aircraft pretty much merge with the same call sign. That's pretty incredible. Could have been disastrous, but I'm glad it all worked out.
21: American praised the professionalism of the controller and its pilots. So what happened here? The Chicago flight was late, so American swapped in a different plane for the Phoenix to Chicago leg, but kept the same flight number on both planes, Tony.
1: I see.
0: Yeah, but that kind of stuff, I'm sure, happens all the time.
1: Yeah, like they just don't normally cross each other's path or whatever, like the guy said, but still just wild. The pilot, it just seemed like he's been dealing with some stuff.
0: The air traffic control guy?
1: You know, they're like, somehow your company named you both the same. And he's like, yep. It sure did.
0: Now, this footage shows a pilot walking away from a fighter jet crash. Dude's pretty badass. This happened a little while ago, but the footage has just been released.
24: Welcome back. Stunning new images of a military pilot walking away from a horrific crash in Washington State. The fighter jet slammed into a mountainside in June. You can see plumes of black smoke from the wildfire that was ignited after the crash. The pilot ejected from the plane and can be seen walking away.
1: He's bloodied.
24: Pilot's face bloodied, but otherwise he is okay. The Marine Aircraft Wing said he was conducting routine training when the aircraft experienced a non-fatal aviation mishap.
2: The guy's like, yeah, my plane just crashed.
0: Yeah, he's got his water bottle.
2: No big deal.
0: Like, yeah, it's on
2: whatever.
0: Fire.
1: I'm sure right you're there. Like, I'm sure you're like, oh no. I mean, what are they? What is that? How much was that plane?
2: Oh,
1: oh my God. You know you're like, it's your fault. God. Oh, boy.
3: Oh, it's not his fault.
1: Hold on. It probably was not.
0: You know, Chuck and I have talked about this before. One of our fears is falling.
1: Yeah.
0: Not so much heights, but falling from a high level. So could you do this? The building's on fire. You're on the 11th floor, and you have to jump. Could you do it?
1: Just to your death? Yes.
0: No, not to your death.
1: What, to
0: be
1: what?
0: Rescued.
1: To where? I'm going to, like, we got, like, a little bounce house on the ground?
0: A firefighter is waiting for you.
1: Oh, no, no.
2: Hey, 11th you have to.
1: Floor.
2: If there's fire?
1: I'll kill him. He'll be
2: you
1: dead.
2: You just have to do it.
1: I mean, I'd be like, get out of the way. I'm trying to die here.
3: Do they have the blanket? Don't they have like a blanket thing?
1: Oh, they don't do the blanket.
3: They're just catching
2: they have something.
3: You?
1: They don't even do any. They don't even catch you.
0: The firefighter was about two floors down. Do you?
1: Oh my God! So I could fall 9 extra feet if you miss me.
0: 9 extra stories, yeah.
1: Or 9 extra stories. That's what I meant.
4: Could you do it?
3: I gotta see it.
0: Okay, watch.
1: There's
0: it
1: no chance
0: you could do
1: I'm
0: it.
1: Just like move. I'm killing myself.
0: Here's the story.
3: I don't
0: want
3: to die.
1: I don't either.
5: Yeah, this fire in a high-rise building happened on Friday, and the spokesperson for the fire department in Berlin said it was a dramatic rescue operation, and you can see why. Take a look at this. A woman trying to escape the blaze is seen hanging from the edge of a window.
1: God.
5: The fire is raging from the window next to her, and she has nowhere else to go. This
1: basket.
5: Is all happening on the 11th floor. You see the firefighter trying to align the rescue basket two floors down, and then she goes for it. Incredibly,
1: holy
5: police
1: crap.
5: Say she only sustained minor injuries. Watch again. Perfect aim,
1: she
5: perfect
1: almost missed.
5: Timing. She leaps right into the firefighter's arms. More than 100 people were affected. 25 of them had to be rescued.
2: Yeah, you
0: okay.
2: Take your chances.
0: So you've seen it now. Could you do
1: that,
0: it?
1: That would be better. I'd see the basket. You know, rather, I know I'm going to miss and die, but.
2: Rather than being burned to death.
1: Yeah,
2: or
1: burned
2: smoke
1: to death
2: inhalation.
1: Is awful.
2: Yeah,
1: you know?
2: Got to jump.
3: Yeah. Basket's better.
1: Yeah,
3: the way you set it up,
1: better.
3: The guy was 11 stories down.
1: Yeah,
3: like this.
1: Just like,
2: right,
1: come
2: he's
1: on!
2: Right there.
1: Hey! Yeah, no, I jump into the basket.
3: I mean, yeah, I'm not going to get burned alive.
1: No, no. I don't want to. But I'm dead already. Like, I don't know how she got out on the window like that, but I'm not getting out on a window like that. You know? What'd she do? How'd she do it?
3: She almost overshot that.
1: Oh,
3: man.
1: Yeah, she did.
3: She was scared.
0: Well, of course
2: sure.
0: she is.
3: I know. But you got to commit and just drop straight.
1: Yeah, I know.
3: Please drop straight.
1: Yeah, that's scary stuff right there. Holy crap. You don't really have a choice, though.
0: No, you got
1: to have a choice.
0: Jump into that man's arms.
1: Your place is on fire.
3: You going down?
0: What?
3: Are you doing it?
0: Yeah, I'm doing it.
1: Yeah.
3: Well, I mean, I guess for you, you could just step into the thing.
0: Yeah, yeah just be one off. Just one step
1: yeah,
0: out.
1: Yeah, exactly. He just hangs
0: right
1: down
0: the
1: and they grab
3: boring,
1: his ankles.
3: Guys.
1: Yeah. Yeah, he's at least almost a full story tall.
0: No, I would destroy that man. Take him out.
1: Mm-hmm. Oh, I never thought.
0: Head.
1: Like, think
0: I'd
1: about
0: land
1: it.
0: On his head and crush him.
1: If really, if me or you landed on that man the way that she did, he'd be in. He would have been in a lot more pain.
0: Yeah,
1: because he got crushed up against the.
0: Yeah. He
1: basket.
0: We would have broke so many bones in him.
1: Wow!
3: If it's me waiting for you, do you jump? Are you too scared to jump knowing that it's me waiting?
0: Oh, little Jason is going to...
3: Come on, Dave.
1: Look, there's a
3: I
1: child.
3: Got you, I
1: Dave,
3: promise.
1: Jump into the child's arms.
3: I promise I got you.
1: Dave, jump into the child's arms.
0: No, I'll break him.
3: I'm not going to let you fall.
0: No, I would destroy you.
3: Jump.
0: You'd be in pieces.
1: Jeez, that's terrible, huh?
0: Yeah.
1: That's terrible
0: no,
1: stuff.
0: No, that's a bad day. Luckily, she's fine.
1: Yeah.
0: A couple of minor injuries.
1: Hmm.
0: But some people couldn't even have made it outside. Because their fear would have stopped them.
1: Oh, yeah. No, I get it. At some point, something overrides you or
2: your
1: whatever.
2: Your survival instincts
1: yeah, just
2: kick
1: take,
2: in.
1: Takes
2: yeah.
1: over.
2: Don't even think about it.
1: Yeah.
0: All right. Well, we knew this would be a problem when we first heard about it. Real estate listings using AI. If you're in the market for a new home or just love scrolling through Zillow, you may have noticed it's getting harder to tell the difference between a dream home and what's being dreamed up by artificial intelligence. But now some states are saying, okay, we got to do something about this. It's getting out of hand. Here's that story from CBS New York.
6: Could this be house fishing? More listings are using AI to add furniture, repaint walls, spruce up landscaping, even add windows. But when does virtual staging cross the line into deception or even fraud?
7: It's floor to ceiling windows and now they're tiny windows. That really is fraud. It's a set of practices. It's false advertising.
6: Real estate attorney Adam Lightman Bailey says most states don't have regulations for agents creating AI-altered home listings.
7: They can make it look like a new construction, immaculate place. The question is, how far are you going? I really don't see a court case. You need damages to win a court case. And there are no damages other than your cab ride or subway ride to the space.
1: Yep.
6: On Zillow, you can redesign homes with a click of a button. Luxury, farmhouse, coastal. 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
8: You're staring at a windowless building, altering this and changing that view. 14-foot ceilings, you have three windows, you would think there'd be a lot more light. 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
24: So we put some AI platforms to the test. Adding furniture, painting walls, making the space brighter.
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8: 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Real estate agents from the get-go don't have the greatest reputation. You know, they're treated almost like used car salesmen, and this just kind of proves that point.
6: Increasingly, states are issuing warnings against deceptive listings, potentially suspending real estate licenses. Officials say never buy a home sight unseen. Visit in person, take measurements, and assess any damage for yourself. Evan Moon, CBS News.
1: You have to go look at it.
10: Zillow says it does require listing photos to accurately represent a home and uses safeguards to screen some images while clearly labeling AI-altered photos in Zillow-controlled features. But shoppers can and should report misleading listings.
1: From what I've noticed on there, it's the thing you'll pick up on is there'll be like several of the same objects in like different parts of the room. It's like, oh, the stools in the kitchen are the same stools that are in the basement. Mm. And it's like that. You wouldn't do that. And then like you realize, oh no, it's just all the same little AI stools and like the little AI table.
0: But then again, you know, when they actually were staging places to sell, I've seen that, like when we listed a place, an agent moved the same furniture around. Oh, I was like, oh, that looks weird.
1: Yeah, you can like, kind of tell.
2: Staging is so much different, like actually just having pieces of furniture in there and it be, but it represents what it really is. I think that's better.
0: Mm.
1: Yeah, this is like crazy, like putting extra windows in.
2: Yeah.
1: And stuff like that. That's nuts.
0: Like, we
1: that's
0: saw that just with the Detroit listing. Remember where they made the house? This is what it would look like if you painted the brick and if you expanded the windows. And, and it wasn't at all like that when you saw the house.
1: No.
2: Yeah.
3: Well, I think Airbnb does this too. Because the one that I went to stay at, it had bees in the side of it. Like it looked like a house, like a ranch. But when we got there, it was a trailer.
2: Oh, no.
3: Like it wasn't the right.
2: Oh, that's bad.
3: Canceled the listing and like went and stayed at a different place.
1: Holy crap.
3: It was like way further away from town.
0: Did you report it?
3: Yeah.
0: Okay, good.
3: I'm like, this is nuts. But I like took a walk around. There's a bee's nest. There's bees flying out of the siding.
1: Oh,
3: I'm like, this is a trailer.
1: Yeah.
3: I'm not staying here.
0: So but like the completely fake.
3: The picture looked, it was like painted. It looked nicer.
1: Yeah.
3: It's crazy. Be careful.
0: Yeah. You have to read the reviews and you have to make sure they're recent reviews.
1: Yeah.
0: Because I've seen Airbnb where, like, the picture must have been taken 10 years ago. And they haven't done anything to it since. Because then you see a recent photo and you're like, oh, my God.
1: Yep.
0: It looked amazing 10 years ago.
1: Yeah.
0: But thousands of people have stayed there since and destroyed the place.
1: Yeah, you see it with, like, Facebook Marketplace, like, cars on there. Mm. Where it's like you look and then you find out. Some people finally say it, like, in the description or whatever. Oh, these photos were taken in 2023. It's like, oh, okay, well, that doesn't no one any good, you know?
0: But hopefully on these sites that they say, you know, these photos have been altered with artificial intelligence to show you what the house could look like or something like that.
1: Yeah, yeah. I mean, they generally don't.
2: I want to know what it really looks like because what a waste of time. You go there.
1: That's the problem, right?
2: You don't have time for that.
1: And you can end up kind of falling in love with the place online and then, you know, just getting let down, you know, big time. But
0: the one I saw that was making the rounds last week online and went viral was this somewhere in the Orlando area. This house was for sale and the photos looked amazing. But it was so cheap.
1: Yeah.
0: It was like a 4-bedroom home backing onto a golf course for like $100,000+.
1: And uh-huh.
0: What the hell? That's what it used to look like. It has since had a massive fire.
1: Oh.
0: And the final 4 photos out of like 100 were of what it currently looks like.
1: Yeah. I saw a listing up by me that was kind of like that, where it like showed like some a decent chunk of land, and then it was like it showed the home on it. And then towards the end, it showed, I was like, wait a second, the house isn't there anymore. And then I'm like reading, and then you find out, oh, they had some kind of like disaster type thing happen to the home, and they knocked it down. But like the whole first 20 photos were like of the place with this big
0: house. What it once was.
1: And it's like, no, basically, that doesn't exist anymore.
4: Paying for a lot. You're paying $190,000 or whatever for a lot.
1: But what it's done is it's got me to scroll through, you know. So it did its job real estate wise. But
0: and this is a weird day on the bus. You're just riding the bus in Portland. And some goats get on.
1: You always let goats on if they want to get on.
0: Do you get on? Do you stay on?
1: Come on goats.
0: Here's the story from KOIN-TV.
11: I seen the goats on the news, and I'm like, how the hell they do that?
12: Of course, keep porting to it. You will never see that anywhere in the States.
13: It was far from a normal Tuesday morning commute when two pygmy goats boarded an FX2 bus in southeast Portland. The bus operator says he saw the goats waiting at the bus stop when he pulled up and tried to go before they could get on.
12: So I was a little bit nervous because I didn't know how they will react in the bus with other passengers. They took it funny. They're laughing, which is make me feel a little bit better. And I was like, yeah, they left because they didn't have valid pass.
13: Larray Anderson tells me they're his and their brothers, Billy the Kid and Billy the Goat. He says the goats must have left the yard and went down busy 162nd to the bus stop, but he never even noticed they were gone.
11: I didn't know that someone had picked them up and dropped them off before I even woke up, so I didn't even know what was going on until I woke up. I really didn't know what to think. I mean, my first thought was, uh-oh, I need to make sure they can't get out no more. So
1: those are
11: I started
1: goats.
11: Working on that, making sure they can't get out the fence.
0: You guys should go for this one long dreadlock.
1: I'm working on
0: off
1: it.
0: Your
1: I'm working on
0: look.
1: It.
0: That is quite a nice look.
13: In the days that followed, the goats have become a viral sensation.
11: It's been crazy. Lots of phone calls. Phone has not stopped blowing up. Do they have a bus pass? They've made all kind of memes. There's all kind of memes now.
13: Even the operator says he didn't know how big the video got until he found it on his day off.
12: And then as soon as I saw the goats, I was like screaming like a little kid in the house. And I was like, what happened? I was like, that was me. She was like, no, this is a goat. I was like, no, the operator of the bus.
1: Oh, my God, he loves goats. That's why he let him on.
13: Well, Anderson says that he's getting national attention now, fielding calls from the New York Times. And TriMet says that they're actually getting national attention of their own, fielding times from the calls as well, or excuse me, fielding a call from the Times as well, but also CNN, the AP, and Reuters. Live in Southeast Portland, Joey Vodka and the two Billies.
4: Oh, I thought it was Joey Vodka. I was like, what? Oh. Greatest drinking name ever.
1: Oh, yeah.
4: I'm Joey Vodka.
14: Should be Joey Hair Gel.
4: That's what I thought. He's got that like greaser look.
1: Loves it.
2: He's really trying to tame it down.
4: Slick back.
1: Loves it slick.
14: You know he's got some of Chuck's cologne for sure.
1: 1,000%.
4: Slick back hair and Chuck's pineapple.
1: He wears
4: cologne.
1: 1 million. I know what he wears already. I already know what he wears.
0: So Borat, the bus driver, thought it was hilarious.
2: He did, yeah.
0: I think it was so funny that the goats were waiting at the bus stop. Like, goats just standing funny. There with everybody. Like, yeah, I guess we'll wait here, too.
1: Yeah.
2: Like, all right, let's go.
1: We get on here.
0: And then how far did they go before they got on?
1: I feel like he did not move.
2: No.
1: He must not have.
0: It looked like it was in motion.
1: Did it? I felt like he didn't go
0: anywhere.
1: Because
0: they were kind of like...
1: Like, see the windows, nothing's happening. I think
0: I
1: he was just
0: moving.
1: Like, well,
0: they
1: like,
0: were kind
1: let's
0: of
1: just get
0: out.
1: These goats off.
2: Get them out of there.
0: Hope not, because you wouldn't want them to be in a whole different part of town.
1: No, exactly. You can't just travel with goats.
2: No.
1: You're like, they're not going to ring the bell.
0: And they didn't mention how they got back home.
2: No, they didn't.
0: Like, what do you do with two random goats?
1: You have the goats, you call somebody.
0: Who do you call?
1: The goat wranglers.
0: No.
1: Oh, look, that was them getting off. They did. They got back off. Huh.
0: This guy has won a West Coast Hip Hop Award, by the
2: way.
1: That is very cool.
0: And now he's got two goats in Portland.
2: Yeah.
1: That's what happens sometimes. It doesn't take off. Look at Jason.
0: That's right. Once
1: a hip hop star.
0: Mm-hmm. Now here.
14: Got a couple goats.
0: And Dave and Chuck the Freak Show smelling like oatmeal.
1: Yep.
0: Who knew? Making homemade soaps.
14: Emu oil.
3: Emu oil? I don't remember what I use.
0: Emu oil?
1: Yeah, yeah, they bee, squeeze
3: bee,
1: emus.
3: Bee pollen.
1: Yeah, not bad.
3: Aloe vera. I mean, I got all sorts of soap.
1: There you go.
0: Homemade
3: you
0: soap.
3: You know about the evening primrose. Sometimes I smell like that. Like
0: that's right.
3: Delicate flower.
0: Yeah. Whatever, man. You do you. He's being Mr. Gigolo. You be Mr. Oatmeal.
1: Whatever.
0: Who cares? Yeah. Yeah, spritz it on yourself like a lady.
3: Yeah.
0: A little bit in your cleavage, a little bit behind the ears.
3: Yeah. Right on
1: the wrists.
0: Right on your
1: wrists.
0: All right, we'll take a break. When we come back in just a moment, we've got celebrity dirt and sports news on the way. Which young actress just passed away at the age of 36? Which actor had to be rescued from rising floodwaters? And is Harrison Ford going to play Indiana Jones one more time?
1: Oh, no.
0: We'll get to that and more right after this.
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0: In part of New Jersey, the complaint of one douchebag has ruined ice cream for the entire neighborhood. One guy complained, so Mr. Softy is never coming back. Here's the story of
15: his neighbor complained about the music and told Mr. Softy not to come back.
0: Here's a little fun Dave fact as the jingler. Do you know that that song actually has lyrics?
1: I feel like I do know some of the lyrics.
0: Just let him.
1: I know. Okay. All right. Don't talk to me like I'm a senior losing my mind and you're just playing along to be nice.
0: Just go along with it. She says, just play along. Yeah, just 85 yeah. years old just sitting in a home.
1: Dave, what are the lyrics to the ice cream
0: song?
1: Well,
0: here you go.
1: Yeah, they're good. Wow.
2: Oh, wow.
1: Well, let us know if you ever hear another jingle.
9: It's Dave and Chuck the Freak. 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
2: Partly cloudy skies today. Our high temperature 83 with a southwesterly wind at 5 to 15. For tonight, scattered showers and thunderstorms around the region. Low temperature at 60. And tomorrow, northeasterly wind. That rain chance is best in the early morning with an afternoon high right around 80. From the Storm Center at Kelloland TV, I'm meteorologist Brian Karstens.
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11: From the Kello.com News Center, I'm Tom Rooney. The suspect in a deadly Friday shooting near Wagner was found dead in Council Bluffs over the weekend. James Perdue was involved in a standoff with a fugitive task force for several hours when gunshots were heard from inside the residence where he was located. Authorities say he died of a self-inflicted gunshot wound. The proposed $15 billion merger of Northwestern Energy and Black Hills Corporation has hit a snag. A Montana Public Service Commissioner has been suspended for alleged harassment. Three fellow commissioners requested the suspension. They say they're ready to make the decisions on the merger without it. And the Sturgis motorcycle crowd was smaller this year, but a bit rowdier. Police Chief Jody Vandewater says police calls started off slow, but the pace picked up toward the end. Final arrest tallies are expected today. From the Kello.com News Center, I'm Tom Rooney.
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0: 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Thanks, Flandrew, and the whole Sioux Empire for listening to 103.7 The Crow, everything that rocks.
2: Back here with you. It is Dave and Chuck the Freak. We learned a lot about Ryan over the past couple of months as he has joined the show. A lot.
13: A lot.
2: One of the things we know that one of his celebrity crushes is Hilary Duff.
3: Mm-hmm. Oh, yeah.
2: Famous for the Disney show Lizzie McGuire.
3: Mm-hmm.
2: Well, I probably will regret showing him this because, well, at least he's not on Cialis like Jason.
3: Oh, well, thank
27: God. That don't matter.
2: Because they're calling her Glizzy McGuire.
3: Oh, no.
2: Because she downed a footlong on stage at her recent appearance.
3: Impressive.
2: In Toronto.
3: She's all over my feet.
2: That is a giant wiener. Why is she doing this?
28: What's this one called? Well, this can't be a movie. This has got to be a couple toonies. $5? No. 10, 15. That sounds about right.

0: the dishes. Is that what they did?
1: I guess. I'm just impressed when someone can do that and they don't get it all over their clothes.
0: Yeah. You see that guy eating
1: it? All over my clothes.
2: No.
0: You see the guy? That's what I got sent on TikTok. There's a guy disturbingly eating a glizzy where he licks the top all off. Go if you go to TikTok and you put in
3: guy licks hot dog.
2: What a sigh.
0: It probably won't just show up in Google, but
1: this will help Ryan snap out of it. I'm gonna get him back.
3: Yes, go back to Lizzie.
0: No, I'm not seeing it. It was like a dude in like a restaurant where it was like a picnic table. He didn't realize he was being recorded. And
1: so they said, because don't you think it was probably set up?
0: You know what?
1: You don't think so? You believe it?
0: Because it was like, it seemed like just the way a man ate. Let me go to TikTok and see if I can find it. Man.
1: So likes. Many guys eating hot dogs.
2: Is that it down there? Man eating giant hot dog at the kitchen table?
1: I think he was like out in public.
0: It looked like he was out in public. This is him right here. God.
1: What's his name?
0: I mean, I don't know. It says,
3: oh, there, this is it. He's everywhere.
0: Yeah, there he is. It's just I don't know what's going to say.
3: What's Whoa. He doing?
2: Dude.
3: Oh, my God.
1: Come on.
3: He's not God.
1: No.
3: You sucked the tip of it. Okay, come on.
1: This is set up. There's no way eats a hot dog like that.
0: There's no way.
3: He licks. He sucks and bites.
2: He sucked the tip of the hot dog. What is that?
0: He did.
3: Everyone's saying that's not his first time.
0: No.
3: Not my proudest fact.
0: That's my feed right there.
3: Wow.
0: Yeah.
1: Your feed is wild.
0: I know it is. Yeah, I saw that a couple months ago.
3: They keep saying his muscle memory kicked in.
0: Mm-hmm.
3: Totally different thing.
0: He doesn't get any on himself, not until the end.
1: No.
3: Oh. I prefer Lizzie McGuire.
0: Yeah, of course.
3: Well, there you go, Ryan. That's for you, my friend.
0: Had to calm Ryan
2: Yeah,
0: down.
2: I got
0: to
2: chill on her, dude.
0: Oh, really?
2: I think you guys have opened up, like, the portal again to her.
0: Oh, so you start checking it out again.
2: And I can't even look at her. So let's move on.
1: Okay.
0: Wow.
3: Yikes, man.
1: Wow. Chuck will only be sending you videos of her now.
0: Yeah, now you're in big trouble.
1: Yeah, you're in big trouble.
0: Now you're in big trouble.
2: No, please don't.
3: That sounded convincing.
0: Yeah.
3: Oh, no, not again.
0: Uh-oh, fan edit.
3: My wife was at the show Saturday. She was telling me that Hillary Duff goes to each town and eats or drinks what that town or state is known for.
0: Oh, so what did
1: she have a chili dog here?
0: I don't know.
2: I saw her getting iced, you know, like Smirnoff ice. She's all over my feed ever since he started talking about Hillary Duff.
3: Pizza. Don't blame it on me.
2: I am.
1: She ate pizza.
3: No, pizza was in Madison Square Garden.
1: Oh, never mind. Drinks that makes sense. Hummer, New York.
0: Drinks a Hummer in Michigan.
3: A Detroit-style Hummer cocktail? Has anyone heard of a Detroit-style Hummer cocktail?
0: I never have.
1: No.
3: What? Ryan, she had a Hummer?
2: I mean, I'm in for the Hummer part of it. Yeah. I don't know about the drink.
3: How all of us here don't know what a Detroit Hummer is.
1: Yet it's our drink here.
3: Stop it. Legendary boozy milkshake created in 1968 at the Bayview Yacht Club in Detroit blends white rum, Kahlua, 2 scoops of vanilla ice cream, a handful of ice to create a thick, creamy, coffee-forward dessert cocktail.
0: I've never heard of it.
3: Never once have I heard of it.
1: Yeah,
3: I mean, it sounds okay, but
1: it
3: sounds like it'd make you throw up, too.
2: Oh, that sounds good.
3: Okay.
0: You love a good Hummer.
3: Yep.
0: Yep.
3: So apparently that's what she had when she was in the Detroit area. She had a Hummer.
2: What's she doing? Is she singing or something?
0: She's got to be singing,
3: she's on tour.
0: Right?
3: She's performing.
2: Oh.
3: What else? What do you think she did?
0: I don't even know what she does.
2: I didn't know what she did.
3: Yeah, she's an actress, but a singer as well.
2: Oh.
3: Like, wasn't that...
2: Literally a five-tool player, as they call them, basically. She can do it all.
3: Oh, wow.
2: Did you see her eat clam chowder?
0: I saw her filling gas one time.
3: Yeah, she has. She tried clam chowder in Boston, Skyline Chili in Cincinnati, but in Detroit, she tried the Hummer cocktail.
0: She got up a dog.

0: Honk-a-donk, huh?
1: She does have.
2: Do you use that Sports Illustrated? I will give Ryan this. She wasn't on my radar until I saw that. She looks amazing.
1: Really?
2: Yeah, she looks really good.
1: Oh, yeah, I just sent him those.
2: I just sent him those.
1: I did. I've been messing with
2: No, she DR. Looks like she's a mama, I think, of three kids.
1: Oh, that's Tate McRae.
3: I've never seen him closer to his computer.
4: You got the wrong person.
0: No. It's now showing me Tate McRae. Okay. It also knows I enjoy Tate McRae. She's fine.
2: So, Jason, you can see him there. He's right up at the computer.
3: Oh, yeah.
2: No, that's
3: he's super close.
2: That's no good.
3: You can't wipe the smirk off his face.
2: Oh, no.
3: You should see his hair. He's all disheveled
4: stop.
3: In there.
4: Stop.
2: Okay.
3: This is nuts.
5: Plus, she's into hockey, guys. She was married to that hockey player for a while.
0: Yep.
5: So, you know she gets after it a little bit.
2: Mm-hmm. Right, because you signed with the team for one game, right?
0: That's right. So he's officially
2: you're a hockey player.
0: Professional hockey player.
5: Right.
2: Yep.
5: We can tell her that.
2: Yeah.
0: Yep.
2: We missed our shot. We could have tried to have her in the studio or something.
0: Oh, well. He's got three kids.
2: Yes.
0: He's about to have a third kid.
2: Yeah.
0: Let's not blow
5: I think
0: his
5: my
0: life.
5: Wife would be all right with this one,
0: that's
5: though.
0: That's incredible stuff.
2: Oh, my God. You that could be the new Brady stuff. Bunch. You and her with three kids each.
5: I mean, that's me speaking for her, but.
0: Oh, yes. Yes.
4: Yeah.
0: Yep.
2: So true. All right, coming up, we've got celebrity dirt and sports news. Which young actress has died at the age of 36? Which actor had to be rescued from rising floodwaters? And is Harrison Ford going to play Indiana Jones one more time? It's all coming up. First, though, in sports, this is a different one. Is this little 13-year-old boy a douche nozzle? He's facing a charge of assault after he was accused of targeting his ex-girlfriend, he's 13,
0: yeah,
2: in a game of dodgeball at school.
4: Dodgeball.
2: Here's the story. It's a weird one from Arizona Family News.
6: What started as a harmless game of dodgeball in gym class turned into hospital visits and claims of assault. Now the mother of one of the boys who is accused in this case is fighting back against the criminal charge her son faces. Photos of black and blue bruises on a young girl paint an unsettling picture. But they don't tell the full story. If you ask one of the kids blamed for them.
7: I didn't think a dodgeball would hurt.
8: Yeah. And there's a foam one too.
7: So you can squeeze them and like they compress and stuff.
6: 13-year-old Abel Skipper says his ex-girlfriend is the victim in this case.
7: I wouldn't say we were on good terms, but I also wouldn't say we were on bad terms. She used to hit me a lot, and then she kind of just broke it off after that.
6: According to a Yavapai County Sheriff's Office police report, this all stems from a December 2025 PE class at Mayer High School. The eighth graders were warming up for a game of dodgeball when Abel says he and two of his friends threw foam balls at a girl in class.
7: We threw around the dodgeballs and then I throw it at her. I hit her. One of the kids missed. The other kid also hit.
6: 2 days later, the Yavapai County Sheriff's Office got a call from a Banner Health social worker who said three boys attacked a classmate. According to that tip, they relentlessly assaulted her with dodgeballs when she came out of the bathroom, and she was now in the hospital.
8: It is absolutely ridiculous. This is a game that every kid in the nation plays at some point in their life. They're considering the dodgeball a weapon, and that he knowingly or willingly, recklessly harmed this girl. Just playing dodgeball in PE.
6: Abel's mom, Cecily, is angry about how this was handled.
0: And her haircut.
6: A deputy interviewed all of the children involved, and all three boys said they had no intentions of hurting her. But Abel did admit, I'm not going to lie, I did target her a little bit.
7: So, like, obviously I'm going to have to target somebody for dodgeball. It's dodgeball. You have to choose somebody, throw the ball, then try to get them out. I didn't want to hurt her at all.
6: Cecily tells me she heard nothing about the incident from school officials. Her son was never disciplined in any way at school. And she didn't even know a deputy talked to him at school until she got this letter from the Yavapai County Juvenile Justice Center about a misdemeanor assault charge months later.
8: It was a situation where, you know, boys will be boys. Then he deserves punishment for that. But I also think that, you know, I don't agree with victim blaming, but I think my son is also getting injustice here when it comes to the court situation.
6: A judge will hear both sides at a trial scheduled for August 17th. And according to the skippers, two of the three boys will be there to defend themselves. I reached out to the school and the victim's mom and did not hear back.
1: Okay, so it seems like, though, that they weren't playing a game of dodgeball yet, that it was in the warm-up for dodgeball that she came out of the bathroom and three guys walked over and smashed her with balls. Yes, they're dodgeballs. Yes, they were about to play the game.
2: Mm-hmm.
1: But they weren't yet, and they threw them hard enough to, like, I've never seen a bruise from dodgeball.
2: I never.
1: So, especially like, how close are you?
2: They describe them as, like, I think we used to use, like, volleyball. Like, didn't, like,
1: we used to use those utility balls. They were red.
4: Yes,
1: the red ones. The red utility soft balls is what we used to use. Same one for kickball.
4: Yeah,
1: you know,
4: yeah.
1: They made a smaller one, I think, for hand for dodgeball.
4: I thought dodgeball was done in schools.
1: That's what I thought, too. Like, I mean, because of this.
4: Right, exactly.
1: Because of this. Like, why? Like, we're not playing any of this. Murder ball.
9: You used the same one that you used for kickball?
1: Yeah.
9: It was the ones like, that we had, yeah, they were like did foam inside.
2: Right. Like, I think they got softer through the years. Ours were harder.
4: Yeah, we were.
1: Yeah.
9: It was foam.
1: No, they would go like, boom. They made that, like, you
9: the
1: know,
9: rubber?
1: That, you know, that rubber noise?
9: Yeah, no, that's not what it was like.
1: That noise, man. You'd like, bing, right off someone's dome. And they are right. You do target somebody. Like, you'd always throw it at first at people you knew couldn't catch. Right? You had to be afraid of someone catching
2: but
1: the ball.
2: But they're saying, like Jason, the balls they use are like foam. They're squishy.
1: Right.
2: How could that leave bruises like that?
1: The only way I could assume is that I'm just so close that I'm able to throw it hard enough where it, you know, it can hurt.
2: I don't know how you bruise from foam.
1: I mean, she's covered in bruises.
4: Mm-hmm.
1: And they're all round.
4: Yeah.
1: Like, I mean, it is nuts. I just know myself, like, having a daughter, it's like, well, I have a daughter that would have just taken care of it. But I'd be pissed. I'd be like, what happened? I'd be like, were you playing the game? No. I came out of the bathroom and three guys started throwing stuff at me.
2: Yeah. Then that's not cool. All right, Jason, here's what you need to find. A bunch of dads. A bunch of garage dads you can go work out with.
1: Oh, wow.
9: My buddies did this during COVID.
1: Did they?
2: Oh, did they? Yeah, across the street from me, they did it.
9: My buddy's gym.
10: It's 4:30 in the...
2: Well, this former NFL player has built a workout community with fellow dads.
10: It's 4:30 in the morning, and I have 20 dads coming over to my house.
11: Meet the garage dads. Getting their gains in all before the sun or their kids are up.
10: Hey, who can hold it the longest? This is called Dad Carries. Can you get the groceries? Garage Dads is just dads who want to get up early, spend 45 minutes to an hour of their day getting better for themselves, and then they can go be the best version of themselves for their family.
11: Former NFL player Isaac Rochelle began working out in his own garage shortly after becoming a dad himself, without having to leave home to stay in shape.
10: I wanted to be as present as possible for my wife and my first daughter. Guys in my neighborhood took notice of me working out in the garage, and we have a neighborhood group chat, and I was just like, hey guys, do you guys want to come work out with me? Just me turned into like six guys, and then six guys turned into 20 guys.
11: The goal? To make bodies and families stronger.
10: Everybody's going to get a really nice bouquet of flowers to take home to their wives. Way more important than the workout.
1: Do they pay to be there?
10: Take care of your body. Odds are you're probably going to be a better husband and dad.
11: Each meetup fueled by an inspiring message, which Isaac calls the word of the day.
12: Comparison is the thief of joy.
11: A motivational message from a different dad every week.
10: Why do you do this? Why does it matter?
13: Kind of show them, my kids, that you can. I think it's a big one. I want them to grow up always knowing that. If you want to go for something, just do it.
11: What has surprised you the most?
10: You know, I think sometimes you forget how much you need community and how much people want to feel a part of something.
4: Of course they're going to go. A former NFL guy. They're like, let's go work out.
1: Yeah.
2: Work out with the NFL player.
9: I don't want to hang out with the guy who wears a trophy husband shirt.
0: I know you don't.
9: I've been, they've tried to target me, like my local community Facebook group. Like, where are the dads at? Where are the dads hanging? Are we going to go push our kids? You guys want to hang out and be dads?
0: Oh, no.
9: No, I'm good, man.
14: No, you don't want to be.
9: I got
0: yeah,
9: this.
0: Yeah,
14: yeah. Yeah?
0: That's how I feel.
9: I'll be a dad.
14: Yeah. Brian, you in any dad groups?
5: No.
14: No, not
5: I
14: for
5: am
14: you
5: not.
14: Either.
5: No. No. No, waiting for these guys to give each other kisses before they
0: yeah.
5: Yeah, smooch. Good workout, bud. Give me that ass.
14: They are. They like their motivational. Every dad, every new dad every week has to bring a motivational statement to
0: right, and he just said something that's been said like 115 times by other people. Like, you know, you found it online or whatever.
9: Comparison.
0: Yeah, yeah.
9: It's the thief of joy.
0: Yeah, I'm like, oh my God. Yeah,
4: of course.
9: I got enough inspirational quotes. I'm good.
14: Yeah.
9: I got them.
14: Give us one. Send us one here. Like, you. Give us a nice inspiration.
9: Yeah. When life gets you down, don't cry.
0: You don't need another round.
9: Don't cry over spilt milk.
14: Beautiful. Yeah. When life gets you down, don't cry over spilt milk.
9: Yeah.
14: There you go. Well done. Well done, fellow
0: Not
14: dad.
0: Not bad. Not
14: All right,
0: bad.
14: Moving on to celebrity dirt, and we're going to start with some shocking, sad news today. Hayden Panettiere has died at the age of 36.
0: I didn't even believe this when I saw it last night break. I was like, what?
14: Here's
0: She's
14: the story.
0: So young.
14: From ABC News.
15: We begin with breaking news rocking Hollywood tonight. Actress Hayden Panettiere, known for her roles on hit shows like Heroes and Nashville, has died at the age of 36. Fans around the world are now mourning the sudden loss of another young star. Thanks for joining us tonight. For the news at 11, I'm Liz Nagy.
16: And I'm Joy Rand. We took the news down to Hollywood Boulevard to get reaction of fans tonight. Many who we caught up with were shocked and saddened by the news.
17: She's so young, and she's such an amazing talent. She's one of those talents that you want to see grow old. You want to see them grow into their craft. I'm a little bit shocked. I think it's settling in now, and I'm a little bit lost for words. I cannot believe that. Makes no sense to me.
18: Honestly, I was really sad. I used to do cheerleading, so she kind of inspired me to do that and get into that. So finding this out, especially because she was so young, is very upsetting. She was an inspiration, especially for my generation, to many girls and young girls, for what she's done, and especially being an actor and, again, a cheerleader. It's just dying at such a young age is really upsetting.
19: Hayden Panettiere was just 10 years old when she stole our hearts in Remember the Titans.
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19: star on Nashville earned Panettiere two Golden Globe nominations.
24: Be nice.
23: Oh, I'm always nice.
19: But years later, she revealed some of Juliet's darkest storylines felt painfully familiar.
23: I had been struggling for a long time.
19: In a 2022 interview with Good Morning America, Panettiere opening up about her own battles with alcoholism and postpartum depression.
23: When you see a happy-go-lucky girl for years suddenly on the floor in a puddle of mess and alcohol, you gotta know something's wrong.
19: Then in 2023, her younger brother Jansen died suddenly at just 28, a loss that became part of her own story, one Panettiere finally told this year in her memoir, This Is Me, A Reckoning. Sunday night, her representative confirming Panettiere died at just 36. No details yet on how she died, her father remembering her as an incredible light and a force of nature. She leaves behind her daughter, 11-year-old Kaya, and a generation of fans who watched her grow up while they did too.
0: Yeah, that sucks.
14: Yeah, absolutely. I mean, it seems like she likely took her own life or, you know.
0: That's what it seems like.
4: I didn't realize she had so many troubles.
14: Yeah, I think we talked about her recently when she was out promoting her book and she was revealing some of the stuff that has happened in her life. And, yeah, she had some battles. She definitely had an alcoholism problem and mental health issues and stuff. And
0: It's hard because
1: I just think of like a normal person's life and how hard a normal person's life is. And then like you have fame, you have
4: that on
1: all the money and all that stuff. Well, to me, it's like you have the access to all the therapy and everything, and it's still, it's not enough. It's like, ugh, you know, I was like a normal person supposed to be okay.
4: Yeah, it's sad.
1: You know,
14: I think sometimes also too, it's amplified when you're in the spotlight and, you know,
1: yeah,
14: the headlines, pressure. The headlines are talking about when you are caught out on a bender or whatever.
1: Sure.
14: Well, Cobra Kai star had to be rescued. The villain from the Karate Kid movies, who's now almost 80.
1: Well, yeah.
14: Him and his dog had to be rescued from floodwaters. Here's the story from Inside Edition.
3: First responders bring a man and his dog ashore after they were trapped in a raging flood. Wait, does he look familiar? Yep, that's actor Martin Cove, who starred as the villain of the Karate Kid movies and also the Netflix spinoff Cobra Kai.
6: I founded Cobra Kai.
7: All of a sudden, I turned around and looked out the back, and 10 feet from the house was a raging river.
3: The 79-year-old actor says he was with his girlfriend and 12-week-old puppy Winston.
14: Girlfriend.
3: When the rising...
14: He is 79 with a girlfriend.
4: Well.
1: Yeah. He's, sure. There's some stuff.
14: Look at that.
3: Floodwaters surrounded his house in Tennessee. He shot this video as water swirled around the house. A team of firefighters reached him by boat and brought everyone to safety, including Winston the dog.
7: We're here with our heroes.
3: Filled with gratitude, he took this photo with first responders.
14: One of the first responders looked like a chubby Adam Sandler.
1: Well, they're bringing the heat.
9: He's a volunteer.
1: Yeah.
14: Sure.
1: Yes.
14: Yeah. I don't know. If I see someone coming to save me, I hope it's not Hefty Adam Sandler.
1: No. You're happy to be saved.
14: Sure.
4: You are.
1: Of course.
14: Yep. But again, 79 and a girlfriend.
1: Yeah. Well, okay.
4: Looks like a different 79, though.
1: That
4: guy.
14: What?
1: He was on that show. Did something happen? I can't remember if we talked about it.
14: What happened?
1: Like was there maybe a touching thing with it?
14: Was he touching?
1: I can't remember.
9: I thought he was in the news for something.
1: Yeah. So, like, I don't know. Maybe the girlfriend thing doesn't really shock me all that much, but.
8: It's called doing karate, Chuck.
1: Oh, yeah. Yeah. I thought there was, like, something that happened.
14: Oh, yeah.
1: Uh-huh.
14: Accused of sexual harassment.
1: Yeah.
4: Yeah, it was a couple years ago.
14: Oh, biting his co-star on the arm.
4: Well, that's right. We did talk about that. Now I remember. That's him.
1: I knew
4: okay.
1: there was something. Yeah.
14: Also investigated for an onset sexual harassment complaint from an extra.
4: That's right.
14: Yeah. That's right. They were at some sort of event together, right? And did she call the cops on him?
1: Something happened. It was a weird story from what I remember. The whole fact that someone was bit on the arm. I mean, he's probably not thrilled that this is going to come up again, but it was her, remember?
14: Yeah. Mm-hmm. Yeah, that's right. Here's the video there. Apologizes after biting Cobra Kai co-star.
1: Yeah, she freaked out.
14: He said it was like a friendly nibble, right? That's what he was trying to say.
1: I do it all the time.
14: Yeah, I've had to ask you to stop several times.
1: Yeah.
14: Chuck, we're about to do a meet and greet. Can you not nibble me, please?
1: No, like you can't just bite somebody. Like even a nibble, like for me to grab someone and put a part of them in my mouth. You can't.
14: Don't say it like that either.
1: No, but that is exactly what it is,
14: well,
1: right?
14: I understand,
1: part of you is in my mouth.
14: Okay.
1: Uh-huh.
14: No. You can't bite a coworker.
1: Nope.
14: You should never have any piece of a coworker in your mouth.
1: Well, that's not always the case.
14: No, you never should.
1: Yep.
14: Unless there's consent.
1: Right. Consensual parts.
14: Unless there's
1: in
14: consensual parts in your mouth.
1: Yeah, okay.
14: Then I guess you're okay.
1: Okay, agreed.
14: All right. There we go. This weekend was Disney's big fan convention in Anaheim, California. Here's a roundup of all the major announcements. Basically, it's like Comic-Con for Disney fans, I guess, right?
1: Okay.
14: Avengers Doomsday. Robert Downey Jr., Chris Evans, and Haley Atwell were there to share a new teaser. I guess I'm not into it that much, so I don't understand. But they showed a blue-eyed Doctor Doom, which caused a big stir among the fans.
1: No idea. I mean, I guess maybe he's got a different color eyes in the comic books. Is that the deal?
14: I don't know either.
1: I don't know. I don't know.
2: There was also a clip of Hugh Jackman asking for a role in the movie, leading people to believe that Deadpool and Wolverine will appear in the new Avengers movie.
1: Okay.
2: They revealed the new X-Men casting. And funny, they were just talking about the fact that they keep offering Adam Driver roles and he keeps saying no. Well, I guess he finally said yes.
1: Mm-hmm.
2: He's going to play Mr. Sinister in the new X-Men reboot. Frozen 3 was officially unveiled. Coco 2. Zootopia 3. Lilo and Stitch 2. Live action. Romy and Michelle 2. Again, not an original idea among the bunch.
1: No. Nope.
2: All sequels. Star Wars Starfighter. That's the one that Ryan Gosling's in. They revealed more details about that.
1: Oh, I saw a picture of him like in Star Wars gear and I just thought it was AI.
2: No, he had, I guess he came out in like a Mickey Mouse Club jacket.
1: Uh-huh.
2: And they made him take that off and put on a Star Wars
1: jacket. Okay. Hmm.
2: And Incredibles 3. It's just all sequels.
1: Yeah.
2: And
1: I think, though, that whatever that Marvel movie that's going to come out at same time as Dune, that's going to be another huge box office thing right at the end of this year.
4: It'll be at the same time.
2: Avengers same, and Dune coming out at the same time?
1: Yeah, I think they're calling, like, what is the...
2: It's Avengers? Called Avengers Doomsday. They're calling it Doomsday?
1: Dune's Day. Yeah. Mm. Yeah. That's what they're calling it. They're giving it a little name.
2: Well, that's different, though, because that you think those are going to attract the same crowd.
4: Yeah, you'd think so.
1: You'd think so, but then it's just, I go see two movies, you know? Like, it'll end up being... It's just two really big movies that people want to see at the same time. And then...
2: Well, people are going to the movies.
1: Yeah.
2: Harrison Ford is going to play Indiana Jones one more time.
1: That's terrible stuff.
2: But not quite how you're thinking. At that Disney convention over the weekend, Harrison Ford came on and made an announcement that he is the model for the Disney World new Indiana Jones and the Myth of the Jade Serpent ride.
1: Okay. That's better.
2: It's currently under construction in the Animal Kingdom on the site of the former Dinoland USA, which closed earlier this year. Ford just turned 84. He made 5 Indiana Jones movies. The last one, Dial of Destiny, came out in 2023. He's currently filming the new season of Shrinking. 84, still working.
1: Yeah. Still never seen 4, never seen 5. I think it's probably the best
2: movie.
1: It's the best movie.
2: I've seen them all and regret it.
1: Uh-huh.
2: And regret it.
1: Yeah.
2: Should have just stuck with my memories. So, speaking of movies and how well they're doing, the box office continues to boom.
10: Yeah. And home.
11: Just like Odysseus, Hollywood's finally home as king of a changed empire. $5 billion blockbusters already this year, led by Spider-Man Brand New Day. A $2 billion superhero at the box office.
12: I saw them all. I actually really enjoyed every single one.
11: The big screen experience is back.
13: The biggest story this year is that movie theaters are booming.
11: Paul Dergarabedian is a different kind of leading man in Hollywood. One of its top box office analysts.
24: Is this bonanza also a needed lifeline?
13: It's a validation for studios and movie theaters that this is a business that's not going away.
11: Hollywood flipped its own script.
1: They're about to tell you all about.
11: Movie going now an upscale event for superfans. IMAX, Dolby, $20 tickets. Billions in revenue, despite attendance being down roughly 25% from pre-pandemic levels.
13: And the lessons learned this year are going to fuel the strategies for theaters and studios moving forward.
11: Just like this guy, Hollywood's thriving again after surviving years of dangerous pitfalls. Hollywood's hoping for 2 more billion-dollar movies this year, both to be released on the same day, a week before Christmas. Avengers Doomsday and Dune Part 3. This potential box office bonanza already has a nickname here. Doomsday.
2: There you go.
4: Yeah.
1: Yeah, literally saw that report.
2: So it'll end big, too.
4: Mm-hmm.
1: Yeah, I mean, and the thing is, does that count? So the movies are released this year, so does that count towards this year's box office total, even if it goes into January, do you think? Or, Like, I'm just wondering if they're going to be like, wow, this was like a humongous year for movies or whatever.
14: I think everything it makes up until the end of the
1: until
14: year.
1: Until the end of the year.
14: Would
1: yeah.
14: count.
1: Yeah.
14: All right, Jason, we haven't talked about your kid in a long time and, you know, the fact that he saw demons and stuff or allegedly.
9: Yeah.
14: Did you ever think about an exorcism at any point?
9: You know.
1: I mean, might not. I don't
14: did
1: know.
14: Did you ever?
1: The same.
9: Yeah,
1: you did. Do that stuff?
9: I thought about performing it.
14: Because honestly, I thought you should have at some point. I'm like, if that was my kid, I'd be speaking to someone.
9: Turns out it was probably for the best that we didn't. Might have messed him up a little bit.
4: Yeah, okay.
9: Been, right? Good idea. Like things yep. just went away.
1: What do you do in that? Do you? So, okay. All I know is like the Catholic Church version of it.
9: Yeah.
1: So is you call like a rabbi in?
9: What? I was just going to perform it
1: you
9: myself.
1: Were gonna do it. You were just going to do
9: some
1: it.
9: Snakes okay. and.
1: I just haven't seen that version.
14: Okay.
4: That would have done it.
14: Yeah, that's it.
1: You're right.
4: Done. Easy.
14: Perfect.
9: No, scare him out of
14: there
9: them.
14: There you go.
1: Go away.
14: Well, Cindy Crawford had an exorcism performed on her daughter, Kaya Gerber, when she was a kid.
1: Wow, that is stupid. Okay.
14: Kaya says she was told she was possessed as a child.
1: Come on now.
14: How did they perform the exorcism? They played a didgeridoo all over her. The ancient wind instrument. Normally used by Australians.
4: Sure, she's not messed up at all. For
14: no,
4: us.
14: That, no.
9: That's the huge thing, right?
14: Yeah.
9: Could have played the shofar for the guy.
14: Yeah, that's all you had to do.
1: Oh, that's it. Mm-hmm. Yep.
14: She also added that she's felt haunted her whole life. She said, I do feel as though I attract beings from another dimension in a chill way.
1: Mm.
14: When she was cast in American Horror Story... back in 2021, her mom even gave her holy water to bring to the set so she wouldn't get possessed.
1: Oh, geez, her mom's nuts. More yeah, nuts than I thought, so. Huh?
9: Talk to beings in a chill that. Way.
14: Yeah. I don't know, man.
9: People are nuts.
14: Yeah, but yeah. If it happens again, if you start seeing or talking to things, you break out that shofar, play it right over top of them.
9: Didgeridoo.
1: Yeah.
9: I can play all these instruments.
1: Yeah, very cool.
9: No, nothing yet, nothing yet.
14: Good.
9: He knows about him. He still brings him up.
14: Yeah. But nothing crazy.
9: Mm-mm. Not as the light was flickering, and then he's like Elgin.
1: Oh, yeah. He still knows who's in the light.
9: He knows Giotto and Elgin. He knows them all. It's kind of weird, but anyway.
14: Mm-hmm. And finally, Dolly Parton had to cancel her appearance at Dollywood on Friday due to ongoing health issues. She was supposed to be there in person to attend the opening of a brand new ride. The president of Dollywood shared a video from Dolly, and everyone thinks it's AI. Everyone thinks she's already gone. That's the
1: new thing.
14: That's the big online rumor that this is AI. Watch it. See if you think it's AI.
5: Kind of. Sort of.
15: Hey, has anyone out there found Dolly? I've been looking for her all morning.
5: Well, hey, Eugene, I'm right here.
15: Yes.
4: It's clearly.
5: I'm sorry about that. I'm supposed to be there in person like I planned. Now, I've told you before, all my fans, that I've had a few little health issues, and sometimes I get a little dizzy, and I get dehydrated. And I'm dehydrated. And so my national doctors kind of clipped my wings, saying, you ain't traveling this week. So I guess if you don't tell them, you ain't traveling this week, you ain't traveling this week. But I like to keep all of you in the loop, like I said, I would, on everything. Tell everybody about our great new ride, Night Flight Expedition.
1: I mean, it's filtered. She obviously did record it. They obviously took a video of her, but then it's filtered through.
4: Yeah.
1: And then, you know, she doesn't actually have those wings.
14: Thanks for Chuck.
1: Yeah.
14: She doesn't have butterflies. She doesn't actually have butterflies.
1: Wanted to point that out. You know?
14: You know, the big thing online is that so they're hiding something. This is AI.
1: Well, that's just now every video, right? I mean, even real videos. And this is the big fear of everything. It's like when real videos are then not believed. And then also I make a terrible real video and I'm able to say,
14: it's AI.
1: That's not me.
14: That was AI.
1: Yep.
14: That is the problem we're facing.
1: It is the problem.
14: It's becoming more and more of an issue.
9: Well, yeah, that's what they want.
16: It's the new, I was hacked.
1: Exactly. Mm-hmm. Yep.
9: That's what they want.
1: Yep.
14: So she said she's a little dizzy. She gets dehydrated, so she just couldn't travel.
1: The last time we saw her out, she was being held up by like two people, arm in arm. So we could tell there's something going on.
4: It's just rest.
1: It's okay.
4: You know, it's okay.
1: All these people want her to like come out to everything
4: she's
1: and like, hey,
4: her money.
1: Can you imagine, hey, Dolly Parton, we're going to open a ride?
14: But
1: can
14: she does
1: come all
14: every
1: the way?
14: Year. She always opens the brand new attraction. So
1: yeah,
14: she set a precedent, right? She's done it for like 30 years.
1: I know, but it's okay
4: it's
1: now.
4: Okay.
14: I know.
4: Yeah.
1: You know?
14: I know.
1: Learn to say no. Mm-hmm. You have to just learn to say no.
14: Yep. We've been saying no for 15 years.
1: Yes, thank God. Thank God. I mean, we'll get fired for it, and that's fine.
14: Eventually.
1: And that's fine.
14: But then it'll just be AI us. And
1: yeah.
14: That's fine.
1: No doubt.
14: It's all good.
2: Coming up, where is a naked peeping Tom on the loose? How are men ending up in the hospital with their penises turning black?
1: Oh, God.
2: How did a misdelivered package lead to a standoff with the cops? And do you live in one of the top 10 best states for swingers? We'll find out when we come back on Dave and Chuck the Freak.
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2: A woman walking along the beach in Florida made a discovery, a message in a bottle. 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
18: 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And it says, if you find, please call this number. I immediately called the number.
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25: Yes, I've done it many times.
1: She found a rich kid's bottle,
14: yes,
1: right?
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1: This kid was on his yacht, threw like a bottle of probably very expensive wine
14: when they were done with it, filled it up with a note, and threw it in the water.
26: Mother, let me share the champagne bottle.
25: I just kind of forgot.
1: Look, he's doing the interview in like a freaking suit or something. 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
14: Not what I expected. I thought, oh, some family in the Bahamas sent a...
1: Yeah, no.
14: No, a rich kid threw it off his yacht.
17: 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And the whole Sioux Empire. 103.7 The Crow. 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
2: Mostly sunny skies today. Pretty pleasant weather. Our high temperature at 83 with a southwesterly wind at 5 to 15. For the overnight, scattered showers and thunderstorms expected. Our low temperature at 60. The rain chance tomorrow will be best early in the morning, and then skies becoming partly sunny. High near 80. From the Storm Center at Kelloland TV, I'm meteorologist Brian Karstens.
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4: From the Kello.com News Center, I'm Tom Rooney. A private nonprofit organization is answering the call on the disaster emergency on the Rosebud Reservation. Team Bowie Cares is distributing emergency food supplies following last week's severe storms. Interim Tribal President Lisa Whitepipe says she's thankful for everyone who's helping. South Dakota's Board of Regents has put out the call for a technology jumpstart for the state's university system. They're requesting nearly $25 million for the Future Ready Technology Initiative to replace aging equipment and strengthen cybersecurity. Regents say the money is needed to create more sustainable systems and prevent costly failures. And a new documentary on homelessness puts the focus on Sioux Falls next week. 24 Hours on 8th Street will be shown at the State Theater next week. Proceeds will go to nonprofit agencies that combat the problem in Sioux Falls. From the Kello.com News Center, I'm Tom Rooney.
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15: It's the 17th of August. We thank you for joining us here on Dave and Chuck the Freak. 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
16: Join everyone.
15: That's how you do it.
16: Join the excited people.
15: It's the current way we're streaming visually live.
17: Yes.
16: Join all the happy people.
15: Will we be back on YouTube live? Well, fingers crossed, but not sure, but hopefully.
17: Not yet.
15: But for now.
16: Yeah.
15: DaveandChuckTheFreak.com/live.
16: What happened? Mm-hmm. Tell us. Tell us what happened. Tell us why. Why do you change things? What are you doing?
17: Is that the reaction we're getting?
16: Why?
15: Kind of.
16: It's Jason's fault.
17: Yes. Oh, are you getting blamed?
16: Moron in charge of a stream.
15: Oh, my God.
16: Why
15: Jason sucks.
16: You could have hired an 18-year-old to do a
17: Don't
16: better
17: talk
16: job.
17: Talk about Jason.
15: Oh, my God. Really?
16: Yeah.
15: he sucks.
9: Yeah, you guys read the comments.
15: I love
9: the comments.
15: It. They're hilarious.
16: That's amazing.
18: Because you don't know anything about my life.
15: Okay.
18: I mean, that's the truth.
16: Yep.
19: My favorite thing is speculation.
18: Yeah.
19: It's the funniest
18: trash,
19: thing.
18: You know?
17: Oh, speculation.
19: Oh, I love it.
18: Yeah.
17: It's really not that interesting.
18: That's what gets me up in the morning.
16: No.
9: Speculation?
18: No.
9: Oh.
17: The
18: people who hate me.
9: Online
18: trolls? Yeah. Hate me.
9: Okay.
18: Fuel me.
9: Wow.
19: I know.
18: Like a villain.
19: Good. I love it.
15: Okay. I didn't mean to bring it up. Just DaveandChuckTheFreak.com/live. That's how you see us.
18: I suck.
15: If you currently want to.
17: You can still see us. It's not a big deal, people. Just
18: They can't talk to each other, and it's not the same.
17: I see.
18: You know what I mean?
17: Yeah. That's
18: the problem. There's no.
19: Yeah, there's no
17: they
19: chat.
17: They like to talk about the show.
18: Yeah, but like, hop on the Discord, and you guys could interact while we're doing it, you know? Mm-hmm. They've built a community, these guys.
9: Right?
18: Yeah, it's nice.
9: Mm. Yeah. All because of this dumb show.
18: They asked me to join, and I was like, you know, I'm good.
19: Right.
18: I'm in it.
17: Well, that was nice that they invited you.
18: Yeah, but just you know me, super sociable and personable.
17: Yeah.
18: Definitely want to chat it up.
17: Well, it's not Jason's fault, so stop blaming
18: it is.
17: Me.
18: No, you can blame me.
17: No, it's not your fault.
16: It's not.
18: Kind
16: it's Dave's
18: of.
16: Fault.
17: No,
16: it's not.
17: Not
16: my
17: it's
16: fault.
17: It's not anyone's
16: either.
17: Fault. It's not anyone's fault in this building.
18: It's my fault. I could have done a better job.
17: No,
18: relax.
17: It's
18: no,
17: not about
18: you
17: it.
18: Know, if no. I just would have trained.
16: It's the time.
18: If I was only smarter. Well, not
16: true.
18: So inept
16: that
18: in
16: is
18: my
16: all
18: job.
16: No, it's true. Ryan's fault.
18: Yeah,
16: guy here and all the changes
17: happened
16: after he got here.
18: Yep,
20: screwing everything up under the radar. It's my whole plan. You guys didn't know that.
16: No,
20: that's right.
16: No.
20: Yeah.
16: Infiltrated
20: yeah,
16: from that
20: everything.
16: Other show. Yeah, that whole thing was a plan.
20: Uh-huh.
16: Let him go 2 years ago. Did him just wait in the background, and then boom, attack.
20: Yep.
18: Oh my God!
16: When the threat is when you least expect it.
20: Oh boy.
16: No! It's nothing to do with Ryan.
20: Yeah, that'd be great though.
17: No,
15: but anyway, DavidJuckTheFreak.com/live
16: slash live.
17: You can watch.
18: We're there.
17: You can't
15: if you
17: talk,
15: really
17: want
15: to watch, that's how you can do it.
16: Yeah.
15: Coming up, checking the news on the way. How are men ending up in the hospital with their penises turning black?
19: Wait a second.
15: Not good black.
19: Oh.
15: Bad black. Yeah, I'll explain.
19: Good black.
15: I know you do. How did a misdelivered package lead to a standoff with the cops? Do you live in one of the 10 best states for swingers?
16: Hmm.
15: And badass of the day on the way will start this time around right about here.
21: Dave and Chuck the Freaks, pervert of the day.
15: We got another peeper.
17: Every
15: and he's
17: day.
15: Naked as a jaybird.
17: Oh, wow. This guy. Local?
15: Yep. Well, except for a hat. Huh. He's willing to show off everything except his receding hairline. Which I assume is under that hat.
16: Yeah, we do like to keep it hidden.
18: Socks and shoes.
17: Yeah, he's
18: on
17: got
18: too,
17: socks so. And shoes.
15: Oh, does he have socks?
18: He doesn't like his feet.
16: Okay. In case you have to run.
18: He's doing the Dave. He's keeping them under wraps.
15: Keeping them under wraps.
18: Yes.
15: Yep. I can get you. The Northville Township Police Department in Michigan searching for a naked peeping Tom. He's wanted for an incident earlier this month. Here's the story on what he got up to now from WXYZ-TV.
22: Say this is an unusual case for this community. A naked man wandering through a backyard for hours, caught on camera.
1: Suddenly creepy, right? So the guy looks like he's naked.
22: The bizarre late night sight happening Tuesday on Wildflower Drive near 6 Mile and Sheldon Road in Northville Township.
2: Subject was observed on a camera system in someone's backyard that was completely naked besides a ball cap and shoes.
22: Northville Township Police Sergeant Derek Brighton says it was a Peeping Tom incident, and the homeowner who captured the video of the naked man was a neighbor of the victim.
2: It was reported, I believe, a day or two later after the homeowner was actually the neighbor of our victim in this case, observed this person on their camera system, brought it to their attention, and then they called us, and we are now investigating.
22: Sergeant Brighton says the suspect pictured was there for hours, seen on video between 1 and 3:45 in the morning.
2: They were in and out of the camera system. The backyard's there back up to a wooded area, so they were kind of in and out of the camera frame. But yeah, it was an extensive amount of time.
3: It's a little frightening. I hope the Northville police can find this person and hopefully figure out, you know, what's going on with them. Maybe it's a mental health issue, or maybe they have a criminal history.
22: As police look for leads, the situation is leaving some neighbors on edge.
1: Somebody, right, coming like that without knowing what he's going to do, I think it looks awful.
3: I'm going to make sure I lock my doors every night.
22: Anyone who recognizes that suspect is asked to contact police. In Northville Township, Christiana Ford, 7 News Detroit.
23: Every once in a while, they build these homes where there's like a chunk of forest in the middle, you know, that then like backs up to a big forest. So you just go into the forest and you end up in this little spot and you can get to like 5 different homes.
17: Yeah.
23: Just, you know, by moving around like a little bit.
17: He doesn't seem like your typical Peeping Tom.
23: No,
17: like
23: he doesn't.
17: Something's up with him, right?
23: Yeah, I feel like it was.
17: It's either mental or drugs.
23: Because did he ever go right up to a window and look in?
17: Because
23: to
17: seem
23: me,
17: like
23: that's
17: it.
23: Like Peeping Tom.
17: That,
23: you
17: exactly.
23: Like go right up to a window.
17: It's like he was just hanging out in the backyard for
18: hours.
17: Yeah,
18: but he's got his phone out. He's taping something.
23: Oh, yeah, he is taping something.
18: And he was there from 1 a.m. to 3:45. Peepers don't stick around that long unless you're like waiting to see if someone will walk by a window.
23: Yeah, like you're waiting for a certain hot person.
17: So there's security. It didn't, like, no notification went off that there's somebody. Like, at my house, like, I'll know if someone's in the
23: yard.
17: Yeah,
23: but you know, I think, you know what, a lot of times with that stuff,
18: you're asleep.
23: You're either asleep.
17: Yeah, but the ring, I have the thing go off.
23: Oh, like, yours, like, really goes off? Mine just gives, like, a thing on my phone or whatever, and I know myself. Like, it happens so many times for people that I just know it's Stella.
17: Well, it'll go off on the phone. Usually, for me, it's a deer. Thank God it's not a naked dude.
23: Yeah, thank God.
24: Yeah, people are wondering God. If it's Jason because he has a similar look.
17: Oh, okay.
24: He's taller and more jacked, so that's definitely couldn't be.
23: I don't.
18: I'm way too hairy to be this man.
23: Oh, okay. Yeah,
18: he is bare chested.
23: Yeah,
18: I have a hairy chest, and I'm more jacked than this guy.
23: Yeah. Yes.
18: Okay, that tickled you, huh? Tell me how you really feel, Dave.
24: Oh, wow, he's really laughing hard.
23: Yeah. Belly laugh.
18: Get to the gym with those garage dads.
24: Start swole summer again.
23: You hate this, though. You hate to see it. You don't want a naked man in your backyard.
18: Oh, my God.
17: For hours.
23: You know.
18: Imagine that's your house and that guy was out there for hours.
23: But how dumb are you these days to not think that someone, especially in Northville, is not going to have
18: cameras.
23: A camera?
17: That's why I don't think he's thinking.
23: Right.
17: Like, why are you in your shoes with a hat and you're just in that yard for hours?
23: And the thing is, even if he's recording something, he could be recording what his brain, what the drugs are telling him to record. He could be talking to, you know.
17: Because they were all asleep, I think.
23: Yeah. I mean, it's you just don't know.
24: Someone said, how is that guy not eaten alive by mosquitoes?
23: Oh, he
17: I'm
23: was.
17: Sure he was.
24: I'm outside for 5 minutes in that area, and I'm destroyed.
23: Yeah, he was, for sure. Like, there's no way. He's got mosquito bites all over his genitals, which is nuts.
24: Literally.
23: Unless he's covered. It'd be wild, because he put his socks and shoes on. He
17: put
23: knew he was going to be in the forest.
18: You bug spray your genitals? Is that safe?
23: You bug spray everything.
24: Ooh, don't get that in the tip. Imagine getting bug spray
23: on
24: your tip.
23: I'd put a tiny little, maybe my pinky over the tip, and then.
18: They got like the wristbands and stuff. You could just wrap that around your.
23: Oh, wow.
18: Dong
23: and balls. Those work? You think? I don't know.
17: I'm worried about his bites.
24: I'm sure we're saying to use like a bug repellent wristband as a dong ring.
18: Yeah.
23: Yeah.
18: Mm-hmm. If I was a perv and was going to be standing in the mosquitoes, I might consider something like that.
23: Yeah. I'm going DEET. I want the harshest
24: of protection.
23: All the good stuff.
18: Just tips for the guys. That's all.
24: Yeah. Tips for the pervs. Tips from Jason.
18: Yep. Well, that is me.
23: There's no way you get enough of your body to keep them all away.
24: You got to check out this guy for yourself up at DaveAndChuckTheFreak.com. But as Lisa said, he doesn't kind of fit the bill of the average. Like, he's a more well-built, looks like a well-put-together guy.
23: Yeah, I feel like this is like a misadventure.
17: Like, if he's seeing this on the news, he's like, uh-oh.
24: No. Someone, of course, would know this guy.
23: Know him 100%.
24: Someone. Like, he's probably already been identified by his friends, but you're like, Jason, we saw you, man.
17: Yeah.
24: You were on
23: so crazy. It'd be so crazy to see
17: someone you know.
23: And it's like, oh, man.
17: What's up with you? You need some help? You got to get drank.
24: Okay, this was Jason, and we are all sitting here now. I'm like,
23: dude, I'd be like, Jason, you know those steps? How many you go back down?
17: We're going to have to get
23: fall down the stairs.
5: I need a whole other program. Right? I'm going to be walking another 12 or something.
24: But I'm okay. In this situation, I'd never rat you out. You've done nothing wrong, technically. You didn't assault anyone. You were just having weird moments in someone's backyard. I'm not turning you into the cops.
18: No chance. If you intro'd this and I knew in the back of my head, like, man, I was out in the woods last night, naked, filming.
24: And
18: you bring up this story and then it's me. You're not going to say something about it?
23: Well, no, I think what he would do is in the pre-show process.
24: He'd be like, Jason, are you nude in someone's backyard?
23: Yeah.
18: I was, run it.
23: You know.
24: No, but what I'm saying is if I had seen you on the news, there's no way I'd be like, oh, I got a report, that's Jason.
23: Well,
17: because he's trying to help him get.
24: Yeah, it's like, we got to figure something out. Jason's nude in people's backyard.
18: Would you try to contact me?
24: I think you would
18: be like, dude, I just saw you on the news.
24: Yeah, yeah. Man, what's going on?
23: Yeah.
24: Yes.
18: I'm in your backyard now.
17: We need to talk to someone.
23: Yeah.
18: I'm everywhere. Well, I mean, there was a time it was possible.
23: Right.
24: Thankfully, that time has passed.
18: I mean, like, for sure.
24: Thankfully. But that's why none of us would call the cops if that was Jason. He hasn't done anything crazy wrong.
23: No.
24: Peeping is not great, but it's not like you touched

0: I'm not 100% sold on it.
1: No, I'm giving him a pass if it was Jason. I didn't say
0: yes,
1: I was giving this
0: yes,
1: guy
0: yes,
1: pass.
0: Yes. I'm not even sure that it's not a pervy thing. It is very possible it is a pervy thing.
2: It's probably a pervy thing.
0: You know, I just don't know. But there's no way that people don't say, dude, that's...
1: Yeah, that's but pervs
2: Jim
1: need
2: Farmer. Help.
0: Yeah.
2: Right?
1: Yeah, exactly. Whatever.
0: Poor Jim.
1: Sorry, Jim Farmer. I just pulled the name out of my ass. Yeah. Oh, my God. It's Jim Farmer.
0: Oh, my God.
2: What's he doing?
3: There's a Jim Farmer over there.
0: Oh, me too.
3: Just like this guy.
0: Me too.
3: He's like,
1: what?
0: Yep. Yeah, I want it so bad.
1: Their description is so vague, though. White male between 25 to 40.
3: Yeah.
1: I'd say he's in his 30s.
0: Yeah, I would say so.
2: Do you think they're going to catch him? They're going to find him?
0: Yes, 100%.
1: That's a pretty clear picture of someone. Like, someone in Northville knows that guy.
0: Exactly. Yep, I agree.
1: There's no
2: it's
1: doubt.
2: Been a few days, not yet.
0: Like, you're not that far away from wherever it was. So, like, either you drove your car to the area and, you know, parked and got in the forest and then wandered towards the homes, or you're from that area. And you just went out in your backyard and then you started gallivanting nude. You know?
2: Yeah.
0: They are calling him a peeping Tom. I guess if we had the whole video and we were watching it, we could see that he really is like trying to record in the windows or something.
2: Mm-hmm.
1: Yeah. I wonder if people are commenting on the official post.
0: Oh, yeah. Mm-hmm.
1: Like if they, yeah, that's Jim Farmer.
0: Right. Yeah. Oh, my God, that's Jim Farmer.
1: No.
2: They're commenting on his socks.
1: Yeah, they're commenting on his socks.
0: Of course, that's what we care about.
2: Still wearing black socks?
1: That's what people
2: worry
1: about. Yeah,
2: that's what they care about.
1: That he's
2: not
1: wearing
2: that
1: the
2: he's
1: wrong colored socks.
2: They're nude
3: they're
2: for hours.
3: Black socks?
2: Huh? I don't know. That's what they said in the comments.
1: No, what's wrong?
2: What do you have, black socks?
0: I have black socks.
1: Of course I do.
2: Actually,
1: I have a little. You have two mismatched socks.
3: I always are mismatched.
0: He always does. He doesn't care.
3: You know that about me.
0: Yeah, he doesn't care.
3: I don't.
0: Just two that match.
3: Grab them in the dark and get out of the house. You want me to be late?
0: Yeah.
3: You want me to be on time?
0: Yeah.
1: Normally they're together. They're paired up.
0: No, I don't do that.
1: What?
0: Mine is a giant pile.
3: You think I'm taking the time after doing laundry?
1: Yes.
3: Put my matching socks folded together in a drawer.
1: Of course, every time I do laundry, I get my socks together.
3: I just take them and I shove them in.
0: There's two different kinds of people. There's Dave and there's the rest of us.
3: Right, you probably got them labeled for the day of the week, color-coded.
1: Yeah, relax over there.
0: Yep.
1: Relax, peepers.
3: These are my Wednesday socks.
0: Blue socks, little label maker.
1: That's how you think
0: blue. Black socks, little label maker.
3: Yep.
0: Black socks.
1: These are my Wednesday socks.
0: Really?
1: medium length. Anyway, someone knows this beeper for sure.
2: Yeah.
1: The picture's pretty damn clear. It's going to be just a matter of time before they identify him, and then we'll see what he was actually up to if they release it.
3: People really think it's me.
0: Just I know.
3: Sitting to look for my car.
0: That whole time we were talking about Jason and us not turning him in, it wouldn't matter.
2: Yeah, someone else.
0: They would. Our fans and the people that hate Jason would love to turn him in.
3: That would be someone's dream.
0: Oh my God.
3: There's an unfunny man peeping and you know it's him.
0: Exactly.
1: Yeah. No doubt. All right. Another dude accused of exposing himself in a bit of a different way. This guy in Florida, in Upper Grand Lagoon, Florida. This dude was arrested after he exposed his genitals. Threw stuff from his house, including a television, onto vehicles and threatened to kill some cops.
0: All right.
1: Well, 40-year-old Marcus Butler faces multiple charges following the incident at an apartment building. Deputies responded about 11:30 in the morning after reports that a guy was throwing items from his balcony onto cars below. While deputies were at the scene, Butler continued throwing items, including a TV, at vehicles. Multiple vehicles were damaged, they say. He also repeatedly exposed his genitals from the balcony, including his beehole.
0: Oh, wow.
1: When they tried to resolve the situation with him.
0: Thank God he's black, because I think that Dave would say he has the same body type as Jason.
3: That's what I look like. Is that how you picture me?
1: You're the white Jewish version of this guy.
3: I'm just emaciated.
0: Yeah. I mean, the guy is super skinny. He is very
2: Jason's
0: thin.
2: Not thin like
0: No, he's not. But in Dave's
3: Don't
0: mind.
3: Make me take my shirt off.
0: I will not. He almost did.
1: He's way taller than you.

0: YouTube. So,
1: oh yeah, that's true.
2: He did barricade himself inside the apartment after deputies showed up at his door. SWAT members forced their way into the apartment and gave him commands, but he refused to comply, except saying, "I'ma kill y'all."
1: They don't like that.
2: He was hit with a less lethal round during the incident, taken to the Bay Medical Center for treatment. No deputies were injured. He faces all sorts of charges. He looks like he was bleeding there in that picture.
1: Yeah, less lethal.
2: Yeah. But yeah, there's a whole list of charges that he's facing for that. Ah, don't get nude and throw your stuff out the window.
1: No.
2: What are you on to? What are you on? You're on something.
1: Yeah, oh, yeah. Everything. You know,
2: everybody's same on. Type of stuff. Everybody's on something.
1: Yep.
2: And they're freaking out.
1: That's it. Like, we just don't have chill stuff anymore, you know? Like, it's just, you don't just do it and chill.
2: No.
1: You do chill, it, you're outside chill. In the backyard, nude,
2: showing your
1: b-hole
2: off and throwing your TV out the window.
1: That's the last thing I'm taking. If they're like, dude, there's like a 10% chance you just will randomly show your b-hole to people if you take this. I'm like, yeah, I'm going to pass
2: But
1: on
2: wouldn't
1: it.
2: You rather, in your situation,
1: yes,
2: have people see your b-hole than your front bits?
1: Of course, 100%. But yeah, at the same time, you don't really get to see the Heaven's Gate without the jewels out, you know?
3: I just don't know what happens to people.
2: I mean, you allegedly,
3: so
2: right,
3: never,
2: you've dabbled in stuff.
1: Not, you not, haven't gone hardcore and been up for 3 straight days. Maybe. Maybe, yeah.
2: I
1: believe he has.
3: I've been on a whole cocktail of stuff.
1: Yeah. Yeah. I know.
3: Never showed my b-hole to the cops.
1: No.
4: That's a good thing.
2: Okay. Several other people have seen it, just not the cops.
1: No, I will say this. I think that there's probably a little bit of both going on. That either you've done something for long enough where it has built up some kind of like psychosis in your brain, and then it is the mix of what the damage over time that you've done to your brain, and then the drug that you've decided to do, and they merge in a terrible way,
2: right.
1: And
2: so
1: you show your b-hole to people.
2: You stopped in time before you started b-hole flashing and TV throwing.
4: Yeah.
2: Right? Before the real damage was done.
1: Yeah.
3: Sounds a little fun.
1: You probably were. Everything was kind of like, I think Jason was like, hey, we're going to do this. We're going to try that. We're going to this. And instead of sticking with one thing that does a certain bit of damage to you.
2: And No, we don't be doing that. Don't be doing that on the stream.
3: About it. We've been talking about it more than ever.
1: Yeah. Oh, I know.
3: Can't stop thinking about it.
2: Okay, yikes. We should stop talking about it then. And move on to our next story where Granny got her gun. A tense confrontation outside a Arizona Ross Dress for Less store.
1: Oh, yeah, Ross.
2: Has gone viral. I guess some dude was shoplifting and a grandma in the parking lot decided,
1: Not on my watch, bitch.
2: Pulled out her gun at the dude.
1: Drop it.
2: Wild story from KOLD TV.
5: Oh my God, what the hell?
1: Drop it.
6: As you can see, the witness captures a suspected shoplifter walking away from the Ross storefront with multiple bags. In the background, the store's alarm is blaring. That's when a bystander walks up to the suspect, pulling out what appears to be a handgun in an attempt to stop them.
1: It's Jason from
6: I asked Tucson Police about this video. They confirmed that they are using this video as evidence for an active shoplifting investigation. They said that when police arrived on scene, the suspect was already gone. No arrest has been made, and since this is still an ongoing investigation, they cannot further comment. So I reached out to a criminal defense attorney, Louis Fidel, to learn more about the legalities of this situation.
7: It really depends on the details, but is a statute that authorizes display or use a firearm to prevent certain crimes. Shoplifting is not one of those crimes.
6: Fidel says anyone who points a gun in this scenario risks being charged with aggravated assault with a deadly weapon. He says introducing a firearm into a property crime is incredibly dangerous, putting the public, the bystander, and the suspect at risk of death over retail items. But what are employees trained to do?
8: Large corporations and most of the small ones have told their employees do not engage. their lives and their safety is more important to us than the product.
6: Almer says violence against loss prevention is on the rise, and if a customer intervenes, the situation can become more dangerous. She says stopping customers from playing hero has recently become a much bigger challenge, stressing that retail stores are packed with surveillance cameras, meaning shoplifters, especially repeat offenders, are already being tracked on high-definition video. But if you see something, let a worker know. I did reach out to Ross for comment, but they have not yet responded. But despite the scary situation, TPD was able to share some good data. They say that property crimes, including theft and shoplifting, has actually been down 2.9% compared to this time last year and down over 20% within the past five.
1: So you got like six or seven backpacks that
2: off name
1: that
2: Ross dress for less
1: wouldn't sell anywhere.
4: Yeah, why are you pulling a gun on this person?
1: I don't know.
2: Crazy. No one messes with her Ross dress for less, Lisa.
1: I'll tell you what, I would have just made him run a little bit. He would have tripped all over his pants.
2: You're right, his pants were so far down.
1: It's like, what are you doing, dude?
4: She's just a bystander. She's there.
2: Yeah, she was just in the parking
4: lot.
2: And
4: she decides to pull her gun out.
1: That's crazy.
4: Oh, no.
1: That guy talks like Marky Mark used to.
2: It looks like
1: 100%.
2: He looks like
1: Ormeo. Oh, yeah. 100%.
2: Yeah, I feel like he's got that kind of attitude about him.
1: Yep.
2: Yeah, but so for some off-name backpacks.
1: He thinks he's pretty cool.
2: Not so much. I was in a Ross Dress for Less store once in my life.
4: You were?
2: Once.
1: Stella loves the idea
2: with
1: of
2: my
1: it.
2: Mom and aunt.
1: Oh,
2: when
1: yeah.
2: they were in Florida. And oh, my God. I don't know how people. It's like. Someone just threw a million things in a store.
1: Oh, so nothing makes sense.
2: No nothing.
1: Oh, you have to go
2: at
1: through
2: least,
1: everything?
2: Yes.
1: Okay.
2: Every.
1: Like if you're at the Max.
4: That's part of the deal.
1: You
4: right?
1: know, like this section has this
2: right.
1: things. These
2: it's
1: are all
2: like
1: leggings.
2: A Max has been ransacked.
1: Okay. Okay. I see.
2: I was just.
4: No.
1: Made no sense.
4: I don't like that.
2: Not for me.
1: No. Stella loves them because she loves the hunt. She loves
2: Some
1: that part
2: do.
1: Of it.
2: Some people
1: you know?
2: Do. No thanks. All right, a Florida man was arrested. This is a weird situation. A misdelivered package led to a standoff.
1: Oh, great.
2: Apparently, he threatened an Amazon driver with a gun.
1: Oh, wow.
2: Police say the suspect, 57-year-old George Manuel Mendez, barricaded himself inside his Wilton Manors condo apartment before they were able to convince him to turn himself in. Security video footage from a home at the Manor Grove Apartments complex showed the Amazon delivery driver placing a package in front of the guy's door. He then looks around and picks up the package after noticing, oh, this is the wrong address. And he proceeded to deliver it to the correct address. The driver confirmed the mistake. Moments after the worker got to his van, a doorbell video shows a guy holding what appeared to be a gun in his right hand as he walked down the hallway. He approached the driver and confronted him about that package.
1: Yeah, where's my package?
2: The guy pulled a small black handgun from his waistband and pointed it at the driver. He then returned to his apartment where he barricaded himself inside before a SWAT team was dispatched.
1: Sure.
2: Surrounded the complex for 2 hours and negotiators tried to get him to stand down. He then granted them permission 2 hours later to conduct a search. They did recover a firearm and place him under arrest. He was charged with aggravated assault with a deadly weapon and released from the Broward County Jail after posting bail. He said it was a total misunderstanding.
1: Well...
2: and declined to share any details of the incident.
1: See, but the problem is you went all Rambo, like at first. You know, you brought your gun out, you took it
4: over
1: out.
4: For an Amazon package?
1: Like you didn't just walk down the hallway and say, hey, man, I saw you drop that package off. And then the guy could have been like, oh, yeah, I did, but it's here. Okay, I'm going to head back to my room then. Instead, you pulled a gun on him, allegedly pointed it at him.
2: Did
1: allegedly
2: he think the guy stole his package?
1: I think so. I think he was looking on his camera or whatever,
2: even
1: or,
2: though he probably wasn't expecting a package, right? Because
1: right.
2: it wasn't
1: doesn't
2: his
1: matter. Yeah,
4: I don't know what he was thinking. I don't know why you just pull your gun out for any reason. Now everyone's just pulling their guns
1: I know
4: out.
1: It's like you shouldn't pull it out unless you're gonna
4: Unless your life is threatened.
1: Yeah.
4: I mean, an Amazon package
1: is really not worth it. You're not in danger.
4: No.
1: But then again, I always think, like, there's just a guy sitting right now in a room. He's packing massive heat, and he's just waiting for something to go wrong, and, you know, can't wait. You know?
3: You got to be careful.
1: Like, he knew, oh, man, I'm screwed after this, right? Like, he went in, barricaded himself in. Like, he knew right away, like, oh, man, I'm screwed.
2: Yep. And he was.
1: Yep.
2: For sure. Facing some serious charges now. How are men ending up in the hospital with their penises turning black?
1: Doctor, thank you.
2: And not in a good way, Chuck.
1: Oh.
2: Men desperate to boost their manhood are risking horrific medical emergencies as a dangerous Coke can filler craze rises in popularity.
1: Wait a second, what?
2: They're trying to get their units as thick as a Coke can.
1: Yes, I am trying to do that. How do we do that?
2: Well, there is no good way to do that. So, of course, that's leading to dead skin and blackening dongs.
1: Yep, the downside.
2: The rise in non-surgical penis enhancements has seen men chasing the Coke can look, a slang term for a penis pumped so full of filler, it turns stubby and wide. However, with zero legal regulation, anyone pretty much can grab a needle and start injecting, leaving unsuspecting patients at risk of catastrophic damage. One man, Jason...
1: Jason
2: admitted that he wanted a self-confident boost.
1: Sure, looking to feel good about myself.
2: Spent a year weighing up his options before getting hyaluronic acid, the same substance used in lip fillers, injected into his penis.
1: What's insane about this is there's no way that you could shove it full of so much stuff that it wouldn't be like noticeable. In just normal life, you know?
2: What do you mean?
1: Remember the guy who came in here and he had the 10-pound...
2: Nutsack?
1: Nutsack. And you could see he had a 10-pound nutsack.
4: Can't hide that.
1: There's no way you're hiding a Coke can.
2: In your pants.
1: No. You got shorts on. They're kind of loose-fitting. Everyone's going to be like, Jesus Christ, what the hell did he do?
2: But don't you think that's what they're going for?
1: No, it is what they're going for. What I'm saying is no one could just, like, secretly do this.
2: Oh.
1: To me.
4: No.
1: If I showed up and all of a sudden I'd look like I had a Coke can, just like, what's a Coke can rattling around in your shorts for? Like, oh, you know, I've been doing this thing.
2: A little bit of filler.
1: A little bit. I can do it myself.
2: Don't do that. Jason insisted he wasn't motivated by swaggering alpha masculinity, saying, I don't subscribe to how big your dick is how big of a man you are.
1: Instead,
2: he blames modern image pressure.
1: Oh.
2: Saying it's not just women that need to keep up. Men need to keep up as well. If there are any guys listening that have considered getting fillers in their penises and you're willing to talk to us about it, feel free to chime in here for a second. 1-855-954-6969. Have you considered getting penis fillers? Maybe some guys have done it. 1-855-954-6969. That's the Dave and Chuck line. You can text us at the same number on the 5-hour energy text line. 1-855-954-6969. Have you done penis fillers or have you considered it? And why?
1: Man, oh man. The fillers to me doesn't make sense because everything goes away, right?
4: Yeah, well, I think what it lasts a while and then it goes away.
1: Yeah.
4: Yes, you have to keep getting it done.
1: Is that why... You know the lip stuff? Do you have to keep getting it done?
4: I think so.
1: Okay.
3: Yeah, but with filler down there, does it affect like erections? And like it has to, right? Like
1: I don't know. I think it's just on the surface. It's just like a surface,
2: right? Okay,
1: just
2: so
1: under the skin type of thing.
2: Where does it go when it's flaccid? Or do you constantly stay?
1: You would still have whatever that filler is. The filler can't go away. So it would just like be filler and then it would just get soft and... Stuff would try to retreat into the filler.
3: But you'd always be plumped up.
1: It'd always be plump.
2: So you'd never be...
3: Oh, jeez.
2: I know.
1: Yeah.
2: You'd never be fully... So that's after 8 syringes. So
1: yeah.
2: So it does give you more of a show as well.
1: Yeah. Well, yeah, because you can't go anywhere. Nothing can go anywhere.
2: Oh, there's the Coke can we're talking about.
1: Yeah. I mean, the problem is it just looks so fake. And
2: because your tiny head still says tiny.
1: Yeah.
2: right? It doesn't, you can't fill your head.
1: No.
3: That guy's got all sorts of problems.
2: What else is he, what else you see? What else are you looking at?
3: He's uncapped, you know, his sack. Like, mm-hmm. it just got an ugly sack. I don't know.
2: Yeah. Commenting on his nuts.
3: Yeah. I mean, most of these guys, mm-hmm. it's not like they're doing well in other areas.
1: No. I mean, there's a reason you make this choice. And I mean, I know Dave just asked for people to call in. But there's, you know.
2: What's your... Okay.
1: Like, look how bad it looks, dude.
2: You've talked about how small you think you are, which is probably an over-exaggeration.
1: Tiny.
2: But you would never consider anything.
1: No, like I don't this. Want it to look... Listen, Jesus, he might be so small, horrible. But he doesn't look bad. And I'd hate to... to me, you're deforming it. It
2: I
1: looks
2: agree with
1: deformed.
2: That. And I agree with Jason. How would it feel? Wouldn't that take away some of your sensitivity during sex if you're surrounded by filler?
1: And it's just
2: filler?
1: In the shaft. I mean, I don't know.
4: Doesn't affect the sensitive parts.
2: No?
1: Right.
4: Probably.
1: Right. You know?
3: How could it not? It's like constricting.
2: Yeah, wouldn't it feel like you had something on your penis?
1: I don't know.
2: Penis?
1: As
2: yeah.
1: long as you put all the filler like around the sides and the top. I mean, I don't know how much. I mean, you could probably rub on the top of it all day and nothing's going to much happen for me.
2: Hmm.
1: You know,
2: you hit that little underbit though.
1: Well, sure, but that's you don't do anything to the underbit.
2: Jennifer, how you doing?
0: Hey, how are you?
2: Good. So you owned a beauty shop. Did you ever get into any of this penis filler stuff?
0: Yeah, I did. I emailed Dave and Chuck the Freak a couple years ago about this situation because I used to do a lot of business like lip fillers, and it's a pen that I wasn't a licensed esthetician, so it's legal to do it because it doesn't use like a needle. So this filler that you inject in like lips or wrinkles or something, they had it where you can inject it in the penis also to make the penis like wider. There was nothing to make it longer, but it was wider.
2: Right. Yeah. So, yeah. So like this Coke can craze.
0: Yeah. Yeah. So I emailed you guys and you talked about it on the radio. Like, would anybody get this done? And everybody was calling in saying, hell no. And then Chuck the Freak was like, hell no, nobody's touching my penis. So,
1: that's right.
2: He still says it.
1: And no one has touched it
2: since then.
1: Not since.
0: Right. So I was like, okay, fine. I'm going to drop it. And then you guys started talking about like all the weird situations that could happen too. Like a lot of weird guys might just come in there just for me to hold their penises.
1: Right.
2: Yeah. I mean, I do.
0: So I was like,
1: Oh, so you then stopped. You were like, you know what? I'm not going to get in the penis game here.
0: Yeah, because once the, it was scary, like a scary situation with like weird guys or whatever. But mm-hmm. then like once you put the fillers in, it's hyaluronic acid and it does make your penis wider or it does make your lips fuller. But then like after a while, the hyaluronic acid is absorbed by the body. So then it goes away. So you have to maintain it and have to keep getting injections. Maybe every couple months or something. So I guess you could make it bigger and bigger, but I don't know. It's weird.
1: Yeah.
0: So you never tried it.
2: Thank you for responding. Oh, you're welcome. Yeah. You never tried it on any guys at all?
0: No, I didn't.
2: All right.
4: That's good.
2: That's good. Yeah. Listen, so like how often do you think if a guy got this done to his penis, how often would he have to go back for touch-ups?
0: Probably every maybe 3 months, maybe.
2: Oh, that often, really?
1: Yeah. Yep.
0: Okay. And then it goes away. Your body absorbs it. But, I mean, there's really no limit to it. You could just keep injecting it.
2: Like it's safe
0: for
2: your body to keep absorbing this?
0: There's nothing dangerous about it. Yes, because it'll just keep absorbing it because it's basically just hyaluronic acid and that's your body makes that naturally. So it wasn't anything that was like a chemical or bad for you or anything. So,
1: okay.
0: Yeah, it's just something that have to be maintained.
1: Okay, so this isn't like a silicone injection or something like that. This is like an acid that then swells the tissue? Is that okay? So it's just tissue swelling. Oh no.
0: There's like, it's like the hyaluronic acid is like a gel or something, and it goes through like this little teeny tiny thing. Yeah.
1: Okay.
0: And then the gel, it's like little round things that just stay in there until they're absorbed by the body.
2: Yeah. Okay. Thanks, Jennifer. Glad you didn't touch any strange songs.
0: Welcome.
1: Yeah.
0: Thank God the pervs didn't come out. Thank you so much.
2: Yeah, no worries. Take care. Now, this there's a local place that does it around here, and they say it can last several years. But...
4: Hmm.
1: Yeah, I mean, that's what I would say, too. I would tell you that.
2: Yeah, but you can't tell me that if that's not the case.
1: I would think, like, I think how the body probably absorbs it is, like, I inject your whole dong, and then, like, you see spots of it get absorbed, you know?
2: You're going for 6.5 inches
1: yeah,
2: round?
1: Yeah, he is.
2: You're going for that one there?
1: Outrageous.
2: It's showing you all the size charts you can get. You can go up to 6.5 inches.
1: My round. God, I'd look like one of those little gourds you could buy. But you know what I'm saying? Where when it starts to absorb, maybe only the left side is gone and the right side's still there. And the right side is like there for years, maybe. But it looks terrible.
2: Because these are local penises.
1: Oh, God. Here we go.
4: What?
1: Local penises.
2: Oh, I've got to submit a form in order to see.
1: Mm. Yeah, no thanks. We've seen them all. We know what it looks like.
2: So there's guys out there that have got this done.
4: Yeah.
2: Lots of them, but
1: I think the
2: hard
1: trick,
2: thing to talk about,
1: the
2: I guess.
1: Trick would be to do it to the point where it's not really noticeable that you've done it. And no guy, I think, will allow that.
2: What?
1: You know, I think... If I'm getting needles all throughout my penis, we're doing this to make a difference. We're not doing this just for like a little tiny bit of an enhancement. Like we're going Coke can. I'm getting needles all in my penis. It's Coke time. You know?
3: It's just to feel better about yourself.
2: I think that's it. It's just for show,
4: yeah,
2: right?
4: That's it.
3: Look what
4: just,
3: I got.
2: It's just for show.
1: Yeah, I mean,
2: just
1: I would like, feel, yeah. I'd be, if mine, if I woke up one day and it was a Coke can, I'd carry myself different.
2: You'd have that big dick energy.
1: I would.
4: He's got a Coke can and his cologne.
1: And that's
4: his watch.
1: He's
4: look out.
2: Oh, he can't get it.
4: I know.
2: He can't get
4: I know.
2: It. He'd
4: he
2: be
4: can.
2: Out of control.
1: I can't. Get
2: in
1: it.
2: His shorts with no underwear, he'd be out can't of control.
1: Get can't get it. No. You know, the universe knew. The universe knew.
2: We can't give him that.
1: We can't. We cannot.
2: He already loves himself.
1: This guy is a nutcase.
3: A short Coke can. Like, that's no length enhancement. That's what's crazy to me.
2: No. But it depends.
3: Like, a small length.
2: If you are, like, one of those pencil dongs, then maybe that makes sense, right?
4: Super yeah, that makes
2: skinny
4: sense.
2: And long.
1: It does to me. That does.
2: But,
1: I mean, if you've got the pencil dong with the pencil head, and then you do that, I mean, it looks terrible, dude.
3: Be happy with what you got. Do your best.
1: That's it.
4: That's all your best.
1: You just try your best.
3: Yes.
1: Mm-hmm. Yeah.
3: There's someone out there for you.
2: Once during hunting season, this guy said, I stopped to pee outside on a rainy day. Next day, I was covered in poison oak, even on my dome. It did swell to the size of a Coke can, but it was also as red as one.
1: Ooh. Yeah, I mean, that's not good. I don't want poison oak, and you can't touch it. Like, you give poison oak to someone else, right? The oil's all over it. No.
2: You got to coat it in...
1: Yeah, that's not worth it. Don't do that, guys. Hunters, don't do this.
2: Don't do that.
3: Cheaper option.
1: Yeah.
2: Yep. Cheaper temporary option that you should not do.
1: It can scar you.
2: Yeah. It could lead to much more issues down the road, I'm sure.
3: Yep.
2: This guy said, as a bigger guy, I wish I were smaller so Billy Joel's felt better.
1: Oh, wow. Yeah. His life is rough.
4: Right.
2: No one can suck him well enough.
1: Yep.
2: Poor guy.
1: Yep.
2: Thanks for listening. And thanks for texting.
1: Yeah.
2: Coming up, badass of the day. How did an Australian guy react when a guy was attacking shoppers at a grocery store? Let's get to that.
1: Oh, what is this?
2: Badass of the day.
1: Oh, yeah.
9: The badass of the day.
2: So we are off to Australia for this one. A video has emerged of a shopper tackling a guy. So I guess this guy had assaulted a couple of people in the store already and started fighting again with someone at the self-checkouts. And he was like, all right, enough is enough.
1: Okay.
2: And that's when this badass Australian guy stepped in to take him down. Mm. Here's the story from 9 News.
10: Charged at the checkout. 42-year-old Kevin Price pulling a move even the Broncos would be proud of.
11: Massive supporter of the Bronx. I love to watch, but no, I've never played, just love watching him. So I guess I had to get him off tilter and off balance, so I just kind of did that.
10: The father of two was doing his weekly shop at Banyo Woolworths when he heard someone in trouble yesterday morning.
11: I just heard a commotion, a couple ladies screaming. There were two guys in the self-service area just trading blows, basically, with each other.
10: CCTV capturing the moment the first punches were thrown, but it wasn't long until the accused attacker was on the ground. Other nearby shoppers helping to pin him down. Holding him on the floor until police arrived, taking 25-year-old Jude Fincher into custody.
12: We're going to stand you up and walk you to the car, okay? You're under arrest for assault.
10: It's alleged a number of people were assaulted, including a man in his 70s and a woman in her late teens. They were both taken to the Royal Brisbane and Women's Hospital in a stable condition. Kevin was also treated at urgent care for a bite mark and scratches allegedly caused by Fincher. He's now eagerly awaiting the call-up of his dreams.
11: I've joked around with my mates that Madge has got me on the bench starting this weekend, but no call from him yet, so we'll see.
10: Hattie Gripski, 9 News.
2: I guess there was a lot of rugby references in there.
1: Yes, it was all
2: a lot
1: rugby.
2: Of Australian rugby references.
1: Australian rugby references. Yes. The whole thing.
2: I was hoping the team would call
1: them. Are they talking about?
2: Yeah. Well, you can definitely tackle a dude.
1: Oh, that's for sure.
2: Oh, yeah.
1: There was an older man that walked up and just started pounding that guy's face to oblivion.
2: I love that guy.
1: Like, oh, you got him good? Oh, good. Watch this. Stupid moron.
2: I love it. Him in his blue polo shirt. Yeah, he was awesome. I had a good view of him, too.
1: Oh, amazing. My God.
2: Great old guy.
1: Yeah.
2: Right here. He's beating the hell out of
1: him.
2: Finally,
1: did.
2: I think someone pulls him off.
4: He can wait.
1: Like, I'm going to kill him.
2: All right, man.
1: Should I just keep killing him?
2: Incredible. You can check out our badass of the day. Well, I probably didn't put it up there.
1: So that's fine.
2: Just imagine what it was like. Those are my thoughts, not yours. I'm Dave Hunter on Dave and Chuck the Freak.
9: Nudist neighbor or swinger couple trying to get you into a threesome and need to tell someone about it? Email the show. 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
2: Coming up, how did a worker at an asphalt plant have a bad day on the job? Asphalt.
1: It's said asphalt. Differently in different places.
2: It is. What's the latest crazy case of road rage? And are thousands of Americans rolling the dice on travel with a viral mystery vacation trend?
1: Oh, wow.
2: We'll get to that and more right after this.
9: Previously on Dave and Chuck the Freak.
2: Doug is in Fort Myers. Doug, what is a sex act that sounded great but didn't live up to the hype?
13: A buddy of mine talked me into having a threesome with this girl he met, so we did. She asked me not to finish inside her, so I didn't.
2: Yeah.
13: I pulled out, and, well, it happened to land on his leg.
2: Oh! And, come on, man!
13: He started screaming like he was on fire.
1: Wow, oh, yeah. I mean...
4: Stop, drop, and roll.
1: You gotta get it!
9: It's Dave and Chuck the Freak. KRRO. Sioux Falls, Hartford, Rock Valley, and the whole Sioux Empire. 103.7 The Crow. 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
2: Partly cloudy skies today. Our high temperature 83 with a southwesterly wind at 5 to 15. For tonight, scattered showers and thunderstorms around the region. Low temperature at 60. And tomorrow, northeasterly wind. That rain chance is best in the early morning with an afternoon high right around 80. From the Storm Center at Kelloland TV, I'm meteorologist Brian Karstens.
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11: Coming up on Dave and Chuck the Freak. What's the latest crazy case of road rage? Are thousands of Americans rolling the dice on travel with a viral mystery vacation trend? But first, how did a worker have a really bad day on the job? When you have to be surgically removed from a conveyor belt,
12: it's not good.
11: Things haven't gone well at work that day.
13: They're really bad. Yeah, that's really bad. I've seen a lot of these videos too.
11: Of course you have.
13: Yeah.
11: Here's the story out of Boston from WCVB-TV.
14: Just an unbelievable situation here. We just spoke to the fire chief a couple of minutes ago. He says that man had to be surgically removed from that conveyor belt. He says in his almost 40 years of service in doing this, he says he has never, ever seen anything like this. We'll show you video from Sky 5. It is really just pretty remarkable and terrifying to watch. Honestly, fire crews say that they got a call around 11 o'clock this morning, and it took 2.5 hours to get that man free. In the video, you can see the worker with his arm in the conveyor belt. He's about 10 feet off the ground. We could see a big team of surgical workers. Fire crews say that that man was conscious and alert, and he was actually in good spirits. They say while all of this was happening, at one point, teams looked like they were hooking him up to an IV as they worked on him and held him in a harness.
15: And I've never seen anything like it. It's the first. So, and with the amount of experience on scene, I'm not the only one that said that. So this isn't an everyday occurrence. This is a once in a lifetime.
14: Thankfully, the chief says that man is expected to be okay. He was med flighted with serious injuries, and he's currently in surgery right now at the Lahey Clinic, they say. The chief also told us that OSHA is right now investigating. We have reached out to them, and we are awaiting a response.
11: It's going to be okay, but
13: Yeah, lost an arm, I'd almost say. I mean, there's no, like, surgically removed, which means I'm going to have to chop your arm off, dude. I'm sorry.
12: Yeah.
13: But if you were what looked like he was on the back end of
16: surgeon's amputate arm.
13: Yeah, yeah. I think he got dragged all the way up to the top of that thing. So that conveyor belt thing that he was on, it looks like it brings rocks or dirt up to the top of that, which is where he was. So I don't know if you got dragged and then you're on the bottom. I don't know. Bad. Not great.
16: You're alive.
13: You're alive,
16: though. You weren't dragged into it completely and it could have been, you know?
12: Yeah.
13: Oh, yeah. Life could have been done.
16: Sucks to lose an arm.
13: It does.
16: But at least you're alive.
13: It does.
16: Could have been worse. Mm-hmm. I'm sure you don't want to hear that when you're missing an arm.
12: Hey, it could have been worse, buddy.
13: No, but no. You know what, though? Like, I bet if you were going through it, you'd be like, I'm going to die. You'd think I'm about to die. So the fact that you didn't, like, he probably will end up with hopefully a healthy outlook on it all. I don't know if he's going to still be doing the same job.
12: No,
13: but
12: probably not.
16: I don't. It depends on the guy. Like, if that happened to you, you think you'd just have a healthy outlook on it all of a sudden?
12: No,
16: you'd be the most depressed man alive, and you'd always be talking about that accident in your arm.
13: Learn how to play video games with my feet.
12: Let's just
13: use your mouth. My mouth, yeah, like Rocky.
17: Right. Just got to hope it's your left. Like, or you're non-dominant.
12: Yeah.
13: Yes.
16: If you're,
13: yeah. You know what you're dominant, though. That's what you reached in there for. You know what I mean?
16: Oh, no.
13: Luckily,
17: I can't do anything with this other hand.
16: I know.
13: There's a couple things I can do.
17: I know. You're ambidextrous.
16: Right. He's ambidextrous.
13: Yeah.
16: We've known that through the years. Uh-huh. Yeah, no, I'm no good with my left. Like, I can't do a lot with my left.
13: Try to write.
16: Like I am mentally challenged.
13: Right. I look like that either way, but.
17: I tried to brush my teeth with the left.
16: Why?
17: Because there was all this stuff about, like, changing your pathways and just, like, helping in the morning. So I was doing left-handed. It's so hard.
13: Oh, man.
17: It's so hard to do.
16: Is anyone on the show left-handed?
12: No, I'm not.
13: I don't think so.
16: I don't think so, right?
17: No.
16: Ryan?
17: There's two other humans not saying anything.
18: I do some stuff lefty, but, like, weird, odd things left-handed.
16: Okay, what weird things do you do left-handed?
13: Careful. Are you lefty holding a hockey stick?
18: No, I'm righty, like, with all sports except for weird ones like ping pong.
16: What?
18: I'm lefty, tennis, lefty. Like, if you shoot a gun, I shoot it lefty.
13: Oh, I shoot lefty as well, which is odd. I'm right-handed. I shoot handgun, right, rifle, left. Yep.
16: Maybe I guess I didn't.
18: Like playing darts, I throw it left-handed.
13: No way.
16: What?
18: Yeah, I just
13: but
18: do
13: baseball.
12: Oh, look out.
13: But baseball, you throw a baseball right.
18: Yeah, but I hit left-handed. I switch hit for a long time, too. That was like my dad made me do a lot of stuff with my left hand.
17: You can do a lot.
13: Oh,
17: your
13: dad
17: left.
13: Was one of those dads. Yeah. Tie it behind his back.
18: Yep.
17: If you can throw a dart lefty, man, that's a lot of control.
16: Right, because that's.
13: Yeah, because I can't. I guess I can
12: never tried. Have you tried it?
13: No, because I throw with my right. So
16: that's what I feel like I'd be all.
12: It would
16: losing,
12: be look out. There'd
13: no,
12: be
13: but
12: darts
13: like I mean,
12: flying everywhere.
13: At least this isn't like
16: the windup of a baseball throw.
13: Right,
16: you look like. You know what I mean?
12: Yeah,
16: like,
12: that's
16: you look challenged.
13: You would
16: look
13: be
16: challenged.
13: Suspect.
16: Yes, exactly. Sure.
13: There'd be something going on. There was a guy who had something happen to his right arm. And his whole video channel was, I'm going to teach myself how to throw with my left hand. And it was so god-awful that it was actually funny. He was actually funny about it, too. It was kind of tragic. A little tragic.
12: Okay.
13: But then also,
16: funny.
13: He was funny about it, you know, and just watching how bad it is. And he got okay. He got okay. Didn't stick with it.
16: It's okay if that's his dominant hand. Driver lost his mind in L.A. This couple just out walking their dog. And this driver, in a road rage incident of some kind, tried to run them over.
13: Sure. Why not?
16: Man, we're just surrounded by crazy.
13: This is it.
16: KTLA has that story.
19: Yeah, it was terrifying. And it happened so fast.
20: In seconds, a routine dog walk escalated to road rage.
19: And he just turned his car, accelerated at us, and tried to run us over. Completely unprovoked.
20: Security cameras captured the couple's frightening encounter Wednesday evening at 9th and Luzerne, just off Harold Henry Park in L.A.'s Mid-Wilshire.
19: Almost immediately, he started yelling at us.
20: Ben and his fiancée, Celine, were walking their dog, Olive. They were on the phone and waved the driver to go at the intersection.
21: And then we hear him say, what, you don't speak effing English?
19: And at that point, you know, we put the phone down, just told him, like, hey, move along.
21: And then all of a sudden, he drives his car into us.
20: They watched as the driver of this orange Mitsubishi Mirage spun around and aimed for them on the sidewalk.
19: I pulled our dog out of the way, and I stepped to the left. He just barely missed me, and Celine started running as fast as she could just directly back into the trees.
21: I looked back. I was screaming and running, and I saw his car right behind me.
19: He went down, back out onto the street through these two trees, came back to the stop sign, and at that point, he said, like, you guys are effing scared now, right?
20: The car raced off toward Olympic. Dash cam from an Uber driver got the Colorado license plate and a good look at the driver.
11: That's what Harold said.
21: I'm just really scared because this person is obviously unhinged, looking to start altercations with people.
19: We call her Little Mama.
21: I mean, he very easily could have hurt Olive, and so, you know, she's such a small little dog.
20: Thankfully, they weren't hurt. They reported the menacing driver to LAPD and are urging anyone who might know this person or see this vehicle with its distinctive orange color, bumper stickers on the back, and Colorado plates to report it.
21: But we need to make sure that he doesn't get away with this.
19: If they attacked us, they're likely to attack others. And it's only a matter of time before someone gets really, really hurt.
12: Can you go for a walk?
11: No,
13: you can't.
20: And this couple believes this vehicle may be tied to another road rage attack that occurred in Arizona earlier this year. Oh. We're working to confirm that with police. Courtney.
12: This guy's all over the place.
13: Yeah.
12: Colorado plates, and he's just
16: in L.A., Arizona.
12: In L.A., like, what are you doing?
11: Like, you've got, like, a life, right? Like, you're doing things. You're traveling for business. You're doing whatever. But, like, if the wrong couple... If you see the wrong couple, I don't know. Like, he's in Arizona. He's from Colorado.
16: Woody Harrelson in that orange car.
11: He's in L.A.
16: He's traveling for business.
11: I'm just saying, like, he's got some. You have a normal life. You have, like, a life.
12: License plate. Find out who he is.
16: Yeah,
11: you know.
12: Says it clearly right there.
13: Oh, they know who this guy is. Guaranteed.
16: And Jason doesn't trust a guy with that many bumper stickers.
12: No. He shouldn't.
16: Proof.
11: And I'd love to read them, but I mean, I guess probably we can probably already.
17: Live, laugh, love, and all sorts of stuff, I bet.
12: Yeah, it's right there. His license plate clear as day.
11: Yep.
12: You think from Colorado he would be, he'd chill out a little bit.
16: Right.
11: Right, yeah,
12: go
11: no.
12: Smoke some weed.
11: Well,
12: relax.
11: You know. He's like, you don't speak English, Dave.
16: My son just sent me this. He's driving this morning and was behind this person with this bumper sticker.
13: I can't read it.
12: Oh, my God.
16: I love sucking.
13: That is an amazing one you put on your friend's car without them knowing.
17: Wow.
11: Is that crazy?
17: Thanks for letting us know.
11: Well,
12: yes. Nice that your son sent that to you. Yeah. Like, you know.
11: He's like, Dad, for your show.
13: Well, that guy, the guy in front of him, does love it.
12: Oh, my gosh.
16: Crazy. It also says... Well, I don't know. It's cut off. Men suck.
13: Yeah.
12: Hmm.
13: Huh.
16: Wait. I could be taken either way.
13: Well, he has a rooster right after it.
12: Mm-hmm.
13: So men.
12: I don't
13: the
12: know.
13: Rooster. Your favorite word for rooster.
12: It's hard to figure out bumper sticker people.
13: It really is.
11: It
16: don't
11: is.
16: Don't spend too much time. Okay. I know this sounds crazy and you're going to be like, why? How would people do this? Go on a mystery travel destination. Amber and I have done this twice.
11: Okay, thank God, because I was going to say, I know 100% Dave used to do this.
16: Okay, but ours was different.
11: They used to send a sheet.
12: It was once, I thought. It was twice?
16: We did it twice, because it worked out so well the first time, not so well the second time.
11: Right.
16: Oh. So this company called Apple Vacations, which I think has gone under, they used to do this, where you could book a 5-Apple vacation.
11: Yeah,
16: you would not know. It would be guaranteed to be a 5-star resort in the location you want to go to. So like if you wanted to go to Cancun, it would be a 5-star resort in Cancun, but you wouldn't know until you showed up at the airport what it was.
11: Yep.
16: And it was just a much discount. So like the both of us, our first time we went to this, we got like a 6-star resort and it cost $600 each.
0: for a week at an all-inclusive.
2: But it was completely like, I thought you couldn't really pick exactly where you wanted to go.
0: You knew the flight. You knew you were going
12: to
0: Cancun.
12: That's so trusting.
2: Oh, okay.
0: You knew that, all the information of when you're flying. You just didn't know the resort you were going to.
12: As a control freak, like, I couldn't do it. I'm surprised you did that.
0: It was so cheap. It was about saving
2: the
0: money.
2: It was the time. It was very early on and everything.
0: We didn't have kids yet, and you know, we didn't have a lot of money, and so it was just have a great vacation.
2: Yeah. That's what it was. It was like the desire to travel to a really cool place for dirt cheap
0: and have a nice experience. But the second time, it was like, to say this was a 5-star was a stretch.
2: Right.
0: Right? I think that's generally what people get. But this one's even wilder. This one, you could end up anywhere in the world.
2: Which is
12: nuts. No way.
0: So I just saw there's a Boston news anchor, I think.
2: Okay.
0: Who amazingly did this. I saw it, just funny enough, over the weekend before I saw this. They ended up in Spain. They paid like a couple of $100. They called them the day before, said, your vacation is in Spain.
12: So did she do it for a news story?
0: Just on her own.
12: Oh,
0: just like, and just posted it on social media. But not everyone gets that lucky. In fact, most don't. Here's the story from NBC News.
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22: In the past month.
12: Americans
22: are eager for it.
12: With
22: airfares up roughly 25% compared to last year.
23: Like, is this real?
22: Orlando-based Melinda and Joey Lemond are headed to Paris and London for 7 nights.
25: We're still hearing the words that we're going to get to go to London and Paris and stuff, but we're still like, where's the catch? Where's the catch, you know, for $200 a piece, this is crazy.
22: It's kind of worse just signing up. Won a trip to Puerto Rico.
26: The fact that I got like the bigger one was I was like, oh my God, I never won anything. So I was super excited about that.
22: But not everyone got so lucky.
26: They're making money off of people.
22: LA-based Kimber Bowman says her experience left her feeling like the whole thing was a scam and she didn't even end up taking her trip.
26: It was not a value at all. Because when I actually went back to look up the cost of what I purchased, it's Frontier in Arizona in August, 105 degree average temperature. Of course, your flight is $66, right? That makes sense. But then the hotel, $70 a night. It would have been cheaper for me to book it on my own.
22: Groupon tells us out of every 2,000 vouchers, 6 are for 7 nights in Europe or Asia, while over 99% offer 2-night stays in the U.S.
2: Well, thank you.
0: But they put
22: they
0: that
22: say,
0: out there.
22: We print that number so nobody buys a fantasy.
27: We want to do everything right to manage expectations. Whenever we do get a complaint, we do try to resolve it.
22: But despite some bad experiences, travel agent Tammy Wells said the promise of any adventure with minimal planning was enough to convince her to book the package twice.
28: They're definitely not a scam. You just have to set your expectations realistically of what you're getting.
22: So as Americans hunt for those golden travel deals, many are happy to test their luck and see where it lands.
26: We are in really difficult financial times, so the promise of maybe getting that lucky strike, it sounds good.
29: Ryan Chandler joins us now. So Ryan, let's talk specifics. So if you buy this deal and have buyer's remorse, you can't get a refund.
30: No, Tom, no refunds at the slot machine and no refunds with Mystery Travel. You pay around $200 to $300 for this service, and I presume the way they make money is that a lot of people just get a trip that costs less than that and then they pocket the difference. You can get a refund if you request your money back before you

0: you're going to go to Orlando and you're going to already live in Florida.
1: Most people don't win at that game.
0: Oh, I'm sure. Well, they said 99%. So, I mean, it is like you're talking the 1% get to go somewhere.
1: So don't
0: and is it
1: Dave.
0: Just the flight? No, is it just
2: the flight and hotel?
0: It is. It's
2: you
0: both,
2: get flight and hotel.
0: That's pretty wild.
2: But so the Boston news anchor, you know, the story I was reading, they did it. It was $199. It was 7 days in Spain, flight and hotel.
0: That's crazy.
3: Just lucky.
2: Yeah. Mm-hmm.
0: Yeah.
3: My vacation's too important to roll the dice.
1: Yeah, right. Exactly.
3: Like I want to know, go where I want to go.
1: Same.
3: Make sure it's
2: right.
3: Like,
2: that's the
3: nice.
2: Only reason we did that. We knew we wanted to go to Mexico. We knew we were going to go to Mexico. It just, you know, did the resort matter as long as it's a 5-star place? You're not in some hellhole.
0: Right. Yeah.
1: I'm surprised it wasn't a hellhole.
2: I know.
0: Well, like a lot of those things, like it'll be billed as like a 5-star. What you don't know is that it's currently under renovations or something like
1: that.
0: It's
1: the worst room in the place because that's what I had happen in San Francisco.
0: Right.
2: Yeah. The one thing about then that company, Apple Vacations, they didn't have any like 3 stars or less. Like they only had nicer places.
0: Right.
2: So I knew it had to be one of, even if it was like 4-star, it was still okay.
0: Right.
2: This is much more of a risk, I think. All right, this is a beautiful story.
0: Okay.
2: You're from Kansas. You're vacationing in Vegas. You're on beautiful Fremont Street, and your baby slips right out of you.
0: Oh, God.
1: Oh, no.
0: While I'm walking.
1: Your baby's born on Fremont Street.
0: Oh, my
2: your
0: God.
2: Your baby came early, and now you've got to get married in the hospital.
1: Oh, gosh.
0: Oh,
1: look at this.
0: No. Look
2: just
0: at
2: a
0: him.
2: Beautiful love story.
0: Look at his suit.
2: No, wait till you see her.
0: And
2: her
0: face.
2: I don't know if she's a meth mommy or
0: all
2: I don't
0: right,
2: know.
0: Here we go, guys. Buckle
2: Here's
0: up.
2: The story.
1: I can't wait.
2: Here's
0: Buckle
2: the story
0: up.
2: From 8 News.
4: Make it big. Pronounce you as husband and wife.
5: Finally, tonight, a couple ties the knot at UMC. The story goes Kelsey and Dakota Ross were here on vacation, but things changed when Kelsey went into labor while they were out on Fremont Street. She was brought to UMC where the baby was safely delivered, thank goodness. Today, the new family held a small wedding at the hospital, officiated by one of the doctors who helped them.
6: Mm-hmm. With all these events going on and that around it, that's just, it blows my mind.
0: Come on.
7: And her dad was originally born here too.
2: It's Courtney Love and her young bride. What?
7: Yeah. So it's like born you said, it's like a full circle. Like you said, it's symbolic because like he's from here. She's never been here though. We come here and then we have our daughter here. So it's
5: we got a
0: no back
5: baby.
0: Teeth on
7: her. Yeah.
5: That is definitely a Vegas baby. Oh, they were originally going to get married today at the Little White Wedding Chapel. Hey, they could still do it with the baby. The baby's name is Kelby Willow Sapphire. I think that name is gorgeous, ladies. And she shares her grandma's, Kelsey's mom, birthday.
1: I hope mom gets off the drugs.
0: I hope they get the baby off whatever it's on.
1: Oh, my God.
2: Oh, that is a crack child.
1: She is on.
0: It's real bad, guys.
1: The baby seems healthy, though.
0: I mean, maybe she stopped after she found out. And
1: then the damage was done.
0: But the damage is already done type of thing, and it's got to heal.
1: I wonder how old she is. I mean, she's younger. She's
0: 65.
1: Yeah, she just had a baby, but she looks older, but she's not.
0: Oh, my gosh.
3: This isn't one of those unexpected ones, right?
2: No, she knew she was pregnant, but it came early.
0: She knew.
3: How early? What are you doing in Vegas?
2: Fremont Street.
8: I think they're one of those Vegas sewer people. They just happen to come up.
0: Yeah. Yeah.
1: Anyone can have a baby.
0: Yeah. I don't know. Someone just gave him that suit.
2: Yeah, it's a rented tux or something.
0: I mean, but they didn't even... It's rented, but I've rented suits and tux before, too.
2: They didn't have time to size it,
0: They make them fit.
2: They didn't have time to size
0: it. They find your size.
2: Just quickly get him something.
0: Oh, my God.
2: He's having a Vegas baby.
0: Oh, he's in Andre the Giant's jacket. It literally goes down past his fingers when he was standing up.
1: He doesn't seem put together either.
0: No, Lisa. He is not put together.
2: No, they are not. They were probably partying on Fremont Street with that lady with the world's biggest titties.
1: Oh, my.
0: Oh, yeah. Oh, boy. That's
1: a story to tell.
2: Oh,
1: bless
2: that
1: child. What's the baby's name?
0: We're so...
2: Oh. It was like three stripper names.
0: It was like three stripper names.
3: Sapphire.
0: It was Ken.

0: Willow crackhead something.
1: Yeah, Ken Bull, Willow Sapphire.
2: Oh, and she shares her grandma's name is Kelby Willow Sapphire.
3: Oh, boy.
4: Yep. Kelby Willow Sapphire.
5: Please welcome to the stage, Kelby Willow Sapphire.
4: No.
3: Maybe they'll be great parents.
6: No.
7: Yeah. Let's hope so.
0: I hope grandma and grandpa are
3: ready to take over.
0: Mm-hmm. Oh, man. That one. It's where the news right now. I sat down and watched some actual just like live news as it was happening.
3: You sat down and watched the news.
0: Yes. I wanted to see what it was all about.
4: You are old.
3: When Chuck starts watching the news.
0: Four stories. Well, they replayed the story that Dave played old lady in the plane.
3: Oh, okay. Yep.
0: But then there was like another old person story and two other stories.
3: You were watching CBS.
0: I sure was.
4: Yeah.
3: That's oldest their thing now. One you could watch. Yeah.
0: Well, and I'm just like, they're just so desperately not trying to talk about other stuff that they just try, like, that I think they reach out. Like, this is a tragic story.
3: Mm-hmm. But
0: I mean, they made it
3: like a feel-good, happy story.
0: They are, but this is a tragedy. Yes. This is an absolute tragedy that we're watching.
3: Mm-hmm. I agree.
0: But they're like, run it. They're like, run it! As long as it's not talking about other stuff,
5: but
0: run
5: it's a
0: it.
5: Meth mommy.
0: Run it. Is it a baby?
5: Yes.
0: Run it. Is the baby on drugs?
4: You don't go to Vegas pregnant, right?
3: You shouldn't. You should not be Vegas pregnant.
7: So I'm like, how
3: that
7: far
3: pregnant?
7: Along? Was
0: 9 months.
3: I mean, the baby's not premature.
0: No, I don't believe that.
3: You know,
0: I don't believe that the baby is really necessarily early. Maybe like a couple weeks early. Like they thought I had a couple more weeks.
4: And you're not supposed to fly in her last.
0: Nah, I don't think they flew.
3: They drove.
0: Just
3: where
0: so
3: were
0: you
3: they from?
0: Know,
4: Kansas.
7: The bus.
3: Oh my gosh.
0: Yeah.
3: Oh no.
0: Yeah.
4: Oh my
0: Lise.
4: God. My Vegas bus trip from Kansas.
7: A mega bus is like $1.
0: Exactly. Yep.
7: Bus baby.
0: Well, they were going there to get married right before the baby was born.
4: That's right. Yes,
0: right?
4: They were going to go to the
0: make it right with God.
4: That little chapel
0: right before.
3: They couldn't get married in Kansas. They had to go to Vegas.
0: Well, you don't want to get married in Kansas. You want a beautiful
3: party.
0: You want a beautiful wedding. He didn't want to shave
7: be
0: at all.
7: A dad.
0: Yeah, he is.
7: Yikes! That is scary.
0: Zero chance. It's his.
3: Gosh.
0: I'm just putting it out there.
4: She had to get ahead somehow.
0: I just, wow. I mean, I don't know, guys. We're just.
4: So not the beautiful tale they're making it out to
3: not at
0: no,
3: all.
0: No, it's not. I mean,
3: let's
0: if you
3: be
0: just,
3: real here.
0: If you want to be real. Well, you got to be real.
3: Be realist. This
0: you
3: is
0: know?
3: Awful. You should not have had children. You two.
0: No. What a mistake.
3: Going to be horrible parents.
0: Yeah.
4: Sorry.
0: This is another kid we're paying for.
4: Oh,
0: I mean, I hate to say it.
4: But he is getting old. That's what he's talking about. He's watching the news and talking about paying for other people's kids.
0: We are.
4: Oh, my God.
0: We are.
4: Oh,
0: I'm going to be paying for all her stuff, all his stuff.
3: Who's that lady
4: in the
3: purple hair? Yeah, who's she?
4: I don't know.
8: That's got to be her mom.
0: Oh, probably.
3: Oh,
0: right.
8: 1,000%.
3: Really?
4: That's a good call, Ryan, because she's right up front.
3: Is that the dad?
4: The mom and the...
3: He looks more put together.
0: That's the boyfriend.
4: Stepdad.
3: Maybe he can help out.
0: Step-boyfriend.
3: He looks like he's got a button down at least.
7: What's going on with her? We got to teach her how to hold the baby. Why is she leaning so far backwards?
0: Because she looks like
3: pregnant.
0: The chick from The Ring.
7: I don't know what's going on.
4: Oh, that poor child. Bless the child. That's all we can say. Bless the child. We'll take a break. When we come back, what's the new warning as deadly flesh-eating bacteria cases rise?
0: Oh, no.
4: What's leading to an Ozempic baby boom and the symphony of destruction strikes again? We'll get to it all right after this.
9: Previously on Dave and Chuck the Freak.
4: I want to know if anyone listening has been dumped because of their voice.
0: Oh.
4: Do you think that's happened?
3: Would they know?
4: Or do you think you've been dumped because of your voice? Hi, Ginny. How are you?
10: Hi, I'm good.
6: much.
4: Mm. Oh, so yep. Mm-mm.
6: Yeah.
4: You're 22 years old.
3: Everything
4: and this
3: sounds like it's so exciting. Yeah. Oh my God. Hey, it's Jenny. Welcome to the show.
0: You sound totally pumped up.
9: It's Dave and Chuck the Freak.
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2: Mostly sunny skies today, pretty pleasant weather. Our high temperature at 83 with a southwesterly wind at 5 to 15. For the overnight, scattered showers and thunderstorms expected. Our low temperature at 60. The rain chance tomorrow will be best early in the morning, and then skies becoming partly sunny and high near 80. From the Storm Center at Kelloland TV, I'm meteorologist Brian Karstens.
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4: From the Kello.com News Center, I'm Tom Rooney. You could say the house was full at a Vera McKinnon hospital in July. The hospital set a new record for the number of births in July, 264, compared to the old record for 1 month of 230. July 14th was the busiest day with 13 births. Just in time, a new women's and children's tower will open at the hospital next year. A new documentary on homelessness puts the focus on Sioux Falls next week. 24 Hours on 8th Street will be shown at the State Theater next week. Proceeds will go to nonprofit agencies that combat the problem in Sioux Falls. And it's a chance of a lifetime to play golf with a tour professional. ARP South Dakota is one of the sponsors of this year's Sanford International PGA Champions Tournament. ARP is sponsoring the Go for the Green sweepstakes, which will allow three people to play with the Tour of Champions Pro. From the Kello.com News Center, I'm Tom Rooney.
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2: Coming up on Dave and Chuck the Freak as we continue on this Monday. What's the new warning as deadly flesh-eating bacteria cases rise? Where did the latest symphony of destruction just strike? And what's leading to an Ozempic baby boom? Let's find out.
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2: I'm Dave Hunter. 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
15: 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Old people are driving!
1: Run! Buckle up for a ride aboard the Symphony of Destruction.
2: An old Tesla driver barreled into a New Jersey home, ending up in the kitchen.
16: Oh, no.
17: I can't believe that they allow, like, you'd think the Tesla would be like, listen, lady, we're about to drive into a home. Please stop.
2: So they talk?
17: Yeah. Okay. It is.
16: The 2026 electric vehicle plowed into a closed garage door, then crashed right into the home's kitchen at 11 o'clock in the morning. 68-year-old guy behind the wheel suffered only a minor injury.
18: God.
16: Fortunately, no one was home at the time of the crash. Not clear whether the Tesla was engaged in self-driving mode at the time of the wreck. So if it wasn't, it's just going to do whatever the driver makes it do, right?
17: Yeah, I guess so. I mean, I guess I thought, like, the cameras involved would be like, oh, there's a wall in front of us. We shouldn't.
19: The car's not in as bad of shape as I thought it would be in, considering it went through a kitchen.
17: Yeah, you're right. I guess it speaks to the drywall.
16: The driver believes he suffered a medical condition.
17: Yeah.
16: He was transported to a local hospital. There was a gas leak in the house as well. Nearby homes had to be evacuated, and now inspectors are going to determine if the home is safe to be reoccupied or not.
19: Probably not.
16: Not right away. That's so crappy.
19: It really is.
17: It is.
16: An old person drives through my house, and now I'm homeless.
19: Mm-hmm.
17: Pretty upset.
16: Oh,
19: yeah, pretty upset.
17: Yeah, and I was like, oh, well, can I go in there and get my stuff? No, you're not allowed to go in there yet. What?
19: And is it a neighbor?
17: Oh, that's the other thing.
16: Why were you on the street?
20: Hey, Jim, how you doing, bud? Are you feeling okay? You had that little medical thing, huh? I'm out on the street right now.
16: Honestly, if I saw an old person get a Tesla, I'd be like, oh, that's okay. At least it's self-driving.
19: Yeah, a lot of old people actually do get Teslas for this reason.
17: I'm like, there's no way. I don't understand it. But if you're just like, the Tesla might be like, don't do it. Don't do it. But you just keep pedal to the metal.
16: Oh, people don't like you telling them what to do.
17: Oh, they hate it.
16: We know that.
17: They hate it.
16: All right. If you're just joining us, we talked earlier this morning in Celebrity Dirt about the unfortunate passing of actress Hayden Panettiere. New details have just been revealed about her last moments. Police officers and EMS personnel responded to reports of an unresponsive female, later identified as 36-year-old actress Hayden Panettiere, at her residence in Greenville, South Carolina. This was about 1:50 in the afternoon yesterday. Authorities were alerted to the medical emergency by a 911 call from a friend of the actress. The identity of the caller has not been shared. According to reports, first responders attempted to resuscitate her using advanced cardiac life support, also special medicines, breathing tubes, and heart rhythm tracking. None of that worked, unfortunately. She was pronounced dead at 2:32 p.m. On the dispatch audio, officials were heard discussing an overdose and cardiac arrest at the time of her death.
17: Mm. That sucks, man.
19: Yeah.
17: That's just demons, man.
16: The preliminary investigation has not indicated any signs of foul play or suspicious circumstances, they say. And as they mentioned, a friend of hers placed the 911 call. They won't make anything official until after the autopsy, but they are looking into that was an apparent overdose.
17: Man, that sucks. Just, 36.
16: Yeah.
17: That's the thing.
16: Parents have lost both of their kids now, which is wild.
17: Wow.
16: All right, new warnings as deadly flesh-eating bacteria cases continue to rise. And if you get this, the odds are not in your favor.
17: No.
16: Here's the story.
21: This is prime time for America's coasts, but in the warm waters lurks a hidden danger. The naturally occurring bacteria Vibrio vulnificus, which can cause flesh-eating infections. It put 17-year-old Josiah Thompson in the hospital this summer after he went swimming with a cut off the coast of Niceville, Florida, says his mom, Tirza.
22: How big was the scratch on Josiah's leg?
23: It was a nick. It was a very scary experience.
21: Josiah needed two surgeries to stop the infection.
23: Thankfully, we felt like there was no bone affected. It was all soft tissue.
21: There are 80,000 cases a year, reports the CDC, and the infections kill 1 in 5 people.
16: 1 in 5.
21: This year, Florida reports 2 deaths, Louisiana 5. There, officials urge beachgoers to take precautions. You get Vibrio swimming in salt or brackish water with an open cut or eating raw or undercooked shellfish.
24: We have to move quickly. Sometimes it can, within hours or even one day, a person can lose a limb. It's a pretty serious infection.
21: Symptoms include fever, chills, and a painful rash. Once mainly in the Gulf Coast, cases now happen as far north as New England. And climate change heating the oceans is thought to be why. Josiah is now back in school with just a scar and a summer memory no one wants. Ann Thompson, NBC News.
17: Hate that thing, and I just don't know how it's at all possible I ever swim without a cut on myself.
16: I tell you, I'm always cut.
17: I'm just always
19: stay out of the water.
17: You know, like I'm as good as gone on my leg right now. I'm a dead man because I got a tiny little cat scratch.
16: Dead. Oh, with cats, you're.
17: Oh, man.
16: You're gone, man.
17: Yep. I know.
16: Get out of the water.
17: I know. I can't.
16: Get out of the water.
17: Why did I go in the water?
16: There goes his leg. There's apparently another unintended side effect of GLP-1 weight loss drugs like Ozempic.
17: Just how hot we look.
16: A baby boom.
17: Yep.
16: Professor Giles Yeo is a scientist who studies appetites and hormones at the University of Cambridge. He points out the GLP-1 meds slow down the body's metabolism, and that can affect drugs like blood thinners, statins, and contraceptives. Hormone drugs like birth control pills need to be taken at the right place and time to be most effective, and drugs like Ozempic have the potential to mess with that timing in a way that can be inconvenient.
17: Ooh, that's crazy.
16: Here come the babies.
17: Yeah, I just thought it's like, oh, someone's on it. So, you know, you're looking good. Sex. You dropped 40 pounds.
19: Baby making.
17: You know? Get
16: well,
17: on.
16: It's probably both, right? It's probably,
19: could be, yeah.
16: Yeah, they're having more sex. And if they're on birth control, it's not. So, yeah, if you have to take it a certain time a month and it takes maybe several days now to kick in.
17: Right. The upside is just keep, let time go by. You'll be back to normal. Yeah, don't worry.
16: Chuck the Freak, speaking from his own experience.
19: Yep. Yes.
17: Yep.
16: Not every case is the same.
17: No, like change your lifestyle.
16: Change your lifestyle.
17: Change your lifestyle.
16: Don't have blizzards for dinner.
17: Change your lifestyle. Chuck the Freak, change your lifestyle.
16: Chuck the Freak saying, change your lifestyle.
17: Yeah.
16: And Chuck, this is pretty amazing. Some builders found $10 million in gold.
17: Yes, please.
16: During a renovation.
17: I didn't find anything. I didn't find anything.
16: Right.
17: What are you talking about?
16: You'd love to find
17: what in the
16: $10
17: world
16: million in
17: is
16: gold.
17: This?
16: A routine renovation job in Belgium took an unexpected turn after builders happened upon a gold hoard worth over $10 million while installing a sewer system.
17: What the hell? Did someone like hide their gold like a business?
16: Yeah.
17: Oh.
16: The first reaction was actually disbelief. They'd never expected to find gold, of course. His crew had been tasked with overhauling a building in the Flemish community called St. Gilles d'Endermonde, about a 40-minute drive from Brussels. The workers were removing the foundation so they could lay a sewer pipe when they suddenly saw something in there. Initially believing it was maybe some 1 euro coins, they quickly realized that wasn't the case after they cleaned them and realized they were gold.
17: So these are coins?
16: Gold coins and bars.
17: Holy crap.
16: All told, the stash of ingots and bullion amounted to 9 million euros or well over 10 million USD. Unfortunately, this is not a case of finders keepers.
19: No,
17: it's not.
16: The crew was forced to hand over the precious metals to the police, who explained to them that keeping any of it was illegal.
17: So who's going to get it then? Like it was someone's, probably someone dead.
16: It's currently in the hands of CAW Oost-Vlaanderen.
17: Okay.
16: That's an organization that provides support to the residents of the area. They hope to use the riches to support their charity work.
17: Well, I just wonder, like, is this like, you know, World War II gold? Like, is it as far back as that is what I'm wondering? Like, did someone throw a bunch of stuff in the walls so that
16: they say it's not associated with a crime?
17: Okay.
16: The it's rightful owner, though, has gold. 5 years to lay claim. If they don't, then it'll go to that charity.
17: Well, I think it's time that I lay the claim.
16: You were the rightful owner of
17: yes,
16: that
17: I was.
16: Belgian brewery.
17: I
16: you owned a Belgian brewery back in the day?
17: I was loosely associated with it.
16: Were you?
17: Mm-hmm.
16: Huh.
17: Enough to put some gold in the wall? No, I kept it on the down low. Just like
16: for
17: the,
16: like 3 decades.
17: Just like the cologne stuff.
16: Huh.
17: Kept it on the down low. I can't tell you guys everything. You know?
16: Chuck was part owner of a Belgian brewery. It's funny, incredible. He was making like $3 an hour. I'm not sure how he was able to be a part of that.
17: Yep. Everyone else died involved.
16: And then it all went to you.
17: It just sucks because, you know, someone put it in the wall and they were like, oh, I got to get it out of the wall. Eventually.
19: They died.
17: And then they died.
19: Yeah.
17: And they never told anybody. You know, didn't tell their family.
16: I hope you don't die before you get all your gold.
17: Well, you got to tell someone, you know.
19: That you trust.
17: Like, what? I'll eventually tell Stella where I've hidden all my gold. I will.
16: Yeah.
17: I should do that probably, when I get home.
16: Yes. Yeah. Oh, well, she's going to get it right now.
17: Oh, yeah, you're right. I can't.
16: No,
17: I can't.
16: No, leave a note that you'll be given
17: to
16: her. Yes. She is not going to. She's going to buy all the nails in the world with all that gold.
17: Yeah, oh, my God.
16: You can't tell her. You can't tell her.
17: No, there's really no
16: gold. When we come back, why is it already Halloween? Mm. What did a woman do to get around some HOA penalties? An 102-year-old guy celebrating in a very special way. How's he doing it? All that and more still to come on Dave and Chuck the Freak.
1: Previously on Dave and Chuck the Freak.
16: An Istanbul-based plastic surgery clinic has been posting before and after photos that in no way could be real. There is the before and after.
19: Oh, no.
16: I can do this.
0: You could look like Ryan Gosling if you wanted, if they can make this happen.
16: But you know what Chuck Luck is, right?
19: Mm-hmm.
16: He's going to go to Istanbul, and he's going to come back looking like Carrot Top.
19: Like, oh, Chuck, you look great.
16: Oh, thanks, Lise.
19: Yeah.
16: Lise was like, oh, wow, that looks great.
19: Yikes.
16: Did you get peck implants?
17: Wow. I did. They really increased my overall strength.
16: Man, they gave you a lot of ginger hair.
19: Oh, man, that guy. He has a pretty girlfriend, though.
0: Of course, they always do. She's Carrot Top's lady. She goes to bed every night.
16: Carrot Top's lady.
19: God. I feel like she'd like go to sleep and wake up and go, ah!
0: That would take a hit to your ego, right? Every time your lady woke up, she was like,
16: oh, hi.
0: I take it. How hot is she?
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1: 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KRRO. 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And the whole Sioux Empire. 103.7 The Crow. 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
2: Partly cloudy skies today. Our high temperature 83 with a southwesterly wind at 5 to 15. For tonight, scattered showers and thunderstorms around the region. Low temperature at 60. And tomorrow, northeasterly wind. That rain chance is best in the early morning with an afternoon high right around 80. From the Storm Center at Kelloland TV, I'm meteorologist Brian Karstens.
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0: Back here with you on Dave and Chuck the Freak. A Florida cop is being called a hero after he rushed to help an injured woman, likely saving her life while he was on vacation in Nashville, Tennessee. But if this is the lady, you'd be fighting to do CPR.
11: Well, he was right there, huh? He was right there.
0: Are you kidding me right now?
11: I was right beside her when it happened.
0: This officer here, Officer Chase Thompson, was visiting Broadway in downtown Nashville when tragedy suddenly unfolded right in front of him. A driver struck four people who were crossing an intersection that runs through the busy tourist destination. 87-year-old driver.
11: Oh, yeah.
0: Thompson ran to one of the injured victims and relied on his training as he immediately began performing CPR on her. Back away from the other ones. I'll get this one.
11: Yeah.
0: I'll get this one.
11: No, we're getting out with this.
0: No, I got her.
11: I don't want the other one.
0: I've got this one. The woman was taken to the hospital. Days later, her husband publicly thanked Thompson for saving his wife's life, calling the officer a hero. He said, me and her kids can carry on our lives now, and thankfully she will be a part of it because of him.
11: Yeah, that's cool.
12: Mm-hmm.
0: In the middle of unimaginable tragedy, they say Officer Thompson gave a family something priceless, more time together.
11: Yeah.
12: Those 87-year-old drivers.
11: Oh, watch man, huh? Just
0: right there at the side of the road.
11: Just running us down.
0: Yeah. So four people hit, one did not make it.
11: Yeah. 87-year-old okay?
0: Yep.
11: Sure. Because I would have given her CPR first.
0: The driver's fine.
11: Why are you touching the
0: driver? I got her. Don't worry, boys.
11: The
0: driver's fine. Worry about the people that were hit.
13: She's having trouble breathing.
0: No, she's not.
11: Why are you touching my breast?
13: Can't breathe with my tongue in her throat.
11: Oh,
13: dear God.
11: Oh, yeah. Mouth to mouth.
0: That is not.
11: I don't need it.
0: Appropriate.
13: So I'm not.
11: I just killed someone.
0: Well, it is still months away, but it's already Halloween, at least in retail stores. Here's that story.
14: You might be thinking about back to school shopping, but major retailers already going big on Halloween. Costco, Target, Walmart, CVS, and Home Depot launching their Halloween products in store or online, selling costumes, decor, and candy. The pop-up store Spirit Halloween tells us that 5,000 people attended its flagship store opening in New Jersey on August 1st, and more than half of its 1,500 locations are already open nationwide. And Hershey's just unveiled its Halloween lineup, including Kit Kats that look like Twizzlers, a witch, Twizzlers as ghosts. My personal favorite, those pumpkin-shaped Reese's.
15: Yeah.
14: This is all part of the summer-ween trend, the holiday creeping and crawling earlier each year as retailers compete to attract cost-conscious shoppers. That new inflation report out this week shows that there were some pretty spooky price increases. Candy up nearly 10% in the past year. The treat is that home decorations are down 4.5%. One tip if you are getting in on the summer-ween trend. In Florida, the state is still offering no sales tax on back-to-school shopping, and that does apply to costumes up to $100. Getting your kid to decide on a costume this early is another challenge, guys.
15: The sluts, just so everyone knows, the sluts on my algorithm are all testing their costumes right now.
0: Already.
15: This is the big,
0: 2 months
15: what
0: in
15: should
0: advance.
15: I be? I'm thinking of this. I'm thinking of that. So just to let you guys know, it's also happening there. The sluts are already
12: people love
15: testing
12: Halloween.
15: It out. They do, and the sluts love it too.
13: What are they looking at?
15: Lots of different things. I'm
12: probably
15: obviously
12: all the usual
15: my
12: stuff.
15: Goth stuff. I see a lot of like the Wednesday costumes. You know, your run of the mill
13: nurse
15: Harley Quinn.
13: Okay,
15: nurse
13: ghost. I mean, I'll never forget those boob ghosts.
15: Oh, the boob ghosts
16: are permanently etched in my brain.
13: Yeah.
16: The special. Boobs were the eyeballs of the ghosts.
13: Yeah. Plus 9.6 in the candy, though. Jeez.
15: I know.
13: That's rough.
15: I know.
16: Police officer, Incredibles, Harley Quinn. Yeah. Oh, Mrs. Shrek? Sexy
15: yeah,
16: Mrs.
15: It's
16: Shrek?
15: Not, no, thank you.
12: It's all the typical.
15: It's just the same every year. It's the same every year.
13: You gotta love sluts.
15: They're carrying
0: and the
15: torch.
0: Sluts keep coming.
15: Yep.
13: What is that one? Oh, it's the school.
15: Oh, yeah. Yeah,
13: no. I just like the belly button.
15: he zeroed in on a picture that is as tiny as you could ever see.
13: Gets me.
15: Yeah.
16: Oh, there's a slutty frog.
15: Well,
16: slutty
15: I don't know why.
16: Frog. Slutty Ready, frog. Right. Slutty Scooby-Doo.
15: Oh, yeah.
16: Rubro.
15: Oh, God.
13: Jesus.
15: I know. I
16: slutty
15: don't like
16: Dumb
15: it.
16: And Dumber.
13: Ruh-roh.
15: Yeah.
13: This guy, he's got a Cialis Hunter over there.
15: I know.
13: Whoa.
15: He's a mess.
16: All right.
13: Ruh-roh.
15: He's a mess.
0: And a homeowners association is supposed to keep communities looking nice so property values stay high. But they're usually better at just sending blood pressures higher.
15: Mm-hmm.
0: One homeowner is going viral for showing herself spray painting a dead bush so she can avoid the $45 penalties her HOA keeps charging her.
15: Why not? They do it in Arizona.
0: Every month, she's fined $45 for having a dead bush. So she's just decided she'll just spray paint it green so they won't fine her anymore.
15: Just rip it out.
12: I know. Just get it out of
15: just
12: there.
15: Just grab it and pull.
0: A lot of people in the comments are praising the lady, mostly because HOA nitpicking isn't exactly popular. And her frustration is relatable to a lot of Americans. Some question, though, why she'd post proof of her creative solution online. Although, that said, she probably wasn't expecting it to attract over 7 million views. Like you said, some people are saying, why didn't you just pull it out or replace it?
12: Yeah.
15: I have one spot where I've tried to put a little bush or tree there about 7 times. Every single time. It just dies.
12: You got to get some better soil.
16: It's 7 times?
15: It dies every single time. I just gave up. No, that's what I've done. I just pulled it out. I'm just hoping that something else, a weed maybe grows there.
0: A weed. Beautiful weed. It's my weed garden.
15: Yep.
0: You can check out this video for yourself if you'd like to see her handiwork. It's up at DaveAndChuckTheFreak.com. When we come back, it sucks to be old, or does it? You'd think being 102 would suck,
16: But how is this guy celebrating?
15: Oh, wow.
16: We'll explain right after this.
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18: In some African cultures, it's believed that ancestors are reincarnated as bees. As a result, Nikun Tensha Ninjabamba, he was speaking with the bees during a traditional ceremony. He couldn't quite figure out the message his ancestors were trying to send him, so he had to get closer.
15: To the African killer bees.
18: Just to understand what his ancestors were really trying to say to him. That's when the bees turned on him.
19: Nikoshetra Ninja Bamba, what are you doing?
20: Uh-oh.
19: Are you being stung? Or are you just like the music?
20: Oh, no.
19: Yeah, I like it too, man. It's good. It's one of my favorite beats.
20: Bees are getting it.
19: Yeah, no.
20: Bees are getting it.
19: I don't know those lyrics.
20: Bees are getting it. Bees are getting it. Bees are getting it.
19: Yeah, go. Go, Nikoshetra Ninja Bamba. Woo! Oh, I default.
20: Somebody please help.
19: I love Nikoshetra when he joins in.
15: That's how it unfolded.
18: Ninja Baba eventually died from multiple stings from what he believed to be family members.
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2: Mostly sunny skies today, pretty pleasant weather. Our high temperature at 83 with a southwesterly wind at 5 to 15. For the overnight, scattered showers and thunderstorms expected. Our low temperature is 60. The rain chance tomorrow will be best early in the morning, and then skies becoming partly sunny and high near 80. From the Storm Center at Kelloland TV, I'm meteorologist Brian Karstens.
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4: From the Kello.com News Center, I'm Tom Rooney. The suspect in a deadly Friday shooting near Wagner was found dead in Council Bluffs over the weekend. James Perdue was involved in a standoff with a fugitive task force for several hours when gunshots were heard from inside the residence where he was located. Authorities say he died of a self-inflicted gunshot wound. The proposed $15 billion merger of Northwestern Energy and Black Hills Corporation has hit a snag. A Montana Public Service Commissioner has been suspended for alleged harassment. Three fellow commissioners requested the suspension. They say they're ready to make the decisions on the merger without it. And the Sturgis motorcycle crowd was smaller this year, but a bit rowdier. Police Chief Jody Vandewater says police calls started off slow, but the pace picked up toward the end. Final arrest tallies are expected today. From the Kello.com News Center, I'm Tom Rooney.
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0: It sucks to be old.
1: You would think at 102 years old, it would suck to be old.
2: You would.
3: Yeah.
2: Typically does.
3: And this is a man.
1: But when Glenn Ward's birthday rolls around, he can't wait to get his mouth on some Hooters. Wings.
3: Okay. All right. Oh, no. Yes. That's going to be diarrhea.
1: That's his tradition.
3: This guy's alive still, huh?
1: Yeah.
2: Too.
1: He's been going there for years and years. The U.S. Navy veteran says it's a tradition.
3: It will keep you alive a little bit.
1: Hot wings is exactly what he goes for. Well, that and the ladies.
3: Yeah.
1: Oh, sure. I mean, oh my God, his pants are at his nipples.
4: I think I know what I like. I like Latinas with big boobs.
1: Well, it's hard to get.
3: You know.
1: Right there all the time.
3: Yeah.
1: In fact, he goes for one of the hottest sauces, Three Mile Island wing sauce.
3: Hey, well, you know, he's probably been eating that stuff forever. I don't know how, as an older guy, though, it doesn't just
1: blow you apart.
3: Kill you.
1: I guess he deals with the pain, right?
3: Yeah, I guess so.
1: One night of fun with hot chicks and Pepsid. Hot wings.
4: Pepsid.
2: Yeah, we'll get you through.
3: Yeah.
1: His birthdays at Hooters have become family affairs. About 70 people attended his 100th birthday there. Wow. The restaurant regularly sets aside a separate room for his celebration.
3: Of course. Good for him, I guess. I mean, 102? Yeah. Holy crap.
1: Besides,
3: he's not in great shape.
1: Which is nuts. He's not in great shape.
3: He's not.
1: Besides his wings, he also loves penhouse. A scrapple-like dish made after hog butchering.
3: Oh, I thought you said penthouse.
1: No.
3: Like, well, yes, of course he does.
1: Penhouse.
3: Oh, okay.
1: Made after hog butchering.
3: Ah, yeah. Why not? Well, now I know what Lisa's going to do for her birthday. She's
1: hot wings at Hooters.
2: That's it.
1: Can be just like him.
3: Might as well live forever, you know?
2: All right. It's a secret.
1: That was him back in the day.
3: Yeah.
1: Good for him. If you're 102 and still can have hot wings with hot chicks,
3: 100%. Do it.
1: That's a good night.
3: Yep.
1: Absolutely. And that's going to do it for us here on this Monday. Stay safe, and we'll talk to you next time on Dave and Chuck the Freak.
5: I think everyone should say penis so we can take away the negative power of the word. Yeah? So everybody?
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It's Megaphone Monday on the Crow. Get your megaphones out. Let me hear you. Oh, yes, you sound very good today. Welcome to Megaphone Monday on the Church of Rock. I am the Rev. Glad to be the man behind the phone, baby. And we're doing a nice, long, juicy Megaphone Monday Rock Lock. We got Linkin Park and some crawling on 103.7 The Crow. Welcome to Megaphone Monday.

1037 The Crow. Bother. Corey Taylor, Stone Sour on The Crow. It's Megaphone Monday with The Rev, and today on my show, you have another chance to win dinner for two from Slim Chickens, courtesy of me and Slim Chickens, of course. Mark Block, Matt Thompson, Sam Altman's, Tessa Morganson, Thomas Rhodes, and David Bierke have already won dinner for two. And you could win today. Slims is your code word. Text that to The Crow phone, 605-334-1037. You might win a pair of meals from Slim Chickens today on the Church of Rock, 1037 The Crow. Coming up at noon today, Stone Temple Pilots going to do a couple old ones with the original lead singer Scott Weiland. We'll do that at noon today, the Pilots on The Crow. And we're doing a full hour-long rock block right now. What I got? Sublime. Early.

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93.7 The Crow, doing up a blast of TNT from AC/DC on The Crow. Let's do some new rock from Day Seeker. Here is Crawl Back to My Coffin. 103.7 The Crow, it's Megaphone Monday with The Rev.

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0: 1037 The Crow, Scars, early stuff from Papa Roach, wrapping up over an hour of commercial-free rock to get the Church of Rock underway today. It is Megaphone Monday, and I got to do something pretty cool earlier this morning. Got to call my grand prize winner from last week, Tammy Rude from Sioux Falls. She was my winner. She's getting four tickets to the Fargo Foo Fighters show September 12th, and I threw in a $100 get-and-go gas card, too. Hallelujah. Tammy Rude, she's really excited, man. She's super pumped to go out and see that show, and I would be, too, if I was her, if it's all free like that. But this week, Denzel's giving you another chance to do the same thing. Four floor tickets for the Foo Fighters September 12th and another $100 get-and-go gas card to give out. Denzel's got your chance every afternoon, all this week, right here, 103.7 The Crow. Motley Crue time, new Nickelback will rattle the cage, the new one from Nickelback. We got Default on the way, too, coming up on The Crow. Later at noon today, we're going to do the Stone Temple Pilots on Lost Hymnals.
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8: Partly cloudy skies today. Our high temperature 83 with a southwesterly wind at 5 to 15. For tonight, scattered showers and thunderstorms around the region. Low temperature at 60. And tomorrow, northeasterly wind. That rain chance is best in the early morning with an afternoon high right around 80. From the Storm Center at Kelloland TV, I'm meteorologist Brian Karstens.
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37 The Crow. It's the crew heading to Sturgis. So Nickelback has a brand new album coming out. It's going to hit on October 30th in about a month and a half. And it's called Everything Under the Sun. And we've already got the first release for you right now. John 5 actually working guitar on this one. Here's the new Nickelback cut, Rattle the Cage. 103.7 The Curl.

103.7 The Crow, celebrating 27 years of the Heartland Country Corn Maze down there by Harrisburg. 27 years already they've been doing this up, and it's really, really a lot of fun. If you'd like to win a pair of passes, text in corn to the Crow phone, and maybe you'll win today. It's Megaphone Monday Metallica now on the Crow.

0: 1037 The Crow, Jump. Simone Van Halen with David Lee, who just did a big show at the Chip here a few days back. Something cool going on tomorrow. I want to tell you about this. The 5th Annual American Legion Auxiliary Unit 15 golf Tournament is tomorrow at Elmwood Golf Course. Chip in for vets. Very, very cool deal. Now, you do have to prepay to get in on this, and it's a really nice deal, but check it out on the events page at our website, KRRO.com. Got all the info you need there, who you can contact to chip in for vets for the big golf tournament at Elmwood going on tomorrow here in Sioux Falls. I'm the Reb, bringing out some Five Finger DP. We got Billy Idol, Linkin Park, and also Shinedown coming up.
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0: 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It's Faint from Linkin Park here on Megaphone Monday. I'm the Rev, and it's time to announce this week's Megaphone Monday, How About Now, raffle winner.
1: Fascinating.
0: And our winner is a girl this week. It's Robin Banks. Robin Banks. Robin Banks, give me a call on the Crow phone. Shine down now. 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Robin Banks.

0: 103.7 The Crow, that is The Kill. 30 Seconds to Mars does it on The Crow. Congratulating Tammy Rude, my grand prize winner from last week. She is going to rock four tickets to the Foo Fighters September 12th at the Fargo Dome. And I threw in a $100 get-and-go gas card, too. A lot of other winners got a Blue Tide car wash from me. John Wilhoit, Vonnie Barnett, Mason Brown, and Andrew Hannenberg all got a free car wash from me. And Denzel's doing it this week. I did it last week. Big D's doing it this week. Hit up Denzel this afternoon. Listen up for your chance to win those tickets for the Foo Fighters in September. On the way, we've got a little breather here, but I'm going to pull up some Evanescence for you, their new one called Who Will You Follow? We're going to do Beastie Boys in a few minutes. Got the Stone Temple Pilots at noon on Lost Hymnals coming up.
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1: From the Kelloland Live Doppler Storm Center.
10: Partly cloudy skies today, high of 83. Warm southwest wind 5 to 15 miles per hour. We'll watch for evening and overnight showers and thunderstorms. We'll fall to 60 for a low. And for tomorrow, partly sunny. We can start the day with some rain. Otherwise, expect a high temperature of 80 with a light northeast wind. Bernie Kettleland, Live Doppler HD Storm Center. I'm Scott Lund.
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1: 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The green light flashes, the flags go up, churning and burning.

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0: Timnels on the Crow is brought to you by Pfeiffer Implement. 12th and Marion Road, Sioux Falls. Be a Pfeiffer for life.
1: It's high noon. The Lost Timnels with the Rev. Right now. KRRO Sioux Falls.
0: Stone Temple Pilots, also called STP, came out of San Diego back in 89 and went on to do very well. Unfortunately, Scott Weiland passed away from drug abuse, and Jeff Gutt has taken over as the lead singer, but they're still sounding really good, and they do have a bunch of tour dates going on this year. We're going to do a couple early cuts from them right here. One of my favorites from this band by far is called Sour Girl. It got up to top 10 on 3 different Billboard charts, and it's actually a true story, the lyrics are, that Scott wrote about the breakup of his first wife, I believe it was. It's a great tune. It's got some Beatlesque kind of harmonies. The most melodic thing I think they ever did as a band. Here's the Stone Temple Pilots with Sour Girl on Lost Hymnals, 103.7 The Crow.

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0: 103.7 The Crow doing up the Stone Temple Pilots today on Lost Hymnals. That was Unglued coming off their second album, Purple, which went over 6 times platinum and was a big hit off that album for them. Wicked Garden and Vaseline came off that album as well. Unglued right there from the Stone Temple Pilots on Lost Hymnals today. 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Be a Pfeiffer for life. Rev in the afternoon, bringing out some System of a Down, Breaking Benjamin's new track, and we'll get some Pantera out here in a few minutes.
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Grace of the Crow breaking Benjamin, something wicked. 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

0: 103.7 The Crow, Soundgarden, and Fell on Black Days rocks the Crow. So I've got dinner for two from Slim Chickens I'm going to give away today and every day this week, of course. If you text in Slims with a S on the end to the Crow phone, 605-334-1037, maybe you'll win today from me. Slim Chickens, dinner for two, courtesy of the Church of Rock and the Rev, 103.7 The Crow. After a break, we got some live AC/DC, Alien Ant Farm on the way.
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10: Partly cloudy skies this afternoon. High of 83. Southwest winds 5 to 15 miles per hour. We'll watch for evening and overnight showers and thunderstorms. 60 the overnight low. Tomorrow will be partly sunny. We can start the day with a couple of isolated showers and thunderstorms. We'll reach a high of 80 with a light northeast wind. Front of Kelloland Live Doppler Storm Center, I'm Scott Munt.
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0: 93.7 The Crow. I said that a long time ago, the first time I brought up doing Megaphone Monday on The Crow. They said, I don't know if it's a very good idea, but I said, I am not backing down. And look where we are today. Years and years of Megaphone Monday on 103.7 The Crow.
1: How about now?
0: 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I guess I'm just a smooth criminal, yeah.

0: 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Sounds good, doesn't it? Yeah, I know. So if you text Lager, L-A-G-E-R, to the Crow phone, you might win, just like Chris Olsen and Monte Crist did so far. And by the way, Wood Grain Brewery has live music every Sunday at their downtown location, and the deflation hours are from 3 to 6 with a buck off pints and $2 off pizzas, too, at both locations. 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Next up, we got to do some Sleep Theory, Aerosmith, and Seether on the way.
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37, a girl. Words are worthless from Sleep Theory on the Girl. On Megaphone Monday, there is no faking it.

0: 103.7 The Crow. Getting some Pink Floyd from The Wall for you this afternoon. Hey, you still have a few minutes here to text in Slim's to the Crow phone. Good till 2 o'clock. You might win dinner for two from Slim Chickens from me this week. Good luck with that, man. I got to take a break one more time before I cut out. Got Perfect Circle's new track, Starless, right after Collective Soul coming up next. And Denzel coming in this afternoon. He's got a chance for you to win more Foo Fighters tickets on the way on the Crow. Have a good one, man. Thanks for hanging with me on Megaphone Monday.
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1: From the Kelloland Live Doppler Storm Center.
12: Partly cloudy skies today, high of 83, warm southwest wind 5 to 15 miles per hour. We'll watch for evening and overnight showers and thunderstorms. We'll fall to 60 for a low. And for tomorrow, partly sunny, we can start the day with some rain. Otherwise, expect a high temperature of 80 with a light northeast wind. For Kelloland Live Doppler HD Storm Center, I'm Scott Martin.
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Dave and Chuck will leave you feeling completely fulfilled. Or was it that expired breakfast burrito? 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

7, The Crow. Happy Monday to you from the Sioux Empire's Rock Station. And congratulations to Tammy Rude, the first of two Foo Fighters 4-pack of floor ticket winners. Got her $100 get-and-go gas card heading up to Fargo. Yes, she is. The good news for you is I said first of two because I'm qualifying you all week for the second trip. We'll chat more after New Disturbed. Fighting it with the Scorps right here.

0: That is David Draymond and the Mighty Disturbed on 103.7 The Crow with their latest And a Man. Hoping we will get another taste of that new album that is supposed to come out sometime soon. I believe that most of the recording is done. They're a fine-tuning of the tracks, and I don't know, I wish they weren't so damn tight-lipped. It's been over a year! Come on, guys, give us a little something-something. Breaking Benjamin even spit out a second single, so give us another little taste if you're listening. Hey, hopefully you are, because you can go to Fargo and see the Foo Fighters. So we're sending Don Shay, Maymore, and Tom Nielsen up there on rock star road trips. Each of them get a pair of tickets. Also, $100 gas card, dinner, and a suite. So, you know, we had lucked into some extra tickets, 4 tickets for the Foo Fighters. And we're like, what can we do to top that? And we're like, how about if we let them load up the car and take 3 of their favorite friends and then get up there and throw down in Fargo on September 12th at the Dome. So that's what we're doing. It's Carpool Party 4-packs, Foo Fighter 4 tickets, and Get and Go still covering gas for y'all to get up there, too, with a $100 gas card. And as I mentioned, Tammy Rude of Sioux Falls, she got it last week from Rev. This week, I got you. You qualify with a Blue Tide car wash. Anytime you hear the Foo Fighters play 2 to 6 this week, when you hear them, dive on the Crow phones. If you get me, Denzel, you got a Blue Tide car wash, so at least your ride is getting shine, man, for the next few weeks, and you're in the grand prize drawing this weekend for trip number 2 of a Foo Fighters 4-ticket 4-pack and $100 get-and-go gas card. So crow.com has all the info. Otherwise, just stay put and keep your ears peeled, because the Foo Fighters are coming in the 4 o'clock hour today, so between 4 and 5. That is when you'll win, man. A Shinedown's new one coming after Black Crows and some Green Day next on The Crow.
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That is Young Again. And hey, remember, anytime you need info about a song or an artist, you can hit up our playlist from KRRO.com. Top left of our homepage and scroll back by the AWA. Welcome back from the rally. You made it all safe and sound. Glad you're getting back in the swing of the work week thing with the Sioux Empire's Rock Station. GNR's Mr. Brownstone Pearl Jam. Following It's Been a While. Stained on the Crow.

There are no regrets in listening to 103.7 The Crow. Unlike some of those tattoos we saw the other day at Wildwater West. Yikes.

0: 103.7. Thank you for rocking the Crow. Hey, kudos to the Hatebreed winners, man, from last week. Hatebreed pit ticket winners. We were slinging pit four packs for actually a couple weeks in a row. And kudos to Travis Ed, Ryan Rundell, Jeremy Boa, Kent McAllister, and Jordan Simpkins, the latest winners of a four pack of pit tickets. But the Crow getting you right down in the mix, man, for that 6-for-1 show Wednesday, September 2nd at the District. That is going to be awesome. You got five bands opening up. Torture, Incarnation, Terror, Gates to Hell, and Creeping Death all playing. And then, of course, Hatebreed closing out the night. And kudos to a couple Crow VIPs that also scored a four-pack of pit tickets. Sam Huffert and Matt Rosberg as well. And they won through special off-air contesting that we do for Crow royalty members only. And you should double up your chances and become a Crow VIP. And you do that by sending KRRO to the Crow phones. KRRO, because that's how you spell Crow when you're talking about the Sioux Empire's rock station. So do it. Good luck to you. Rise Against It next. We'll squeeze in some Vintage Halen and new Bill Murray before 3 o'clock on 103.7 The Crow.
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1: From the Kelloland Live Doppler Storm Center.
13: Partly cloudy skies this afternoon, high of 83. Southwest winds 5 to 15 miles per hour. We'll watch for evening and overnight showers and thunderstorms. 60 the overnight low. Tomorrow will be partly sunny. We can start the day with a couple of isolated showers and thunderstorms. We'll reach a high of 80 with a light northeast wind. From the Kelloland Live Doppler Storm Center, I'm Scott Punt.
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93.7 The Crow with new music there. Day to Remember featured on that Bill Murray tune. And that's B-I-L-M-U-R-I, all one word. Bill Murray with Always Let You Down on The Crow. Renegades of Funk, man, knocking on the door. We're going to get there next. Little Blur action right here. And some freebies coming for you just after 3 o'clock on The Crow 2.

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K at Renegades of Funk, Rage Against the Machine on the Sue Wimpies Rock Station. Hey, and Tom Morello, you know, Rage may be defunct. 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Really is a good cut, man. 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Hey, and how about the Heartland Country Corn Maze? That bad boy's been around for 27 years down in Harrisburg. Hard to believe. I'll tell you how to win your way in next.

0: 103.7 The Crow. And, you know, Denzel here on Monday. Happy Monday to you. Actually, a National Thrift Shop Day. So if you were planning on going, you should support local businesses, man. Pay it forward. Sad news in Hollywood, if you haven't heard. R.I.P. to Hayden Panettiere, or Panettiere. Young, man, only 36, and she passed away over the weekend. They're not exactly sure as to what caused it. Just sad either way all around. Hayden Panettiere, though, passed away, I think, yesterday. So, bummer. On a positive note, Tammy Rude, she is living large, man. The grand prize winner from last week with the Rev, qualifying you all week with a Blue Tide car wash, and getting you in the grand prize drawing for a Foo Fighters four-pack of floor tickets to their big show coming up Saturday, September 12th, the Fargo Dome, and $100 get-and-go gas card, and a Tammy Rude, the big winner. So kudos to Tammy. She's also a Crow VIP and qualified that way from a private VIP text, as well as you being able to do it on air. So kudos to Tammy, and the good news is I have got another one for you, and all week 2 to 6 when you hear the Foo Fighters play on my show, Dive on the Crow Phones. And if you get through, you get that Blue Tide car wash. It's a plush wash, too, a nice one, a $30 value, man. So we'll get you looking good, and that'll get you in this weekend's drawing for the second grand prize package of a Foo Fighters floor ticket four-pack and $100 get-and-go gas card, all right? So All My Life, that is the money song today by the Foo Fighters, and it's coming between 4 and 5 o'clock. So All My Life in the 4 o'clock hour. Make sure you are close to the Crow, taking a drive with Incubus. We'll do the latest from The Warning next. Kerosene coming out your way on the Crow.
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103.7 The Crow, Dipstick Dental here in Rock HQ, and I'm using my Monday mulligan because everybody gets one because you're always a little off when you're trying to get back in the swing of the work week thing, but totally flaked on your code word to get into the Heartland Country Corn Maze, so a pair of passes if you send corn, C-O-R-N, get it into the Crow phones, and I apologize. Yeah, man, get your little ones out there with a pair of free passes. Score yourself some quality adult time or use them yourself. Don't forget they got the Moon Maze after dark. Corn, C-O-R-N to the Crow phones. Good luck.

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0: 1037, the Crow, new music there from Eva Under Fire, along with a little help from Maria Brinca in this moment. That is Villainous, and a title track off of their album, which is out now in its stores and available.
1: We've got Bush!
0: Yes, we do, Booger, my man. And then we're clicking and booming, Saliva Style, about 4 minutes from now.

0: it's the Crow.
1: Hey, Denzel, it's John.
0: Hey, what up, yo?
1: Hey, I don't know if you did, but I'm a little disappointed because you said you were going to tell us how you can get the Heartland Corn Maze passes, and then you told us about the other stuff.
0: I am so sorry for your disappointment, but I totally did brain fart, and I totally tried to make up for it because the first song after the commercial break, I gave out the code word to win.
1: Okay, well, I didn't hear it.
0: Well, buddy, I got you right now because it's Corn, C-O-R-N, to the Crow phones if you would like to score a pair of passes to the Heartland Country Corn Maze. And, man, I appreciate you calling me out on that, brother. Good luck. Hey, hello, it's the Crow.
2: Hey, Denzel Iceman.
0: Hey, what up, sir?
2: Hey, can I get a request in?
0: Well, I don't know. I guess we'll see what you got.
2: The remake, The Ant, Five Finger Death Punch, and Baby Metal.
0: Good call, dude, and I'm in a giving mood, so we're going to do it next, especially since I screwed up a little while ago and John had to call me out on it. Me try and make it up, and right after the break, I'll give it to you.
2: Thank you.
0: Hey, you're welcome, my friend, and listen, we'll do some Limp Bizkit, too, before 4 o'clock, and this coming your way next hour after 4 on The Crow. 103.7 The Crow, sending Don Shea, Mae Moore, and Tom Nielsen.

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12: Partly cloudy skies today, high of 83, while the southwest wind 5 to 15 miles per hour. We'll watch for evening and overnight showers and thunderstorms. We'll fall to 60 for a low. And for tomorrow, partly sunny, we can start the day with some rain. Otherwise, expect a high temperature of 80 with a light northeast wind. For the Kelloland Live Doppler HD Storm Center, I'm Scott Blum.
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1: 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You know what time it is.

0: 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I listen to The Crow while doing yoga in the garage.
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0: 93.7 The Crow. Appreciate you hanging with the Sioux Empire's Rock Station and a Biggs Bar, man. Saturday, I'm hosting Bites and Brews 3, 4 to 8 p.m. on Saturday. It'll be out in the parking lot. It's a charity event benefiting one leg before the other, which provides veterans with a new pairs of pants. Harley Stunt Show and Drift Races going down. They have individual games and prizes and different events. Sounds like a good time, man. So a 4 to 8 Saturday at Biggs Bar out in the parking lot, and then directly afterwards, Thunderstruck is going down, man. It's an AC/DC tribute show starting up at 8 o'clock. $15 early bird tickets or $25 at the door. You can get tables for $150 for Thunderstruck, but I have got pairs of passes to slide you in, so if you would like to go see a Thunderstruck, that AC/DC tribute show Saturday night at Biggs, send in Thunder. THUNDER. That is it. Thunder. Send that in to the Crow Phones. Thunder is how you get the passes into Thunderstruck. That a tribute show on the events page at KRRO.com has all the info on Bikes and Brews 3 and the Thunderstruck Tribute AC/DC show as well. That's also where you find the info on Foo Fighters 4-pack of 4 tickets to Fargo. And again, I'm sending you before 5 o'clock when you hear All My Life from the Foos. Dive on the Crow Phones to score a Blue Tide car wash and get you into the grand prize drawing this weekend for that 4-pack of floor seats and $100 get-and-go gas card, all right? So New Autumn King's on the way as well, Pearl Jam 2, and the AC/DC cut. We'll slide that in as well.
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0: Pearl Jam's Black right there on 103.7 The Crow. And who wants to go see the Foo Fighters in Fargo?
1: Waylon does. He's trying for the 100th time.
0: Well, hey, it's finally paying off, dog, because you're one step closer.
1: All right.
0: Oh, come on. Let's turn that frown upside down, yo. You got a complimentary car wash over at Blue Tide just for getting qualified, man. And it's a nice one. It's a plus wash. So we'll get that ride all nice and shiny. And hopefully you'll be hitting the road because a grand prize drawing this weekend. Only 8 people in it. 5 qualifiers on air. 3 Crow VIPs. And somebody wins the Foo Fighters 4-pack of floor tickets and $100 get-and-go gas card for the big show at the Fargo Dome Saturday, September 12th.
1: That sounds perfect. Thank you guys very much.
0: I'm starting to think that's how your happy voice sounds, and it just caught me by surprise. Shaking you right now, Filter on Deck, 3 doors down, not far away on 103.

Dave and Chuck the Freak have jokes. 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Yeah, that about covers it. 103.7, The Crow.

0: hard to believe, man. We lost their lead singer, Brad Arnold, not long ago due to, unfortunately, cancer. Hard to believe he's gone. And appreciate you, though, chilling with the Sioux Empire's Rock Stage Show. 103.7 The Crow, Denzel here, holding down the Rock Fort. And a crazy Monday. Hopefully not a struggle bus Monday for you, but I know it's kind of tough getting back in the swing of the work thing after having a couple days to play. And it's all about to be worth it right now, man. Kicking off your 5 o'clock commercial free ride in just a few. And the intro hour to 12 in a row on the Crow, because 5 p.m. to 5 a.m., all we do for you is sling 60-minute rock box back to back to back to back until Dave and Chuck wake you up in the morning. And a good one in store for you. Alice in Chains, Lenny Kravitz, some 3 Days Grace, Ozzy Sublime, got new stuff. Bye From Ashes to New, one of Linkin Park's latest. 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
13: From the Kelloland Live Doppler Storm Center.
14: Chance of showers and thunderstorms overnight, and some could be strong. Strong winds, hail possible. Our overnight low 62. Tomorrow, partly cloudy. Some lingering showers mainly during the morning. 81 the high. Southeast breeze 5 to 10. Wednesday, partly cloudy. More scattered rain showers. Cooler 78. From the Storm Center at Kelloland TV, I'm meteorologist Jay Throwback.
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103.7 The Crow. Going Wayne's World on you. Kudos on socking away a struggle bus Monday in your work week too, by the way. 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

congratulations to Waylon Shavey. The first of five on-air qualifiers this week on 103.7 The Crow for another weekend grand prize drawing with a four-pack of Foo Fighters floor tickets and a $100 get-and-go gas card. Tammy Rude won it over this last weekend, by the way. It's Denzel now. And hey, what can I do for you? I want to

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0: finishing off my contribution to a 12 in a row here on 103.7 The Crow, 5 p.m. to 5 a.m. at 60 Minute Rock Box, a roll in. And a quick congrats to a last week's pit ticket winners for a Hatebreed Summer Slaughter Tour 26 Part 2 hitting the district September 2nd. 5 openers on the bill. So it is a 6-for-1 show that night. And a Tammy Dunham, Brian Mudsinger, and Grant Rosheim, a few of the Crow rock stars that won. And VIPs to Sam Huffert and Matt Rosberg, Crow royalty members who won through special off-air contesting. And it just kind of doubles up your chances on winning. So if you're a Crow loyal, you should become Crow royalty. And all you have to do is send KRRO to the Crow phones and become a Crow VIP. And like I said, extra chances for you to win with less odds, better odds in your flavor. Hey, another Foo Fighters or another chance tomorrow to get in on a grand prize package number 2 of the Foo Fighters 4-pack of floor tickets at $100 get and go gas card. Tammy Rude of Sioux Falls was the big winner over the weekend when Rev was qualifying. 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So, kudos to Waylon Shavey, who got it today. Got a blue tied car wash, and he's in that grand prize drawing. And fingers crossed we add your name to that list. 2 to 6 throughout the rest of the week when you hear the Foo Fighters play. 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
10: Showers and thunderstorms could be with us overnight, and they could pack a punch with some strong winds, maybe even some hail. Overnight low 62. Tomorrow, partly cloudy skies, some numerous rain showers, especially early in the day. 81 with a northeast breeze 5 to 10. Wednesday, partly cloudy, more rain showers, and 78. From the Storm Center, I'm meteorologist Jay Trollback.
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Hi, Moose, filling in for Robbie Daniels. She's out, and best wishes to her. She gets a quick recovery and be back here again, I think, maybe tomorrow. We'll find out. But in the meantime, we still got some Foo Fighter carpool party goodness all on the way. Plus, we'll get you Thunderstruck this weekend and much, much more. Don't go anywhere. 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

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Dave and Chuck, the Freak in the Morning. Everything that rocks all day.

Hey, if you're looking for live music tonight, you're in luck. Mondays at McKinnon is happening right there at the band shell. Just bring out your lawn chair and expect to have a good time. Tonight, it's Mogan's Heroes. They will be there. And who knows? Maybe they'll throw in some Nirvana in the set. If not, we got you covered. 103.7 The Crow.

0: It's David Chuck the Freak in the morning. Everything that rocks all day, 103.7 The Crow, plus Robbie Daniels on the shelf for the evening. You know, it's Moose hanging out in place of her, wishing her speedy get-wells and all that good stuff. If you want to definitely check out the Crow app, download it today. It's at all the app stores. I think there's like two major ones. But if you download it, there's an open mic feature on there, and you can say, hey, play more of this, like Nickelback. As a matter of fact, I'll play some more. We got the brand new track, Rattle the Cage, on the way. You could say, hey, stop playing so much Van Halen or Metallica. And I could just say right now, I'm sorry, I didn't get the message unless you say it on the app, because I'm playing those next.
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5: From the Kelloland Live Doppler Storm Center.
6: Chance of showers and thunderstorms overnight, and some could be strong. Strong winds, hail possible. Our overnight low 62. Tomorrow, partly cloudy. Some lingering showers mainly during the morning. 81 the high. Southeast breeze 5 to 10. Wednesday, partly cloudy. More scattered rain showers. Cooler 78. From the Storm Center, Kelloland TV, I'm meteorologist Jay Throwback.
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